That's a wonderfully simple song. Lovely arrangement there from Extreme and More Than Words. Good evening and welcome to After Hours. Do hope that you can stay with me for the next 60 minutes or so. We've got some lovely tunes to help relax you at the end of the day, including this one, a classic from Dusty Springfield.

Wonderful Dusty Springfield and You Don't Have to Say You Love Me, released back in 1966. And time now for a daughter of another 60s star, and that would be Sam Brown, daughter, of course, of Joe Brown. And it's one of her big releases back from the 1990s. This is called Stop.

from the movie An Officer and a Gentleman. That was Joe Cocker and Jennifer Warnes and Up Where We Belong. Still got music to come this evening from Joan Armatrading, Elkie Brooks and Alison Moyet. But in the meantime, we're going to have this number from Wet Wet Wet. This is Goodnight Girl.

Featuring the alto saxophone of Jimmy Jewell, I should say. Get my teeth in. That was recorded back in 1976. That was Joan Armatrading and Love and Affection. And now another female vocalist who I very much admire. It's Elkie Brooks.

rounding off a trio of what I think are three wonderful female vocalists. That was Alison Moyet and Love Letters. And before that, you had Elkie Brooks with Sunshine After the Rain and Joan Armatrading with Love and Affection. Going to head to the 1970s now, and a track from an oddly titled album, Nicely Out of Tune. This is Lindisfarne and Lady Eleanor.

Gilbert O'Sullivan and Alone Again. You're listening to After Hours. Good to have your company this evening. And time for a number now from songwriting maestro Barry Manilow.

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3: From our studios at Basingstoke and North Hampshire Hospital, online, around the hospital, and across Basingstoke on DAB, this is HRB.
4: From the Sky News Centre at 2, counter-terrorism officers say there's no place for racism after five people were injured in Edinburgh. A number of incidents were reported in the north and west of the city on Friday night. The Scottish Association of Mosques claims Muslims were targeted. A 36-year-old man has been charged in connection with the attacks, while police say there's no further threat to the public. British Transport Police is urging against speculating on what caused Friday's train crash near Bedford. Two East Midlands railway services heading towards London collided. A driver died while 100 people were injured. Railway expert Tony Miles says the train's equivalent of black boxes will be supporting investigators.
5: They'll be able to tell when the driver of the train that sadly lost his life, how he reacted when he applied the brakes, how long before the collision did he realise that something was happening and respond to that. If he was given messages telling him that the signals were red.
4: The US military is denying claims the Strait of Hormuz is closed. Tehran says the critical trade route shut because of ceasefire violations. Negotiations between the two countries are still due to take place in Switzerland. Labour MPs are pressuring Sir Keir Starmer to set out a timetable for his exit. 100 of his own MPs want the Prime Minister to quit, raising questions about who could take his role. All eyes are on Andy Burnham following his by-election win in Greater Manchester. Here's former Labour Shadow Chancellor John McDonnell.
6: Yeah, eventually, I think Keir Starmer will be persuaded to stand down. And the debate then, that maybe we would have had in a normal situation, a leadership election, the debate about policy will happen once Andy Burnham gets into government.
4: Sport and Germany came from a goal down to beat the Ivory Coast 2-1. They now progress to the World Cup knockout stages. The Netherlands all but secured their progression by thrashing Sweden 5-1. And England's cricketers will need a remarkable final day of the second test if they're to avoid defeat to New Zealand. The hosts resume on 182 for 5 in their second innings. That's the latest. I'm Bev.
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7: HRB. One of the things that used to enrage us when we were little was that you'd put food out for the birds and the sky would turn black as a great flock of starlings descended from the heavens and scoff the lot, while all the pretty little birds, the ones that you really wanted to see, didn't get a look in at all. You could see them in the background gnashing their teeth. You don't see them in such huge numbers now, though, the starlings, and if I'm honest, I quite miss seeing them swaggering around the place. We're starlings, the missus, myself and the boys. We don't go round hopping, we walks, and we don't go in for this singing all day and twittering about. We just squawks. We don't go in for these fashionable clothes like old Mizzle Thrush and his spots. Me breast isn't red, there's no crest on me head. We've got sort of hard-wearing dots. We starlings, the missus, myself and the boys, well, we'll eat anything that's about. Well, anything but that old half coconut. I can't hold it still. I falls out. What we'd rather do is wait here for you to put out some bread for the tits. And then when we're certain you're there by the curtain, we flocks down and tears it to bits. But we starlings, the missus, myself and the boys, we reckon that we're being got at. You think for 2 minutes them finches and linnets, you never see them being shot at. So the next time you comes out to sprinkle the crumbs out and there's starlings there making a noise, don't you be so quick to heave half a brick. It's the missus, myself and the boys.

0: 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If there's a song that means something special to you, I'd love to play it for you. 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
1: My name's Caroline Sutton and I'm from Heartburn Cancer UK. Heartburn Cancer UK is a charity that was set up for people who may have cancer of the esophagus. If you get persistent heartburn for 3 weeks or more, you need to see your GP. We are trying to raise awareness of this cancer because it's the sixth biggest cancer killer in the UK. 10% of people get heartburn every week, but they don't think about going to see their GP. But if

0: quarter at three. A 36-year-old man's been charged in connection with a series of attacks in Edinburgh. Five men were injured in the north and west of the city on Friday. The Home Secretary has said she's horrified, while Sir Keir Starmer says there's no place for violence on our streets. It's known 100 people were injured in a two-train collision near Bedford. The driver of one of the East Midlands Railway services died, while nine people remain critical. Nina Robinson was a passenger.
1: We saw a man walking on the tracks with blood on his face, and I was quite scared for him in case there was another train coming. People were telling him, get off the track. Looking around more as we got off, there were more people who were on the floor. I saw someone on the floor in the doorway of one of the carriages. It was quite shocking.
0: There are questions about the Strait of Hormuz as Iran claims it's closed over violations of a ceasefire. The US says there's no evidence Tehran shut the strait. Iran is still sending negotiators to Switzerland for peace talks. Middle East expert Yazid Sayah predicts progress.
2: Much has been deferred to the next stage. The Strait of Hormuz will be reopened, I believe, but that right now we're being shown depends on the United States administration reigning in the Israeli government. I mean, it's as simple as that, and I think that is going to be the flashpoint for now.
0: It's not yet clear whether Sir Keir Starmer's spending this weekend making plans to quit. More than 100 of his own MPs want him to, with attention on Andy Burnham after his Makerfield by-election win. At the World Cup, Germany came from a goal down to reach the knockout stages with a 2-1 victory over the Ivory Coast. Sweden were thrashed 5-1 by the Netherlands. Here's manager Graham Potter.
3: When you've got some high-quality players against you, you can, especially when you're always trying to catch up the game, and then you leave yourself a little bit more maybe open or vulnerable to their quality. Congratulations to the Netherlands, they did it well.
0: And the King is to reveal his personal tax bill. Buckingham Palace says that's in a bid to boost transparency on royal finances. That's the latest from the Sky News Centre.
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0: Hi, this is Vernon Pierce inviting you to join me for another edition of Postcard from Spain, when I'll be entertaining you for an hour with some of my favourite music and news and stories from life out here on the sunny Costa Blanca to where I've now retired.
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0: train crash near Bedford. Two East Midlands railway services heading towards London collided. One driver died and it's now clear 100 people were injured. Three men have been killed in a fire in White City in West London. It broke out in a single-storey pavilion on New Zealand Way. That was just before 7 o'clock last night. Around 100 firefighters attended and the cause is being investigated. Calls for Keir Starmer to quit are mounting, with more than 100 Labour MPs wanting a new leader. The Prime Minister says he's promising to fight any leadership challenge. At the World Cup, Germany's through to the knockout stages. It's after a last-minute 2-1 victory over the Ivory Coast. Meanwhile, the Netherlands eased past Sweden 5-1 to top Group F. Joe Rawson was watching.
1: A statement performance from the Dutchers. They put 5 past Graham Potter's Sweden. Sunderland's Brian Brobby and Liverpool's Cody Gakpo both found the net twice, with West Ham's Crescencio Somerville also on target in Houston. It means Ronald Koeman's side are on 4 points and they're all but through to the next round. The Netherlands 5, Sweden 1.
0: And we're being warned sitting in a hot car can be almost as dangerous as drink driving. Temperatures are expected to reach 34 degrees Celsius in some areas this week.
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Yes, the trouble in the animation paint. I was looking back to see if you were looking back at me to see me looking back at you. I was looking back to see if you were looking back at me to see me looking back at you. But if

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0: Hello there, I'm Kenichi, I'm the recruitment manager. 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
2: 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The winner was number 20, Steve, who had been a patient on C4. 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But Steve, you still have until the end of today, Sunday, to claim your prize. 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
5: From the Sky News Centre at 5, a 36-year-old man's been charged in connection with a series of attacks in Edinburgh. Police Scotland say five men were injured in the north and west of the city on Friday. The Home Secretary said in a statement she's horrified, while Sir Keir Starmer insists there's no place for violence on our streets. Investigators are still working out how two trains came to crash into each other near Bedford. 100 people were injured in the collision between two East Midlands railway services. They were heading in the same direction towards London. One driver died. Brett Byatt was a passenger on his train.
6: He broke gradually, and I think that actually could have saved people's lives, or at least

0: and wonders if there'll be a change relatively quickly.
1: I don't understand what Keir Starmer's strategy is in this, other than saying he's going to fight it, but not doing anything very obvious to fight it. I just wonder if we're not going to witness a coronation of Andy Burnham in a few days' time.
0: At the World Cup, Germany came from a goal down to reach the knockout stages with a 2-1 victory over the Ivory Coast. Meanwhile, Sweden were thrashed 5-1 by the Netherlands. And the King is set to reveal how much he paid in tax in the last financial year. Buckingham Palace says it's in a bid to boost transparency over royal finances. The monarch's total personal tax information for this year will be published in the week. That's the latest.
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內發表該文書，並於本月4月19日6日在本港彩色無線電視正式。

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6: From the Sky News Centre at 6, counter-terror police have charged a 36-year-old man after five people were injured in different areas of Edinburgh. Sir Keir Starmer's described Friday night's attacks, which are believed to have targeted Muslims, as absolutely appalling. Our correspondent Phoebe Southworth is following developments.
7: This unfolded at 10 to 9 on Friday night in the Sight Hill area of Edinburgh. Two men were injured and taken to hospital. And then not long after that, three more men were attacked near retailers in the west and north.
6: Investigators are still working out how two trains crashed into each other near Bedford. Around 100 people were injured in Friday's collision between two East Midlands railway services heading in the same direction towards London. One driver died. Three men have been killed in a fire at a single-storey building in West London. The flames broke out in White City last night with around 100 firefighters attending. Sir Keir Starmer continues to be pressured to quit as Prime Minister, while he insists he won't walk away. More than 100 of his own MPs want him to stand aside. It follows Andy Burnham's victory in the Makerfield by-election. There were wins for Germany and the Netherlands at the World Cup. Joe Rawson reports.

0: Charles would be the first monarch to do so, with Buckingham Palace saying it's aimed at making royal finances more transparent. That's the latest on...
1: From Bramley to Brighton Hill, Buckskin to Overton.
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4: Hello, I'm Peter Grogan and welcome to the Best of British Classical Music.

the Royal Liverpool Philharmonic Orchestra, conducted by Malcolm Stewart, with Mozart's Horn Concerto No. 2, opening the show for us today. Later in the programme, we'll have contributions from Escala, Jonathan and Charlotte, and Chloe Hanslip. But first, our featured composer, Andrew Lloyd Webber, born in London in 1948 into a very musical family. His father was the director of the London College of Music, and his mother a noted piano teacher. Later, of course, his younger brother would become a renowned cellist. Andrew played the violin at 3 and learned the French horn and piano at an early age. He even started composing at 6. In 1965, he went to study at the Royal College of Music, and in the same year met Tim Rice, which began a 15-year collaboration. But his biggest successes were to come in the 80s, and we have

5 examples of these. Our first selection comes from the show Aspects of Love, with lyrics supplied by Don Black, opening in London in 1989, and on Broadway a year later. Michael Ball was in the original cast and had a hit with Love Changes Everything, performed for us here by the Royal Philharmonic Orchestra.

Royal Philharmonic Orchestra and Love Changes Everything from Andrew Lloyd Webber's Aspects of Love. Our second selection comes from one of Andrew's most successful shows, Phantom of the Opera from 1986, based on the French novel of the same name by Gaston Leroux, with Michael Crawford as the original Phantom. And here we have a double play by André Rieu.

The music of the night and All I Ask of You from The Phantom of the Opera, played by Andre Rieu and his orchestra. In 1984, Andrew composed a Requiem Mass for his father William, who died in 1982, and the piece premiered in 1985. This is Pie Jesu from Requiem, sung by Sarah Brightman and Paul Miles Kingston.

Sarah Brightman and Paul Miles Kingston with Pia Jesu from our featured composer Andrew Lloyd Webber's Requiem. Onyx's musical plot revolves around Norma Desmond, a faded star of the silent screen era, living in the past in her decaying mansion on a fabled Los Angeles street. It is, of course, Sunset Boulevard, and Alfie Bowe sings for us, As If We Never Said Goodbye.

Alfie Beau and As If We Never Said Goodbye from the musical Sunset Boulevard. Our final Andrew Lloyd Webber selection comes from Cats, a musical based on Old Possum's Book of Cats by T.S. Eliot, and opened in the West End in 1981. Originally, Judi Dench was cast as Grisabella, but tore her Achilles tendon, giving a huge chance for Elaine Page, whose career has never looked back since. And she had a number one hit with the main song from the show, Memory, here performed by the Royal Philharmonic Orchestra.

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Our show today is featuring music used on stage and screen, and we turn now to a Canadian film made in 1998 called The Red Violin. And it tells the story of a mysterious violin, starting with a tarot card reading in 1681. And one of the pieces of music used in the film is Chaconne, played for us here by Chloe Hanslip.

Johann Sebastian Bach's Chaconne, played by Chloe Hanslip, accompanied by the Royal Philharmonic Orchestra, conducted by Leonard Slatkin, and taken from the CD America Classics Violin Concerto. Our next piece of music comes from the Clint Eastwood film Play Misty for Me, which used the song The First Time Ever I Saw Your Face to great atmospheric effect. The words have been translated into Italian and renamed La Prima Volta.

Jonathan and Charlotte and La Prima Volta, an Italian version of Ewan McCall's The First Time Ever I Saw Your Face, taken from the CD Together. Our next artists, Escala, first came to the public notice in the second series of Britain's Got Talent in 2008. They have since released their self-titled CD, from which we take the track Adagio for Strings, used in the Vietnam War film Platoon.

Samuel Barber's Adagio for Strings, played by Escala, and taken from the CD Escala. You've been listening to the best of British classical music with me, Peter Grogan. I've enjoyed your company today, and I look forward to you joining me again. I'll leave you with the Halley Orchestra, conducted by John Barbarolli, featuring Evelyn Rothwell and George Frederick Handel's Oboe Concerto No. 1, the third movement, Siciliana.

0: This is HRB.
1: And here I am up on CCU with Mark. 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
8: From the Sky News Centre at 7, Downing Street says Sir Keir Starmer is determined to fight on, despite reports he could resign as early as tomorrow. The Observer claims the Prime Minister is preparing to set out a timetable for his departure. More than 100 Labour MPs are calling on him to quit after Andy Burnham's decisive win in the Makerfield by-election. Sir Keir's former political director, Luke Sullivan, thinks he hasn't got long left.
9: There are some straws in the wind from allies of the Prime Minister that he does recognise the seriousness of his political position. And I think early next week, we will get that announcement from him.
8: US Vice President J.D. Vance has landed in Switzerland for negotiations with Iran on the framework for peace. The days-old agreement is facing its biggest test, with Tehran's leaders announcing they've closed the Strait of Hormuz. They're accusing America and Israel of breaching the deal following strikes in Lebanon, but US Central Command says traffic's flowing through the key trade route. A 36-year-old man has been charged over a series of attacks in Edinburgh on Friday night, thought to be racially motivated. Five men were injured in the north and west of the city. Drivers are being warned a hot car can have a similar impact on focus as drink driving. It comes as temperatures could reach 34 degrees in some areas tomorrow. Tom Jervis is from Auto Express.
10: Maybe roll the windows down because they're thinking about fuel economy. And yes, air conditioning can impact a car's fuel economy, whether it comes to between 5 and 10%. I think most people would rather avoid a crash and be alert behind the wheel than they would those couple of miles per gallon.
8: At the World Cup, the Netherlands beat Sweden 5-1 to move to the cusp of the last 32 of the tournament. Japan have just moved on to 4 points, also in Group F, having just beaten Tunisia 4-0. And Germany came from behind to secure a late victory over Ivory Coast at 2-1. And for the first time ever,

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1: Hello and welcome back to another edition of My Generation with yours truly, Gary Jackson. 2 hours of music almost totally from the 1960s. And it's a bit of a history lesson to start off with, it because I understand that thousands of years ago, it was the Anglo-Saxons who introduced the idea of putting fat on bread when you ate it. I'm not sure the New Beats ever realised that when they recorded this first song, though.
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0: The Ohio Express. I understand that Ohio was the centre of bubblegum music in America in the 60s. Someone might put me right if I'm not correct on that. Before that, the New Beats and Bread and Butter getting us going. I believe we have an instrumental coming up on the Beatles cover version feature. This will be the Holly Ridge Strings.
1: They covered the Beatles. Maybe they should have known better.

0: The Kinks, and a dedicated follower of fashion. What a great songwriter Ray Davies is. Anybody who can get the words frilly nylon panties into a hit record was doing all right. Now we're off to the A-side, B-side, and this week it's the Yardbirds. And this B-side was called Steeled Blues.
1: What is a B-side?
2: Well, you see, it's the other side of the record, the one no one ever plays. You know that one?

0: The Yardbirds and Heartful of Soul. Before that, Steeled Blues, which is on the B-side of that. And in concert once, Dave Berry once said that he believes he was offered Heartful of Soul to release as a single, and to his eternal regret, he turned it down.
1: This is HRB.
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4: Merseybeat, when British music led the world.

Mark Peters and the Silhouettes there, and a song called Fragile, Handle With Care. Now we move from Liverpool to the East Coast, and a Newcastle band, which will be known to you, I'm sure, called The Animals, one of those groups that put on sensational live shows that perhaps in 1964 didn't come across on the records, except maybe for this. This was a B-side, the B-side of The House of the Rising Sun, but this is the full version of Talking About You by The Animals.

0: Have a little cough, yeah. 7 minutes of Talking About You by The Animals. Now the Follow That feature, and this time round it's an Andy Williams Follow That. So before we hear from him, let's hear the original version of another of his hits from Sir Elvis of Presley.
1: Now Follow That, an original of a song, then a different tune by an artist that covered it.

Elvis Presley and the original of Can't Help Falling in Love from 1961, followed by Andy Williams and a song that was a hit, I think, in 1965 called Almost There. We're briefly going back to the 1950s with this, but it was a great dance in the 1960s. In fact, Cliff covered this song. But from the 50s, this is the Johnny Otis Show.

0: Johnny Otis and his version of William the Hand Jive.
1: This is HRB. The HRB Diary.
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We heard The Who and a song called I'm a Boy on the Reaction label here in the UK, followed by Wayne Fontana and the Mindbenders. And it's just a little bit too late. No, it's not, because we've still got time to do the songwriting feature. And this week it's two songs written or co-written by James Brown. And we'll start with The Untamed.

0: Two James Brown songs there from the early 1960s, The Untamed and their version of I'll Go Crazy, followed from their album The Magnificent Moodies by the Moody Blues, and a cover of a James Brown song called I Don't Mind.
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0: Smokey Robinson and the Miracles, and I second that emotion. Neil Diamond, very famous singer, songwriter, performer, started having hits in 1969 here in the UK, but he was going a few years before that, and although he didn't touch our charts, he wrote some of the great songs from the 1960s, like this one.
1: Apparently this is the original version of a British hit.

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3: The hospital has taken the practical steps to promote good health and has a no-smoking policy. You and your visitors are asked to observe the no-smoking signs and asked not to smoke in the interests of both staff and patients' health on hospital grounds.
2: The latest national and international news is next.
0: From our studios at Basingstoke and North Hampshire Hospital, online, around the hospital, and across Basingstoke on DAB, this is HRB.
4: From the Sky News Centre at 8. Calls for Keir Starmer to quit are mounting, with more than 100 Labour MPs wanting a new leader. The Prime Minister is promising to fight any leadership challenge. It follows Andy Burnham's win in the Makerfield by-election, and former Labour leader Jeremy Corbyn wonders if there'll be a change relatively quickly.
5: I don't understand what Keir Starmer's strategy is in this, other than saying he's going to fight it, then, but not doing anything very obvious to fight it. I just wonder if we're not going to witness a coronation of Andy Burnham in a few days' time.
4: A man's been charged after a series of suspected Islamophobic attacks across Edinburgh, which left 5 people injured. The Scottish Association of Mosques says 2 worshippers were targeted after attending prayers. The cause of a fire which killed 3 men in West London is under investigation. They were rescued by firefighters yesterday, but 2 died at the scene in White City, while the other was pronounced dead in hospital. The US vice president's travelled to Switzerland for talks with Iran, but there are fears an initial peace deal to end the war could be under threat. It's because Tehran and Washington have been trading claims over the Strait of Hormuz. King Charles will become the first monarch in history to publish his personal tax bill. Buckingham Palace says the move, expected later this week, will increase transparency. Our correspondent Phoebe Southworth says there's been intense scrutiny over royal finances recently.
6: And this could be perceived as Buckingham Palace trying to get ahead of the game to release this information about the King's tax before they are pushed to do so. But nevertheless, an intriguing look behind the curtain of the King's private wealth.
4: Now to the World Cup, and the Netherlands delivered a statement win, beating Sweden 5-1 to move to the cusp of the last 32. Japan, meanwhile, have also moved on to 4 points in Group F, having beaten Tunisia 4-0. That result means the North Africans are out of the competition. And Germany came from behind to secure a late 2-1 victory over the Ivory Coast.
2: The Basingstoke Transport Festival. The Old Basing Carnival. The Tadley Treacle Fair. 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

0: the Box Tops, and a song called The Letter from 1967, I think it was. And they were followed by Buffy Sainte-Marie, who for years was making music as a native Canadian Indian, I think. But apparently she wasn't. She was born in America. And there was a bit of an exposure a few years ago, revealing her real identity. But that was the original version of a song that Donovan recorded on an EP that sold so many copies, it went into the singles chart.
1: A Northern Soul All Nights a Favourite.

Gary Jackson. No talent for radio, but he does bake exceedingly good cakes.

0: was Johnny Rivers and a song that I always think of as Secret Asian Man. But that seems to be the way he sings it. But it was Secret Agent Man. Before that, Tony Clark on the Chess record label and Landslide, which was a big hit on the Northern Soul scene. And I didn't tell you that before that was Buffy Sainte-Marie and the original version of a song called Universal Soldier.
1: It's time for three before the Beatles, whoever they were.

0: Hello to you too. Three before the Beatles there. Then Mark Winter was first with his British hit version of the Steve Lawrence song Go Away Little Girl. He was followed by Floyd Kramer, of course, and On the Rebound. And we finished off with Jess Conrad, who had a hit with a song called Mystery Girl.
1: This is HRB.
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6: He's always wanted to meet Elvis. Won't be long now.

two of the folk songs from the 1960s. Donovan was first, and a fairly minor hit by his standards, but still a hit. A song called Turquoise, and he was followed by Tom Paxton and the original version of the much covered The Last Thing on My Mind. Now, with a very unique cover of the song Summertime, this is the man who gave us Sitting in the Park that Georgie Fame had a hit with, Billy Stewart.

0: Not just singles. Here's the My Generation 60s album track.
1: We've just listened to Billy Stewart and his version of Summertime. Now, The Family Dog only had one hit, but they did record some great, great songs, deserved far more chart success than they got. This is from their first album, released in 1969, the album that contains their one and only hit, A Way of Life. And also on it is this wonderful version of Bob Dylan's Love Minus Zero.

The Family Dog and Love Minus Zero. Now a bit of nonsense that I think was a hit as well, with the Purple People Eater. This is Sheb Woolley.

0: tequila.
1: Same to you with Knobs on. Sheb Woolley and the Purple People Eater. And that was a hit in the 50s. But we do dip back into the 50s occasionally, and sometimes even further back on My Generation.
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0: That's a band called The Fingers and their version of I Go To Sleep, the Ray Davies song that the Kinks recorded first. The Fingers track comes from a compilation called A Disturbance In My Mind, which this definitely isn't, although it is the slip disc for this week. Who is this? What's the song called? You might have your finger in the ear, either playing or singing or even listening to this. Here it is again. Don't bother contacting the studio. I'll play you the answer in about 10 minutes' time.
1: Merseybeat wasn't just about the hits.

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Hey! 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

0: First of all, we visited Liverpool and we heard the Denisons, a great Merseybeat band in the day, with a Decca single called Be My Girl. They were followed by Downliners Sect, who always wore those, what are they, duck hunting hats? Something like that, anyway. That was called Be a Sect Maniac. I think it was Don Crane who led the, certainly in recent years, was the face of the Downliners Sect. Now, we're off to the 1950s, and is it Istanbul or is it Constantinople?
1: Here are this week's vintage tunes. God Save the King. King. King. King. King. King.

0: We started off with the Four Lads and their version of Istanbul, not Constantinople, followed with Dale Hawkins and the original version of Susie Q, released in about 1958, and of course covered successfully by a number of artists. The Rolling Stones did it, probably best known as being covered by Creedence Clearwater Revival about 10 years later.
1: Everybody report to the dance floor.

0: Barbara Randolph and I Got a Feeling. But you can get ointment for that. Thanks very much for keeping me company. I hope you can join me same time next week for another look back at music from the 1960s. And give yourself 10 out of 10 if you realise that the Slip disc was the first hit single by Donovan in 1965, I think it was, called Catch the Wind.
1: That's the slipped disc. Put a half crown on it on the dance set, and it sounds like this.

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2: During our open day shows on the 6th of June, we ran a weekend prize draw for all patients who had a request during our live shows on that day. 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
3: And I am delighted to welcome Jo.
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0: This is HRB. Ashes to ash and funk to funk it. We
1: know Major Tom's a junkie. From our studios at Basingstoke and North Hampshire Hospital, online, around the hospital, and across Basingstoke on DAB, this is HRB.
2: From the Sky News Centre at 9. There are rumours in this morning's newspapers that Sir Keir Starmer could announce his intention to resign as soon as tomorrow. If it's not true, then you'd expect his business secretary to be able to put us right.
3: I am not going to use this time as a Secretary of State for the moment and the time that I have it to make sure that I'm upholding the authority of the government and not engaging in the speculation, which I know is out there. I think people expect me to be cracking on the job.
2: That was Peter Carr discussing his boss's future. Downing Street is still insisting Sir Keir Starmer's determined to fight on, but his future has again come into question following Andy Burnham's big by-election win on Thursday. A 36-year-old man's been charged over a series of attacks in Edinburgh on Friday, which left five people injured. The Home Secretary says she's horrified by the incidents. The US vice president arrived in Switzerland for talks with Iran as the days-old peace agreement could be under threat. Tehran, which also claims to have shut the Strait of Hormuz, says Israeli attacks on Lebanon have continued. The cause of a fire which killed three men in West London is under investigation. Two died at the scene in White City yesterday, while the other was pronounced dead in hospital. The Netherlands have all but booked their place in the last 32 of the World Cup after thrashing Sweden 5-1. Japan have also moved on to 4 points in Group F, having beaten Tunisia 4-0. The Dutch captain Virgil van Dijk says he's been very impressed by the quality he's seen so far at the World Cup.
4: Amazing teams. The way the Argentina started the World Cup says that they really want to retain the title. Brazil has so much quality too. There's no easy game, but Argentina made it look very easy. But the main focus that I have is on my team, try to improve, keep going.
2: And the King will publish his personal tax bill in the coming days, becoming the first British monarch to do so. Buckingham Palace says the move is aimed at increasing transparency over royal finances. That's the latest. I'm Steve Eshin.
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6: 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I'm in my favourite chair. 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

0: So, how are you? The weather here in East Anglia is absolutely fantastic. It's an absolute scorcher. It's been a heck of a week, isn't it? It's a week when Donald Trump, the Donald himself in the USA, gave in to the demands of Iran, claiming that he won, and everybody knows he lost. But we're not going to talk about that. It's a week when there was a by-election up in Makerfield. We'll mention it. And it was a week when England, finally woke up to be the footballing power they are, with a second-half performance that was fantastic. We're definitely going to talk about that. But as I said, it's a scorcher here in East Anglia. We've had the footy on, the Scots are still in it. England definitely are there or thereabouts. There was a by-election, and we have some studio news. Oh, yeah. We've got some news about what's going on with the show. But I start the show with Michael Jackson's Seal the World, and that's especially going out to Darren. You know who you are. Darren James from Bristol. He wanted to heal the world. Heal the world you will get.
1: I think they can make it a better place.

So where do I find you today? Are you at home? Are you in hospital? Are you walking out and about with a family? Where do we find you? Anyway, you're very, very welcome. And we've got to start with England giving us kittens when they started their World Cup campaign. They got pegged back to tall in their game against Croatia. Captain Kane had kept us in it with two goals. A heady goal was brilliant. And even she who must be obeyed was gnawing her fingers down to the bone. And at halftime, I think I was worried. We were not playing as well as I wanted us to. Then Thomas Tuchel must have given them the hairdryer treatment, the hard word, the old Alex Ferguson, and they came out in the second half firing on all four cylinders. They were playing like men possessed. Bellingham scored the first goal, which was brilliant. He scored that on the run. And then just a couple of minutes before the end, Rashford sauntered on and he made it four. And if it wasn't for the Croatian goalkeeper, who was absolutely fantastic and should have got man of the match, it would have been an absolute cricket score. England were all over them, absolutely all over them. And it was good to see. Really did shut up some of the football pundits. Anyway, they took the Croatians to church. So we're going to take it to church.

Well, there was a bit of a hoo-ha up in Makerfield near Manchester, which the media said was going to be won by Reform. And Reform said they were going to win. And they'd put up a character called Rob Kenyon to run for the seat. And Manchester's mayor, Andy Burnham, stood for Labour. And everybody was saying, oh, it's going to be close. If Burnham wins, he's going to squeak it. But everybody was anticipating that Reform was going to win the seat. Now, this isn't about politics. This really is about pundits and people who claim to know what's going on politically. So they go up and they carry out polls, and everybody lies to polls, as we all know. And the polls are saying, oh, it's going to be close. Anyway, Burnham walked it. He absolutely walked it. He got more votes than the rest of the candidates combined. Who would have thunk it? That the press was wrong. All the right-wing, and I do call them right-wing pundits, were saying, oh, no, the time has come for Labour to step down. It doesn't matter what you think of the Prime Minister. What I don't like is the lack of humility. They knew. They knew Reform were going to... And it was just funny watching them all walk it back. Well, yes, it was a safe Labour seat. It wasn't a safe Labour seat. There were only 5,000 votes in it. And a 6% swing would have seen Labour lose the seat. Anyway, what it does do is it sets up a lovely, lovely, lovely challenge between Burnham, who has always said he wanted to be leader of the Labour Party, and Sir Keir Starmer. So that might make politics a little bit interesting for a while. Not that it is ever interesting, but a little bit interesting for a while. Because, of course, Burnham wants the top job. But it was fun to listen to the pundits pivoting and backtracking. The rest of us, well, we just went back to the footy.

story this week is about us. Oh, yes. It's all about me and me and me. So, a bit of news for you all. As of the 4th of July, the famous day, we changed the sign on the doors from the Sunday radio magazine to the Weekend magazine. A same theme in that we're going to be an audio magazine. We're going to do a little bit of this, a little bit of that. That's what an audio magazine does. We play music. Oh, yes, we play 30-odd, 40-odd tracks a show. But we give you little tidbits of information. We don't take ourselves seriously. We play... We're not going to do too many news stories this time. We'll do curiosity stories more than news stories. We'll certainly do more reviews. We'll do a lot more dedications and birthday dedications. We'll do some more comedy. And we've got some brand new theme music. So, what you need to do is check with this station's timetable, because we could now be on more than once and anytime from Friday through Sunday. So ask the studio for the new show time from the 4th of July. You'll hear the music change and you'll notice format change. We've got Connect 4. I'm not going to tell you about that yet, but it's a new game where we're going to play for prizes. Now, we're not going to make a song and dance about it. Or are we?

Turner reminder for you, we don't always back announce our tracks. So if you want a list of the tracks we're playing, write into the station you're listening to us right now, and they will send you a list of the tracks so you can download them for yourself or buy them or whatever you do. Or you just go, I don't know what that track was. Anyway, you can get that from the station just by writing in. Now, the next record is in fact a dedication. It's to all the boys and girls at Greencore, which is a factory in Wisbeach in Cambridgeshire. I will play a special dedication to a chap who works in engineering a little bit later in the show. But yeah, they like a bit of Oasis, so a bit of Oasis is coming, and then we'll do some comedy.

0: My wife and I, we have two wonderful kids and another kid. And the majority of your kids are good, man. Now, we have two kids, I'm joking. They're both wonderful. I love being a parent. You get to say sentences when you're a parent that people without kids would never get to say. There's an actual sentence that came out of my mouth the other day. Buddy, don't try to balance your fruit juice between your chest and the table. Actual sentence I had to put together and aim at another member of our species. My son was sitting at the table with his arms up. Actually, he was trying to push a plastic cup of fruit juice along the edge of the table, pushing it with his chest. How can you not admire that kind of effort? People without kids would never get to say anything like that. Charlie, try not to balance your fruit juice between your chest and the table. You know, it does seem rather precarious. You know, when I set that on the table, it seems more solid underneath. That's what I was thinking. Thanks for pointing it out. You're welcome. Continue with your proposal. You gotta have kids. You have to have kids, too, to witness certain kinds of behavior that's a little off the tracks. My son at the dinner table put the end of a strand of spaghetti in his mouth, and the rest was just hanging in his plate. So I was watching, you know. What does he have in mind? He's concentrating on something. I thought he wanted to try to slurp the spaghetti into his mouth. He had another activity in mind. This spaghetti sauce flipping, flapping all over. Who knows where? Who cares? I'm just watching, amazed. And you know what? I think I made a mistake as a parent because I stopped him, man. I was like, hey, man, knock that off. Can't you see the paint on the walls is more important than the joy in your heart? Hey, you. Knock that smile off your face. Act like an adult. Start to wonder things when you have kids. Like, when does all by myself go from something that makes you happy as a kid to something that makes you sad as an adult? My daughter's like, I did that all by myself. Cut to all by myself. Something happens between those 2 points. It's a dramatic shift. I like to wrestle with them. That's about as close as you can get physically with your kids, man, and emotionally in some ways, just wrestle. I was wrestling with them on the living room rug, had my face down on the carpet. My little boy was wrestling on my back. My little girl was wrestling on my legs. And then all of a sudden she was gone. So I was like, hey, where's she? Well, she was in midair. Above my head. Sweetie, you can't jump on my head like that. Another sentence I couldn't believe I had to organize and aim at another human. Can't jump on my head like that. I didn't know that was her, Daddy. Well, it does. It truly does. It truly hurts. I'm sorry. I didn't want to make her feel bad. I know you didn't know, sweetie. You just can't do that again. So she went and got a pillow and laid it on my head. So I'm thinking, maybe in her mind, that's like a bandage. It'll make it. She jumped again. jumped on the pillow so I wouldn't jump on your head, Daddy. I had to thank her. Thank you! Thank you, sweetie! Can you dial 911 for Daddy? Can you dial 911 for Daddy? Wow. Beautiful, though, man. I wouldn't trade it. I love being a parent, you know? I was taking my little boy to his basketball practice. I stopped at the McDonald's drive-thru to get some coffee, and I ordered the coffee. I'm driving around to the window. My son from the back seat goes, I hope we get a toy. I'm sorry, buddy, I didn't even think about that. They don't give toys for coffee. We always get a toy when we come here, Daddy. My heart's twisted. Angry at McDonald's for treating kids like little white mice with pellets. Toy, toy, toy, toy, toy, toy, toy, toy. I pull up to the window. This is true. He's in the back seat. They didn't see him. They gave me my coffee. Can I have a toy? Do you have toys for boys? Can I have a toy for boys?
1: Regan Standart, clean, family-friendly, funny, funny man. And I know you really like Brian. I was getting onto his people to see if Brian is ever going to be headed this way, because I'd love to interview him. In fact, I put an invitation out there. He does tend to only do stateside, but he's a very, very funny guy. Anyway, we have got, well, I think we've got a little bit of time to run. I think I'll slow things right down and we'll go into Sunday music mode, starting with Robbie Williams and Angels.

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3: From the Sky News Centre at 10. It's understood the Foreign Secretary has told the Prime Minister he must stand down. Yvette Cooper, one of his most senior ministers, is thought to have delivered the message privately over the weekend. Former Tory Cabinet Minister Michael Gove says the PM will have one big question starting to emerge when it comes to his closest colleagues.
4: How have they betrayed me? And he will be feeling wrung out, angry, but during the next 24 hours he will realise, if he hasn't already, that there is no future for him.
3: Police Scotland says a 36-year-old man has been charged in connection with a series of attacks in Edinburgh. Counter-terrorism officers were brought in to investigate the attacks across the city on Friday, which left five people injured. Delegations led by US Vice President and the Iranian Parliamentary Speaker are in Switzerland, ready to begin discussions. The Swiss authorities say talks will start this morning after a last-minute diplomatic effort to keep them alive. The Met Office has issued an amber warning for extreme heat, with temperatures expected to reach 35 degrees this week. The alert covers much of southern England and parts of Wales, with the hottest conditions expected on Tuesday and Wednesday. Ben Palante is from the West Midlands Ambulance Service.
5: Access venues that have manned lifeguards with the appropriate safety equipment, going into a river or a quarry or, you know, any other pool of water, really you don't know what's in there, and it is extremely dangerous, even if you are a very fit, healthy, the incompetent swimmer.
3: In football, Germany came from a goal down to join co-hosts the USA and Mexico in the knockout stages of the World Cup, thanks to a 2-1 win over Ivory Coast. The Netherlands have all but secured progression by thrashing Sweden 5-1. And Ben Stokes has been withdrawn from the remainder of Durham's County Championship match with Northamptonshire at the request of the ECB. It's now expected Stokes will return to lead England for next week's third match of the series in Nottingham. That's the latest. I'm Stevie Schilling.
1: From Tadley to Hook, Odiham to Oakley.
6: Around the hospital, online at hrbasingstoke.co.uk. 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

It's hour two of the Sunday Radio Magazine with the boy, Richard J. Hanna. It's a Shawshank Redemption.

0: Welcome back to hour two of the Sunday Radio Magazine. We're going to kick this hour off with a dedication to David Sayer of Wisbeach. David, we've got some Michael McDonald coming up right for you. And then we've also got Falls, I Want to Be a Lover. Those are your next two.
1: Raise the roof.

So Michael McDonald and the Fool's kicking us off for this hour. Now, I have already mentioned the new weekend magazine, which is coming to this station from the 4th of July this year, not next year, this year. And one of the things I and this station care about is you. Now, that's not a soppy, abstract kind of thing. We're not going to play weeping violins or four bless. It's about connection. We play music and stuff to entertain you. Yeah, sure, we do. But we also want to be company. And this is really, really important because sometimes a shout out, a dedication, a call from a loved one, can be all we need to pick us up. So one of the things we've done is we've set up a website, a new website just for the show, not the generic website, a website just for the show. And it is called the-weekend-magazine.com. Let me repeat that. the-weekend-magazine.com. And I got the old keyboard and synths out and the rest of the studio band, and we put together a reminder for you, which we're going to play at the end of each news show starting on the 4th of July.

0: Now, I've been doing this for rather a long time, and for those of you who have heard me over the years, they will know that that tune is swiped from something I've done before, from a show I called Don't Be Afraid of the Dark, which I was doing from Spain during COVID. I wasn't here during COVID. So I used to produce a show for one of the seaside radio stations, and it was called Don't Be Afraid of the Dark. And I wrote that theme without words for them. I then had it arranged with a mate of mine, Mike, and we put it in, believe it or not, for the Eurovision Song Contest when they had a Song for Europe. We didn't win, but I've always liked it, and it seemed appropriate right now.
1: Come in.
2: All right.
3: Ah, Mr. Pilkington, and how are we today?
2: Yeah, I'm all right, Doctor. Yeah, I've just come for my checkup.
3: Okay, then. Pop your pants off.
2: What?
3: Just pop your pants off.
2: Well, I've got to take my pants off.
3: Well, because I have to pop my finger up your...
2: Pop me what?
3: ...to check your prostate gland.
2: Don't worry about it.
3: Well, I am worried about it, because prostate cancer kills 10,000 men every year in Britain.
2: You can check that out if I get any symptoms.
3: Well, there aren't always symptoms, and symptoms do vary from man to man, so the best way to check it out is I just pop my finger up
2: I'm really
3: and have a feel.
2: Just
3: don't worry about it.
2: Is that it?
3: Yeah.
2: It's not that bad.
3: No.
1: I don't know why he was worried. You probably saved his life there.
2: Does he have to be here?
3: He's just a mate. Don't worry about him. He's just watching me at work.
4: For more information, visit the Prostate Cancer Charity website. 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

0: name that tune coming up. But before we do name that tune, I have to set aside some time to wish my own good lady, she who must be obeyed, she's the producer of this show, a big happy birthday. And she's chosen, for some reason it was on her mind, she's chosen a record from 1948. It's over 80 years old. Red Roses for Blue Lady, but she wanted it sung by the original artist, John Lorenz, so we've done that. But I'll follow that up with another record that's even older, and it will surprise you. It's I'll See You in My Dreams by Joe Brand, which I also know she loves. So, for my good lady, Red Roses for a Blue Lady, and I'll See You in My Dreams, happy birthday.
1: It happened in a flower shop just the other day, when I went to order a bouquet. I walked up to the florist, but before I could begin,

0: Ladies and gentlemen, name that tune.
1: Alpha, name that tune. That's where we give you a smidgen of a well-known song, and we say, name that tune. Last week, we gave you a smidgen, and loads of you got it right. First out of the traps was Slinky from Wigan, and she is fast becoming a Popmeister. Oh, yeah. We haven't got many female Popmeisters, to be fair. They're all male. All you nerds are male. Slinky is right up there with you. She's as quick as you like. As quick as you like. Anyway, last week, we gave you this. And then we said to you, name that tune. All you had to do is give us a name of the song, the name of the artist, and the year the song was first to hit. We'll give it to you one more time. Now you surely must have got it from that. One more time, play along now. All right, one more time to be fair, and then I'll give you the answer. So what you were listening for is this.

Okay, last week's Name That Tune was Halfway to Paradise. You recognize it now? Now, it was originally a hit for American singer Tony Orlando in 1961. However, the most famous and widely recognized version was the UK version of 1961, which got to number three, sung by Billy Fury. So we are after Billy Fury, the artist, Halfway to Paradise, the song, and 1961, it got to number three. Okay, I'm going to play you another Billy Fury track now, I will. And then we're going to set you another question.

the tap on the shoulder, and her endorsers told me that I must fit in the featured artist. And because I'm the boss, I'll do exactly as I'm told. One word from me, she does anything she likes. I'm the one who story of successful marriage, folks. Story of a successful marriage. Remember these three words. They'll keep you happy for the rest of your life. Yes, my dear. Here's Rod Stewart.

three from Rod Stewart. Now we've got Look in Her Eyes, not played very often. Then we've got First Cut is the Deepest, and then my personal favourite, which is Downtown Train.

There's a lot of things that just intrigue me. I was in a restaurant with my wife, and I overheard the woman at the table next to us ask the waiter this question, and it's how she asked the question that was interesting to me. "Excuse me, sir, is there any way I could get a glass of water?" Is there any way? How many possible answers can there be to that question? "Oh, ma'am, I'm sorry." "There is no way." I toss and turn many a night, trying to think up some way, somehow, I could get glasses of water for customers. But I keep coming up empty. Legend has it there was a waiter here years ago who had figured out a way to do just that. But he's long gone, and with him the secret. It had something to do with a glass rack and a faucet, but no one's been able to put all the pieces together. So I must say no, there is no way. How I wish there was a way! Sometimes you wonder why they can't do something that seems simple. I like a cup of black coffee after a meal. I'm amazed at how impossible this is for me to communicate. I don't think I could say it any more clearly. Would you like anything else, sir? Yeah, I'd like a cup of black coffee, please. How'd you like that coffee? How would I like the black coffee? Can you put it in a cup? Yeah, don't just splash it on my face. Would you like cream and sugar with that? Is it black cream? If not, I'll take it blackety black black. Filled with blackness, devoid of all light. Think of the blackest thing you can imagine and double that blackness and take a black magic marker and fill in the gaps and put that into a black rocket ship and shoot that into the depths of black space and close your eyes and use that as a reference. I can't find the words. I heard that they're thinking of changing the shape of the food pyramid to make it easier. Easier than a triangle? What, are they gonna make a dot? I gotta eat what's in the dot. It's candy in the dot? Does anyone even use, like, the food pyramid? Have you ever seen this? "And what'll you be having tonight, sir?" "Oh, honey, where's my pyramid?" "Oh, okay. I'm gonna have some grains." "Yes, 6 to 11 servings." "Yep, 6 to 11. Just keep them a-coming." "And, do you have legumes?"

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1: During our open day shows on the 6th of June, we ran a weekend prize draw for all patients who had a request during our live shows on that day. The winner was number 20, Steve, who had been a patient on C4. 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
5: Following in Andy Burnham's win in the Makerfield by-election, there's renewed pressure on the Prime Minister to resign. Yvette Cooper has joined around 100 Labour MPs demanding a change in Downing Street. Conservative Shadow Chancellor Mel Stride says changing leader won't fix the party's problems.
6: What a lot of Keir Starmer's colleagues are doing, which is to basically tell him that his time is up. But the problem that Labour has is that they are addicted to debt, borrowing, taxing. That will not change by a change of leadership.
5: Downing Street says the PM intends to fight any leadership challenge that might be made. J.D. Vance and the Speaker of Iran's Parliament are in Switzerland for talks aimed at salvaging the days-old peace agreement between Washington and Tehran. Leaders in Iran say Israeli attacks on Lebanon have not stopped and they've closed the Strait of Hormuz. A 36-year-old man has been charged in connection with a series of attacks across Edinburgh on Friday night. Five people were injured. To sport, and Ben Stokes and Gus Atkinson have been withdrawn from their county championship games, with both now expected to return to play for England in the third test against New Zealand next week. The pair were dropped for the second test, pending an investigation after they broke the side's curfew. Here's former England cricket captain Nasser Hussain.
7: I think this week has shown how much England have missed Ben Stokes, not just the batter, the bowler, the cricketer, the captain, and also how he balances the side. Sometimes when you're out of the side, you become a better player. I've always said that England are a better side with Ben Stokes as their all-rounder as their captain.
5: The King will publish his personal tax bill in the coming days, becoming the first monarch to do so. Buckingham Palace says the move is aimed at increasing transparency over royal finances. And we're being told to check on vulnerable neighbours, with temperatures expected to hit the mid-30s over the coming days. The Met Office has issued a series of amber extreme heat health alerts across much of England. That's the latest. I'm Stevie Shillinglong.
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It's the final hour of the Sunday Radio Magazine with that English fella, Richard J. Hanna. The J stands for Just Relax, Here Comes the Good Stuff.

So, welcome back. We have unfinished business, don't we, from hour three, where we play Name That Tune. We gave you last week's answer, which was Halfway to Paradise by Billy Fury from 1961. We've got another one for you, and I think we'll make this the last one before we do the new show. In the new show, we're going to do Connect Four. And Connect Four is where we pay four smidgens, four of them, and we ask you what the connection is between them. Because we're spotting that people are just like, they've got this application called Shazam. And what they're doing is they're holding Shazam to the speakers and it's giving them the answers. Somebody fessed up. But that's why they were a Popmeister. Yes, you've been squealed on. Somebody's giving you up, folks, whatever Shazam is. I've never seen it myself. But so we thought we'd switch to a game called Connect Four. Make it fiendishly difficult for you because now you've got to know your pop. You've got to know what the connection is between four songs. But before we get there, we've got one more good old-fashioned Name That Tune. And what we want to know is the name of the artist, we want the name of the song, and we want the year that the song was a hit. Artist, name of song, year it was a hit. And here's your first play of the smidgen, and it's short. Aha, I can hear the cogs whirring. I can hear you thinking, I know that. I definitely know that. Where is that from? Okay, here's your second play. Have you got it yet? All you Popmeisters, have you got it yet? We've deliberately kept it short, so it's very difficult to Shazam. I still don't know what that is. Here's another play. All right, we want you to name that tune. We want the name of the artist. We want the name of the song and the year it was a hit. Write in to the station you're listening to us on right now.

and they'll pass the answer across. If you get in the first, I think we've got about 8 mugs left, we will send you a mug. We've only got 8 mugs left of the old show. We're going to do something entirely different for the new show. We'll come up with a goodie bag or something. Come on then. Last play, and then we'll completely discombobulate you by playing something for the Bee Gees. Here we go. Here are the Gibb Brothers.

0: The story of Little Blue Riding Hood is true. Only the color has been changed to prevent an investigation.
1: This is the woods. My name is Wednesday. I work out of homicide. Monday, February the 2nd, 10:22 a.m. Bumped into Chicken Lickin', told me the sky was falling. I booked her on a 614, turned her over to the psychiatrist. Then a call came in at a 503. When I was on my way to the 503, a 618 came in. I added up the 614, the 503, and the 618, got 1735. I handed in my paper to the chief. He corrected it, gave me 100%, patted me on the head, told me I was a good cop. 11:45 a.m. it happened. I saw a little girl in a blue hood carrying a basket. I stopped to question her. Pardon me, ma'am. Could I talk to you for just a minute, ma'am?
2: What about?
1: Nothing much, ma'am. Just want to ask you a few questions, ma'am. What's your name?
2: Little Blue Riding Hood.
1: Where are you going, ma'am?
2: Grandma's house.
1: Yes, ma'am. What do you got in the basket?
2: What are you trying to say? I got something in the basket I shouldn't have?
1: No, ma'am. I didn't say that.
2: Then why are you asking me all these questions for?
1: Just routine, ma'am. We just want to get the facts. May I have a look in that basket, ma'am?
2: Be my guest.
1: Let's see. Sawed-off shotgun. Knife. Bludgeon. Box of dum-dum shells. Nothing suspicious here. All right, ma'am, we may want to talk to you later, so don't leave the woods. She skipped on down the path, but she didn't know I'd seen the concealed compartment in the basket. In it, what I'd suspected all along. Goodies. My job, get to Grandma's before she did. I took a shortcut through the strawberry patch. It was sort of a strawberry shortcut. I walked up to the cottage, rang the bell.
3: Come in, dear.
1: Okay, Grandma, it's a raid.
3: A raid? Why, I'm just a peace-loving old lady. You've got the wrong Grandma.
1: Yes, ma'am. We just want to get the facts. What'd you get that bump on your head?
3: The sky fell on me this morning.
1: I made a note to book her on the 614 and turned her over to the psychiatrist. I tied her up, put her in the closet, then I put on the Grandma's suit and got into bed. Come in, ma'am.
2: Hello, Grandma. I got the loot. What are you doing in bed?
1: I'm feeling poorly.
2: But, Grandma, what big ears you have.
1: All the better to get the facts. I just want to get the facts, ma'am.
2: But, Grandma, what a big subpoena you have in your pocket.
1: All the better to serve you with.
2: But, Grandma, what a big 38 police special you have pointed at me.
1: All the better to take you in. You're under arrest. You and your Grandma are operating a goodies ring.
2: A cop? I should have known.
1: Known what, ma'am?
2: You look nothing like my Grandma. You forgot about the mustache.
1: But I don't have a mustache.
2: I know. But Grandma does.
4: Well, I see you broke the goodies ring. How'd you get a lead on her, Joe?
1: I just played a hunch, Frank. It was just a hunch. I played my luck. Sometimes a hunch pays off, sometimes it doesn't. I was just lucky. I just played a hunch, Frank.
4: What you're trying to say, Joe, is you just played a hunch. A lucky guess. Sometimes a hunch pays off, sometimes it doesn't. You just played a hunch. Is that what you're trying to tell me, Joe?
1: Yeah, I just played a hunch.

Okay, it's time for birthdays. We always do birthdays and we'll continue to do so. And June has got a flood of birthdays. I think we've got a dozen or so. No time for stories. I'll plow on. These are dedications to some very, very precious people. Look, I'm going to apologize now if I mangle your surname. I've got handwriting in front of me and my handwriting is written with my toes. So let's start with Robert Christofiordi. Robert Christofiordi, what a great name. Happy birthday to you. Isilda Bullins out in the West Indies. Happy birthday to you. I know this person, Giselle Stewart in Huntingdon. Another birthday, Giselle. Haven't seen you for a while. It's been a minute. Happy birthday to you. Couple of singers, couple of professional singers coming up. Used to sing with one of them and, sang recently with Maria May Sheriff. Lovely voice, lovely voice. We sang at a charity concert together. In the last year or so. Fantastic voice. Happy birthday, Maria. Amy Linda, you're still young. So young, I've got training shoes older than you. Amy Linda, happy birthday to you. I'm going to leave a special one till last. Then I've got singer Chloe Ray. One of my, back in the days when I was on Global Radio 1, one of my first new artists was Chloe Ray. Now, I worked at Clarion TV with Chloe's mum, and she badgered me. She absolutely badgered me. She said her daughter's really, really good. And she knew I was on the radio, and I played her, and she's gone on strength to strength. Very sort of Tracy Chapman-y type voice. Lovely voice. Mark Luck, big happy birthday to you up north. David Brown, Brownie, haven't seen you for many a year. And out in Spain, Veronica Garcia. Now, I left the special one till last. I have a godson who also happens to be my nephew. And his name is Nathan Bullins. And I have to tell you that during some of the worst times in my life, this young man has stood shoulder to shoulder with me. And I know he's listening. So, Nathan, happy birthday and a huge public thank you. If he could blush, he now would. So, let's go for Robert, for Isilda, for Giselle, for Maria May Sheriff, for Amy, for Nathan, for Chloe, hello Chloe, for Mark, say hi to your mum, Chloe, to Mark, to Brownie, to Veronica. We've got three tracks. I'll spread the years. I'll spread the years because there's a wide, wide age group there. So we'll pick one from different decades. Happy birthday to you. We'll start with our usual greetings from the crew, and then we're going to go straight on into three tracks. Share, play nice, and I'll see you on the other side of this.

fun. But my older brothers would never let me play when they played. So I put Vaseline on the colored circles. Left leg broken. Hey, should have let me play. I said, please. I'm from a big family, 8 kids. Yeah. We had to call our stuff in the house every day. You know, you have to call your possessions, claim your territory. Like if you got it from your chair to make a sandwich, you had to claim it. You know, I call that chair. That's what we would do. I call that chair. It's my chair. I call that chair. Hey, when I get back, that's mine because I called it. I call that chair. I didn't realize this only worked at home. I thought this was a universal system, you know. My first day in school was very strange. I call this desk. I call this desk. My teacher's like, yes, we all do, Brian. I'm like, I'm just grabbing onto it. I don't know why we did it at home anyway, because my older brothers always took whatever they wanted. Like when we were all getting in the car, I knew where I was gonna end up sitting, so I would pretend like I wanted that. Back seat in the middle, my feet on a hump. I called it, get off the hump. Hey, my hump. I believe the hump is mine. I think my parents were kind of worried about me. He's calling the hump, Walt. He shouldn't want the hump. As long as I ain't fighting, hump's good, right, Ron? Oh, the hump's good, yeah. You like the hump, I love the hump. I'm the hump boy. I'm riding a hump to Disney World. We would go on vacation in our station wagon. We had a big giant station wagon. We had the front seat, back seat, and a little tiny seat in the back that faced the opposite direction. The two kids in the back had a completely separate vacation from everybody else. Because the middle area is just loaded to the ceiling. Kids in the back just sat there the whole time, just looking around. I wonder what all these signs say. And you'd spend most of the trip trying not to make eye contact with the cars that came up close behind you. You know, you're looking at them, oh, I'm looking at your shirt. Oh, there he is, okay. Scratch your shoulder. My parents are great. They always wanted us to experience different things. Like all the other kids went to school on their bikes and my dad made me go to school on a pogo stick. Anybody else have that? Did anybody else have that? I was always late, you know, because I had a basket on there. I have to keep stopping to get the books. We spent a lot of time out in the yard, too. My parents would just send us out in the yard every once in a while for no reason. Okay, kids, out in the yard. Okay. Run out there. Stay out in the yard. Okay. Didn't know what to do. Just looking around. What'd you guys do yesterday? We just stayed out in the yard. Just stayed out there. Stayed out in the yard. You find stuff to do, though. Anything can end up being a toy for a kid, including the sun. We used to try to see how long we could stare at the sun without stopping. I don't recommend this. But I remember we did it. I remember my brothers going, okay, Brian, records five. Ready? Ready? Go. 1, 2, 3, 4, 5, 6. Yeah! Yeah, I got 6. I got 6. I got 6 at the sun stare. My parents are like, hey, Brian, don't do that. Yeah, I was just about to stop. Just about to find another activity. That's not a good activity. That's what we were supposed to come up with. That's the language my mom used with us, you know. We're 4 years old. Come up with a good activity. You know, we're like sitting in mud. Is this a good activity? Activity? One of our activities was making bike ramps out in the street, because that's where all the cars are. You put a cement block out in the middle of the road, you angle a piece of wood up to it, and the object was for one kid to get on his bike, ride as fast as he could, and see how high he could go. And that's as far as we planned. It wasn't until the first kid was like flipping in the air. What happens now? We don't know. He'd hit a mailbox. We had a bunch of 9-year-old paramedics running up. We didn't know what to do. We get up there. Get some leaves. You do what you can.
Hey, that was the easy part. The hard part was being the kid that got sent in first to calm mom down before you dragged in the actual banged up brother. You'd have to be the point man, you know? Go tell mom. Oh, no. It's your turn. Oh, so you'd have to run in. Hey, mom. Oh, okay. Everything's fine. You know she bought that, yeah. Everything's fine. I just want to run in at full speed and, you know, say hi and okay, so. Oh, you know Kevin. Okay, of course. Okay. Well, you know how like his right arm usually it bends. Usually it would bend like that. Okay, it's not bending like that right now. And it's no big deal because we already looked at it, but we were thinking since you said that you had to go get milk later anyway. So we were thinking since you have to go anyway, then we were all thinking if you just might want to take him to the hospital. And if you get peanut butter, get smooth.

So come on, courage, teach me to be shy. 'Cause it's not hard to fall, and I don't wanna scare her. It's not hard to fall, and I don't wanna lose. It's not hard to grow.

like that. The 3 hours is up. Thank you very much indeed for joining us. If you want a copy of our track list, drop me a line on the station you're listening to us on right now. Take part in the competitions. Come on, have a go. There are some mugs in it for you. I did tell you that we're going to be doing a new show. It's in a couple of weeks' time. It's called the Weekend Radio Magazine. Check in with the station you're listening to now and ask what time we're going to be on. And we'll make sure that if you have any dedications or anything like that, we'll certainly fit you in. I'm going to play you out with the song that you're going to hear a lot of in the coming weeks. It's going to be our play-out tune to remind people to pick up the phone to friends if you're feeling a little bit low. Pick up the phone to us if you've got nobody else to talk to. Email us, connect with us. Whatever you do, don't just suffer in silence. It's called Don't Be Afraid of the Dark, and I'm going to play you out with this. I'll see you next week.

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4: From the Sky News Centre at midday, the business secretary's not shut down reports the Prime Minister could set out a timetable for resigning as soon as tomorrow. Sir Keir Starmer's promised not to walk away, but pressure has been growing since Andy Burnham's big by-election win. Conservative Shadow Chancellor Mel Stride says changing leader won't fix the party's problems.
5: What a lot of Keir Starmer's colleagues are doing, which is to basically tell him that his time is up. But the problem that Labour has is that they are addicted to debt, borrowing, taxing. That will not change by a change of leadership.
4: The current Foreign Secretary Yvette Cooper is one of those who've apparently told him to go. Our political correspondent Amanda Acas says some of his most senior appointments are now deserting him.
6: A number of cabinet ministers have told Sir Keir Starmer that the time has come for him to set out the timetable for his departure. Yvette Cooper, the Foreign Secretary, we understand she's done so, as well as Heidi Alexander, the Transport Secretary, Shabana Mahmood, the Home Secretary and Energy Secretary, Ed Miliband, had already done so.
4: Downing Street insists the Prime Minister will fight any challenge made. In other news, both sides and the mediators are in place in Switzerland for talks on a wider US-Iran peace deal. An intense couple of days of fighting in Lebanon threatened to derail the discussions. Captain Ben Stokes and Gus Atkinson are both expected to return to England's side for the final test against New Zealand next week. The ECB's withdrawn both players from their county games. It's understood the investigation involving both players after they broke the team curfew isn't yet complete. Former England opener Michael Atherton says we should finally get some clarity next week.
7: The investigation will be complete. Stokes and Atkinson will be in the squad. McCullum will have to speak Tuesday because that's the ECB policy now, to put up the coach 2 days before every game. And then Stokes will have to speak for the first time on Wednesday.
4: But New Zealand have won the second test against England by 253 runs at the Oval. The series now stands at 1-1.
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Good afternoon. You are listening to Hospital Radio Basingstoke. That was Louis Armstrong with We Have All the Time in the World. And apologies for the mic test, what you might have heard earlier. I'm here and I'm a brand new presenter on HRB, so I'm still finding my feet. But I am officially presenter number 260. So my name's Lee and I'm with you for the next 1.5 hours on my debut show. So what's on this afternoon's agenda? Well, I'll be playing some hand-picked songs, and I've just popped up on the wards and gathered some requests, so I will intersperse those into the playlist. Just before I get going, I must say a big thank you to Richard J. Hannah for the last 3 hours with the Sunday Radio Magazine show here on HRB. So we've already had the mic test, so what else could possibly go wrong in the next 1.5 hours? This is where I need to put all my training to good use, and we shall reconvene this conversation in about 1 hour and 25 minutes' time. Okay, coming up now, I've got two songs back to back on HRB. The first one is one of my favourites at the moment, and it's by Des O'Connor. Yes, you heard me correctly, the late, great Des O'Connor with Dicka Dum Dum. And then we're going to go straight into Tony Christie with Avenues and Alleyways here on HRB.

run. Lend me your fiver, I'll bring you back a spare one. I gotta go to Piccadilly, gotta Piccadilly of a day to do it on. I gotta move on the Buckingham Beat. Go to King's Road, pick me up a nice real sweet girl.

0: That was a great song there. That was Tony Christie with Avenues and Alleyways. And before that, we had Des O'Connor, Dicka Dum Dum. So you're listening to Hospital Radio Basingstoke here in the sunny Basingstoke that we've got today. The weather is extremely hot outside, so I hope you're all wearing suntan lotion if you're out and about. But this is a request show. As I said, I popped up on the walls earlier and got some requests, but there is still time if you want to make a request. So if you're in the hospital, it is a prize draw weekend. So if you make a request, you'll be entered into a prize draw, and the draw takes place during Neil Ogden's Sound of Sunday show, which follows on from my show, and you could win yourself a goodie bag. So if you are in the hospital, just pick up your bedside phone and press the hospital radio button on the screen, and that comes through to me in the studio, and that is free, so you can give me a chat and put in a request. Staff can call free on internal extension 43521. If you're outside the hospital, you can call me on 01256 313 521. 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
1: 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This is HRB.

You are listening to Hospital Radio Basingstoke, where we play all of your favourites. And that was The Beautiful South with You Keep It All In. So now it's an historical moment for me. This is my very first request on HRB. So this is for Graham up on CCU. I hope you're listening, Graham. And you asked for Matt Monro with Born Free. This is a great tune.

0: What a tune that was. That was Matt Monro and Born Free, and that was for Graham up on CCU. And that is my very first request, so I remember that one on HRB. So it's just gone 12:21. It's Sunday the 21st of June, and it's Father's Day. So for all you fathers out there, including my own, this one's for you.
1: Now here's a little story. To tell it is a must. About an unsung hero that moves away a dust. Some people make a fortune, others earn a mint. My old man don't earn much. In fact, he's flipping skint.

0: Say, Les.
1: Yeah?
0: I found a police dog in my dustbin.
1: Well, how do you know he's a police dog?
0: He had a policeman with him. Though my old man's a dustman, he's got an heart of gold. He got married recently, though he's 86 years old. We said, here, hang on, Dad. You're getting past your prime. He said, well, when you get my age, it helps to pass the time. Hey! My old man's a dustman, he wears a dustman's hat. He wears gold blimey trousers and he lives in a council flat. I say, I say, I say. My dustbin's full of lilies.
1: Well,

That was Lonnie Donegan there with My Old Man's a Dustman, and that's for all you fathers out there on Father's Day. You're listening to Lee on Hospital Radio Basingstoke. I'm here with you until 1:30, and coming up next is my next request. This is for Jean up on CCU, and Jean, you asked for Anything by Bobby V, so I've picked Take Good Care of My Baby. I hope you're listening, Jean.

0: That was Cliff Richard there with Devil Woman here on HRB. And before that, we had Take Good Care of My Baby by Bobby V. And that was for Gene up on the CCU. So coming up next, we have the HRB Diary.
1: The HRB Diary.
0: Okay, this is for the Basingstoke Festival. So this all kicked off on Friday, the 19th of June, and it continues until the 5th of July 2026. It started off on Friday with a parade through Festival Place and the old part of town, and we were all over it. We are the local radio station for the event. Neil Ogden was there on Friday night, and there was also events on Saturday. There will be events on for the next 3 weeks. Visit basingstokefestival.co.uk to find out all of the information. On Hospital Radio Basingstoke, we will be having broadcasts that state what's happening at the event as and when, and there'll be a special preview show of next week's events on Thursday, 7 p.m. with Neil Ogden. So that's the Basingstoke Festival, the 15th festival that's kicked off on the 19th of June and continues until the 5th of July 2026.
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You are listening to Hospital Radio Basingstoke. That was BJ Thomas with Raindrops Keep Falling on my Head. Well, looking at the weather forecast for the next week, I don't think we've got any chance of raindrops. Sun, sun, sun. So today we're looking at highs of 29 degrees. Monday the 22nd, highs of 31 degrees, and there is an amber weather warning. Tuesday, the amber weather warning continues with highs of 33 degrees. Wednesday, Thursday, 35, Friday, 30. So it looks like it's going to be a very difficult week for sleeping. I don't mind the sun in the day, it's just trying to sleep at night that's really annoying. Okay, we've got our next request now on HRB. This is for Roy on CCU, and you asked for a song. I haven't heard this one before, but that's the beauty of being a radio presenter. This is Highwayman by Johnny Cash.

That was The Highwayman by Johnny Cash, and that was for Roy up on CCU. That was a great song. I never heard that one before. Okay, coming up next, we have another request. This is for Ken up on CCU. This is Everlasting Love by Love Affair.

0: You are listening to HRB. That was Love Affair with Everlasting Love. So that was for Ken up on CCU. So coming up, we have some more requests, and I'm also going to preview a couple of features which I will be putting into my permanent show here on HRB. That's all to come.
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You are listening to Hospital Radio Basingstoke, and that was Scarborough Fair by Simon and Garfunkel. Okay, coming up now, we've got two requests back to back. The first one made me laugh. This was from Jean up on CCU, and you asked for We've Got to Get Out of This Place by The Animals. Well, Jean, I hope you do get discharged soon, and wish you all the best. The next one is following up for Linda, and this is Brian Adams with Heaven here on Hospital Radio Basingstoke.

0: You are listening to Hospital Radio Basingstoke. That was Brian Adams with Heaven, and that was for Linda up on CCU. And prior to that, we had We've Got to Get Out of This Place by The Animals, and that was for Jean up on CCU. So we're coming up to the 1 o'clock news, but I think I've just about got time to fit in a bit of Jerry Lee Lewis.
1: You shake my nerves and you rattle my brain. 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
0: During our open day shows on the 6th of June, we ran a weekend prize draw for all patients who had a request during our live shows on that day. The winner was number 20, Steve, who had been a patient on C4, but we've been unable to get hold of Steve as he'd gone home when he went to deliver the prize. 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

0: This is HRB. From our studios at Basingstoke and North Hampshire Hospital, online, around the hospital, and across Basingstoke on DAB, this is HRB.
1: From the Sky News Centre at 1, the Business Secretary says the Prime Minister is reflecting on the political realities he now faces. But Peter Kyle insists he has no information to suggest reports are true that Sir Keir Starmer is about to announce his resignation tomorrow.
2: He has been engaging in conversations with a wide range of people, including myself, and that he is, as well as working really hard over this weekend, I think he is making time to reflect on the political realities, challenges and opportunities that he finds himself in.
1: Downing Street insists the Prime Minister intends to fight for his position. However, in another blow to the PM, we understand the Foreign Secretary is among those telling him to resign. Yvette Cooper delivered that news this weekend. Elsewhere, both sides in the mediators are in place in Switzerland for talks on a wider US-Iran peace deal. An intense couple of days of fighting in Lebanon threatened to lead to the cancellation of the discussions. Commuters are being warned of delays and cancellations on the line between Bedford and London. Recovery work and repairs are needed after Friday's crash, which killed the driver and left 9 people in a critical condition. England have been emphatically beaten by 253 runs in the second cricket test with New Zealand at the Oval. The much-changed hosts were blown away by seamer Matt Henry, who picked up 7 wickets in the second innings. Standing captain Joe Root says the players that stepped up for England this week deserve a good bit of credit.
3: I think there was a huge amount of good that happened throughout the 5 days. We just have to do things better for longer. Normally when you make your debut, it's one guy coming into that space, but for a number of guys to be right at the front of their careers and give a really good account of themselves, credit to them as players.
1: Ben Stokes and Gus Atkinson have been withdrawn from county duties and are expected to return for Thursday's final test. And a warning for extreme heat has been extended to 4 days starting tomorrow. The Met Office has issued an amber extreme heat alert for parts of central and southern England and Wales. Temperatures could peak at 38 degrees. That's the latest.
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You are listening to Hospital Radio Basingstoke. That was Elvis Presley with Burning Love. And that's a bit apt for the weather that we've got in Basingstoke this afternoon. It's absolutely boiling out there. So this is my first show, my debut show. My name's Lee. I'm here with you for the next 25 minutes or so. Let me know what you think about the show. Probably the best way to get in touch is via WhatsApp. And you can call me or send a voicemail on 07 4000 43088. Okay, we've got another request now, and this is for Ken up on CCU, and you asked for Everlasting Love

Did you spot the mistake there? That wasn't Everlasting Love by Love Affair. The problem is we got two Kens up on CCU, and that was actually Roberta Flack with The First Time I Ever Saw Your Face, and that was for Kenneth up on CCU. So apologies for the mix-up there. Right, let's calm things down on HRB. Let's get a bit of Fleetwood Mac on.

0: You are listening to Hospital Radio Basingstoke, where we play all your favourites. That was Fleetwood Mac with You Make Loving Fun. So coming up, I'm going to be premiering one of my features that I'm going to have on my permanent show.
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4: The Basingstoke Transport Festival, the Old Basing Carnival, the Tadley Treacle Fair,

The carpenters there with Please Mr. Postman here on Hospital Radio Basingstoke. So I mentioned earlier that I'll be previewing some of my features on the show. Time's kind of running away from me, but I will like to introduce one of my features, which is called The Two Pauses. So basically, this is where I play a song which under no circumstances should anybody speak over. If you ever hear this song played and a radio presenter speaks over it, to me that's a criminal offence. So there'll be a pause at the start, and then a pause at the end where we take a deep breath together and reflect just how strong the good was. So, this week's two pauses on HRB doesn't get much bigger than this. This is the chairman of the board, Mr. Francis Albert Sinatra, and Send in the Clowns.

Wow. Just wow. That was Frank Sinatra with Sending the Clowns. Did that give you goosebumps? That was the two pauses. And if you're a Batman fan, you might recognise that from the 2009 film The Joker here on HRB. So coming up to the end of my show, it's gone ever so quickly, but just to let you know about the lineup for the rest of Sunday on HRB. So from 1.30 until 5, we've got Neil Ogden with The Sound of Sunday, still the only way to spend your Sunday after 35 years. 5 till 6, we've got a special HRB out and about show at the Sheffield Fete. So I was there last Saturday, it was a great event. We had our own DJ Scotty spinning some tunes on the decks, and April Hayward also presented a live show directly from the Fete. So find out about what we got up to at the Fete from 5 till 6. 6 till 8, we've got Anne Murrell with Easy Like a Sunday Evening Show. 8 till 9, we would normally have Vernon Pierce with the Sound of Country Show, but as it's Father's Day, he has got a Topical Tunes Father's Day special. One of my favourite shows, 9 to 11, is Andy Henley with the Retro Radio Show. And then at 11 p.m. we go into the HRB evening mix. So I'm going to finish today with one of my all-time favourite songs. I hope you enjoyed the show. Again, if you do want to get in touch, please let me know on WhatsApp on 07 4000 43088. But for now, this is Brandon Flowers with Crossfire.

0: You are listening to Hospital Radio Basingstoke. That was Brandon Flowers with Crossfire. So that's it from me this afternoon. Hope to be on your airways again soon. Again, my name is Lee, presenter number 260. So I'm going to hand over now to Neil Ogden with The Sound of Sunday.
1: Did you enjoy that?
0: I really enjoyed it, yeah. There was a lot to take in, a lot going on. I think I managed to juggle it around.
1: I think we can give you one of these, though. For your first show.
0: Cheers, thank you very much.
1: And we'll see you again soon.
0: Hopefully, yeah.
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1: Do you help look after someone with a care need? 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That's the Princess Royal Trust Tadley Carers Group on the last Thursday of each month at the Link in New Church Road in Tadley from 11 a.m. to 1 p.m.
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0: Exactly 1:35 on a Sunday afternoon. Thanks, Ali, for the last 90 minutes. Excellent first show. Sunday the 21st of June. It's the longest day of the year, downhill till Christmas now. And it's the Queen's Club men's final today at the England cricket team in action against New Zealand. Well, at least they were till they lost. The Women's T20 World Cup continues today. The Men's Football World Cup continues. Wimbledon is 8 days away. And it's the Basingstoke Festival opening weekend as well, with Disorder of Nights taking place on the green in Tadley in about 25 minutes' time. If you're going along there, do take care in the sun, but it's a very good show.
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0: And if you're a patient here at Basingstoke and North Hampshire Hospital, you could be a winner this afternoon. It's the Weekend Prize Draw. It's back for another weekend. A goodie bag up for grabs to someone who has had a request this weekend, which in reality means today on Lee or on Lee's show or this show. Although I have to say, I've only got one request so far, apart from the residents' request later. And it's actually for the same person that Lee's already played a request for that we didn't realise I'd gone to as well, because he never told me. Anyway, if you want a request, plenty of room, pick up your bedside phone, press the hospital radio button. If you're in hospital, we'll enter you into the draw. We'll give you a number. You need to do it before 2:30, though. And you could be the winner of the goodie bag this afternoon. But you don't have to be a patient in hospital to have a request on this show or on HRB in general. Get outside the hospital, drop me a WhatsApp message, 07 4000 430 88. Tell us what you're up to this weekend. Did you go to the old Basing Carnival yesterday? Tell us what it was like if you did. It kind of clashes with the Basingstoke Festival these days, so I don't get to go, because I was doing that all day yesterday. Or maybe you're on your way to see Disorder of the Nights in Tadley this afternoon. Tell us what you think of it. 07 4000 430 88. If you know someone in hospital and you want to request a song for them, you can do get them entered into the draw, but you must know whereabouts in the hospital they are. Otherwise, we can't deliver the prize if they win.
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1: So it's the sound of Sunday till 5 o'clock. Risen sequence for everyone at Rowan Lodge after 4. And at 5 o'clock tonight, it's out and about to the Sherfield Fates.

Billy Ocean, Red Light Spells Danger here on HRB. It's the Burfield Boxcar Dash Day today. Now, this is a world famous event. It's on the website where I go to find out all this stuff about national days. It appears on that website. It's an international website. The Burfield Boxcart Dash Day. What a great day weather-wise they've got for it. It's Father's Day today. It's World Giraffe Day. International Yoga Day. National Go Skateboarding Day. National Turkey Lovers Day. National Selfie Day. National Smoothie Day. Appropriate weather for that, I guess. National Arizona Day, and it's World Motorcycle Day today. National Daylight Appreciation Day. Well, it's the day of the year when we get the most of it. And it's Summer Solstice as well. It's National Play Catch Week. Not in this weather, too up for that. National Lightning Safety Awareness Week. Refugee Week. It's RSPCA Week. It's Loneliness Awareness Week this week. It's Pride Month, Children's Awareness Month, and it's National Adopt a Cat Month as well.

0: So we're on till 5 o'clock today. If you missed out on your favourite soap, it's a soap update just after two. Also after two, it's chance to win a Sound of Sunday pen and a vintage hospital radio yo-yo in Spot the Ball later. So our local theatre guide, local news, sport and weather, and we will fire up the vintage jukebox just after 2:30. It's a quiet course of an hour following the 3 o'clock news. A friend of the show will choose their favourite song from the last 35 years. And from 3:20, highlights from the first weekend of the Basingstoke Festival. Someone's going to choose a random vinyl and someone's going to win this weekend's goodie bag. And it's Risen's request for everyone at Rowan Lodge after four on the Sound of Sunday. We're on till five. Tim Woolwood, ever excitable winter sports commentator, what do you reckon?
1: Oh my goodness!
2: Oh my goodness!
1: What?
2: Oh my goodness! Oh my goodness! Oh my goodness!
1: Oh my goodness!
2: Oh my goodness!
0: And Sound of Sunday superfan Robin?
3: I thoroughly enjoy it.
0: There you go then. That's settled. We're on till five. Gather round.

0: 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The Sound of Sunday with Neil Ogden on Hospital Radio Basingstoke.
1: Are you as excited as I am?
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0: King's Waterloo Sunset here on HRB. Sunday afternoon in the very hot sunshine. If you're out and about today, do take care in that sunshine. There is an extreme heat weather warning in force for much of the south of England for the next few days. Temperatures could get up to 35, 36 degrees Celsius, maybe higher than that. Which sounds good, but if you don't like the heat, it isn't very pleasant, is it? Right, where are we? 11 minutes to 2 o'clock. Right, so if you are out and about this afternoon, things to watch out for. Sullivan Road in Basingstoke, temporary traffic lies due to gas main work on Sullivan Road both ways between Borodin Close and Britain Road until midnight on the 8th of July. Kingsclear Road, temporary traffic lies due to road works on Kingsclear Road both ways between Pelton Road and Lancaster Road until the 26th of June, so that's this Friday. That's as you go up from Chapel Hill from the town centre, isn't it? Arn Close, Hatch Warren, traffic taking turns due to electricity work on Arn Close both ways at Headington Close until 5:30 on the 31st of July. Longmoor Road in Basingstoke, traffic taking turns due to gas main work on Longmoor Road both ways at Stukeley Road until midnight on the 10th of July. And there's going to be a four-day road closure planned for maintenance work. Bramley Road in Pamba will be closed 24 hours a day between its junctions with Silchester Road and Bramley Corner from Tuesday, June the 23rd. So from this Tuesday for the rest of the week, watch out for that. There's going to be a diversion in place around that. Do watch out for that. Trains looking okay, although there is engineering work around New Malden, which is affecting trains between London Waterloo and Basingstoke and the longer distance trains during the whole of June. So check before you travel. And also, if your journey this week was going to take you anywhere near Bedford, you will find this major disruption due to the accident which happened on Friday as well. So you're up to date.
1: That's live.
0: Will Rogers, an American humorist, once remarked, "Everything is funny as long as it is happening to somebody else."
1: That's life.
2: That's life.
1: That's what all the people say.
0: Ten to two on HRB.

Cher and Gypsies, Tramps and Themes. If you want to be in the draw, you have 35 minutes to give us a call with your request and get your request in before 2:30. Or watch out for Ward vs. Mark when he's coming round the ward right now. Let him have your request. And we'll play it for you later. Up to the news and sport with Tanita Tikaram on HRB.

Stevenson Village Fete going on today as well, if you're heading that way. Tell us if you enjoy it. Send us a photo, 07 4000 43088 on the WhatsApp, or send us a text or a voice note as well. We'd love to know what's going on out and about around Basingstoke and the local area this afternoon. In the next half hour, we'll do soap updates. Spot the Ball, your chance to win in the Spot the Ball competition. Sound of Sunday Pen and Vintage Hospital Radio Yo-Yo up for grabs in that. There's our theatre guide, and we'll play our only one and only request so far. 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

0: From our studios at Basingstoke and North Hampshire Hospital, online, around the hospital, and across Basingstoke on DAB, this is HRB.
1: From the Sky News Centre at 2. A member of the Prime Minister's top team says Sir Keir Starmer's taking time to reflect on political realities and challenges. Business Secretary Peter Carle, though, has denied he'd heard anything firm on reports the PM could resign tomorrow. It's understood the Foreign Secretary has told him that his time in office is up. Luke Charters is a Labour MP in York and says there's only one way forward for his party from here.
2: That by-election result was a once-in-a-political-generation result, and what Andy Burnham has proven is that he's re-energised the Labour movement, he's reconnected our party with our working class base, and he's revived our chances of taking on reform.
1: A warning for extreme heat's been extended to 4 days, starting tomorrow. The Met Office has issued an amber extreme heat alert for parts of central and southern England and Wales. Temperatures could peak at around 38 degrees. Chris Cousins from the RNLI has this advice for those taking a dip to cool off.
3: Try and visit a supervised location. Then you know that there are trained professionals there to help you. If you see somebody else in difficulty in the water, don't go into the water yourself to try and rescue them, but instead phone 999 or 112.
1: Passengers are being told to make only essential journeys through Bedford for most of next week after Friday's fatal train crash. The line to London St Pancras is expected to stay closed while damaged carriages are removed. US Vice President J.D. Vance is in Switzerland for talks with Iran on a framework for peace. Recent violence in Lebanon had put the discussions in jeopardy. Swimmers at Sydney's Coogee Beach have braved chilly winter waters to support a young mum who was attacked by a shark there last week. Leah Stewart remains in a critical condition. Parts of the community are now calling for more shark patrols along Sydney's beaches. And New Zealand have beaten England in the second test at the Oval. The series now stands at 1-1 after the visitors took this one by 253 runs. That's the latest. I'm Jenny Barsby.
4: And recorded before the cricket earlier is Dan Windle with Today's Sports.
5: The Netherlands delivered a statement win, beating Sweden 5-1 to move to the cusp of the last 32 at the World Cup. Japan have also moved on to 4 points in Group F, having beaten Tunisia 4-0. That result means the North Africans are out of the competition. Germany came from behind to secure a late victory over Ivory Coast 2-1, while Curaçao claimed their first ever World Cup point after drawing 0-0 with Ecuador. England's cricketers are heading for a heavy defeat going into the final day of the second test against New Zealand. The hosts need another 281 for victory and will resume their second innings on 182 for 5 at the Oval. Standing captain Joe Root is unbeaten on 75, having become only the second ever batsman to pass 14,000 test runs. Ben Stokes was 5 runs short of a century for Durham against Northamptonshire in cricket's county championship. The England captain had been dropped for the second test pending the outcome of an investigation after he breached team protocols. Meanwhile, England remain on course for the semi-finals of the Women's T20 World Cup following a 38-run win over Scotland. The tournament hosts maintain their 100% start after posting 200 for 5 at Headingley. Australia are also unbeaten after getting past the Netherlands by 98 runs. But Pakistan have been knocked out with a 23-run defeat to Bangladesh. Captain George Furbank led Northampton to a 26-17 win over Exeter in the Rugby Union Prem final at Allianz Stadium in his last game for the club. The England fullback is joining Harlequins. Wyndham Clark will take a big 6-shot lead into the final round of golf's US Open. The American chases a second win in this competition in 4 years after posting a level par 70 at Shinnecock Hills. World number one Scottie Scheffler is among the chasing pack of players heading into the final round on 1 under par.
4: Thanks, Dan. You're up to date. And it's the men's final at Queen's Club going on this afternoon in the heat of London as well. 8 days before Wimbledon. Again, it's come around so quick, isn't it? 4 minutes after two.
0: Call us now for your request. 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
0: 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All

0: Willow, to all of you in bathing stoke and all lying there in bed as well. It's Bessel Brass here.
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0: Francis Nero and Footsteps here on HRB. It's in the local news this week. Basing Stokes AA building is set to be demolished after senior councillors agreed a strategy to bring down the 18-storey Fainham house. End of an era, won't it? Isn't that the tallest building till you get to New York or something? One of the cinemas in Basingstoke is announced to be closing in August. That's the Odeon at the Leisure Park. And a flag-raising ceremony will mark the start of this year's Armed Forces Week tomorrow, taking place in Basingstoke outside the civic offices. The ceremony will begin at 10 a.m. tomorrow morning. That's Monday the 22nd of June. Councillor Jackie Tustaine, Mayor of Basingstoke and Dean, will lead the ceremony in tribute to the Armed Forces community. We will be there, and you'll be able to hear that next Saturday morning at 10:30 here on HRB, and we'll put a video on our brand new YouTube channel in the next few days as well. That's go to YouTube and search for at Hospital Radio Basingstoke. You will find a video of that. You also find a video of the Sherfields on Loddon Fate from last weekend there as well. That's on there now. You'll hear about it in out and about later tonight at 5 o'clock. Tens of thousands more people have been seen by an NHS dentist, reflecting a rise in service access. That's been in the local news over the last week. And care workers, teams and providers are being honoured for improving the lives of those they support. Nominations are now open for the Hampshire Care Awards 2026, which recognise excellence in adult social care across Hampshire, Southampton and Portsmouth. Today's local news and sports, and a look at the local weather coming up at about 2:30.
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0: Now, have you missed out on your favourite soap this week? Maybe because you've been in hospital, or maybe because you didn't figure out when it was on because of the World Cup? Well, this is where you can catch up. Time for this.
2: Soap update.
0: We'll start with Emmerdale this week.
2: Soap update.
0: Kerry feels terrible. Charity struggles. Kyle is thrilled. And Caleb tries to sway Billy. Kane is embarrassed. Sarah feels guilty. And Kane and Murrah are devastated. Jay is concerned. Kerry has a decision to make. And Vinny has a surprise. Murrah confronts Kane and Lewis is in danger.
2: Soap update.
0: And I don't understand any of that because I'm not really an Emmerdale viewer, but I'm sure it makes sense, really.
2: Soap update.
0: In casualty, Stevie faces the consequences of her actions and Jodie continues her investigation.

0: Friends.
1: Soap update.
0: In Home and Away, Sonny pushes is pushed beyond his limits. Leah fights for Alf's reputation. David struggles with small-town policing, and Sonny refuses to play by the rules. Cash's turnaround is short-lived. Justin catches a lucky break. Abigail works to persuade Mackenzie, and Richie's day goes from bad to worse. Alf is unable to enjoy the win.
1: Soap update.
0: In Hollyoaks, things look up for Keynes and Osbournes, but not everyone's happy. Leah has an idea after seeing sparks between two friends, and panic strikes a dad. Meanwhile, Frankie uses Beth's secret to her advantage, and Jensen has a big decision to make when Warren needs his help.
1: Soap update.
0: In Coronation Street, Nick is rocked by the extent of Sam's plight. Ronnie puts his scheme into action. Maria suspects Gary and Sarah of conducting an affair, and Brody becomes Betsy and Dylan's saviour.
1: Soap update.
0: And finally, EastEnders, Jack tries to find a way to get through to Denise. Everyone gathers to celebrate Kim and Howie's engagement. Oscar must break some bad news to Jasmine and Josh. Denise eventually decides to start her treatment. Penny worries about telling Gina her and Vinny's plans, although it all works out in the end, okay? Chelsea becomes overwhelmed by mounting worries, and Ian fears one mistake could cost him everything. Libby goes behind Chelsea's back, but when they meet Sheila Atkins, they both seem to warm to her, and she gives the money for Jordan's care. However, what is Sheila's real motivation and situation?
1: Soap update.
0: That's your soaps for this week.
1: Soap update.
0: And don't forget to check your listings magazines, because times are going to change this week because of the football. I know, but it's only till the middle of next month.
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7: I'm Alan Debicoat from the National Lottery and from Strictly Come Dancing. 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
0: Quarter past two on HRB.

0: Casey and the Sunshine Band. Give it up. 17 minutes past 2 o'clock. Theatre Guy coming soon. Can I touch you? Can I love? And our one and only request so far coming before 2.30. New sport and weather locally at 2.30. We'll fire up the vintage jukebox and then we'll choose a winner to this weekend's weekend prize draw. Sunday
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0: And later on, news of the Basingstoke Festival as well. We had a great opening parade on Friday evening and a great opening day yesterday. Loads and loads of things going on around Basingstoke. Have to say no. My one comment about it so far, everything may be free, yes. But wouldn't it be great if they reduced the cost of parking in Basingstoke for the three Saturdays of the Basingstoke Festival? Maybe half price or something. Because it is quite expensive, and I only stayed for like 6 hours yesterday. If you came for the whole day, it would be more than what I paid. So yeah, that was my suggestion. Make parking half price for the three festival Saturdays. Anyway, it's competition time, as well as the weekend prize draw. How about playing Spot the Ball? So basically, you are listening out for the bouncing ball. It sounds like this. Okay. The bouncing ball, it sounds like this. That's what you're listening for. It could appear at any time between now and 2.30. So sometime in the next 11 minutes-ish. When you hear it, you need to pick out your bedside phone and press the hospital radio button to give us a call. Or if you're outside the hospital, it's 01256 313 521. So if this is the sound you're listening for, the bouncing ball. So basically, when you spot the ball, it's as simple as that. So your time for listening for the ball starts just then. Basically, 11 minutes.
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9: This is Orlando Marino on World E1, and you listen to Song of Sunday of HRB. It's still the only one to spend Sunday afternoon after 35 years. In the dark.

0: What do you get when you take Boyzone and cross them with Westlife? You get Boys Life, and you get that single. That's called Lovebirds. HRB, we're going to play a request soon for Graham up on cardiology. First of all,
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0: I'm a bit confused at the moment. I have seemingly have a permanent circle of doom on my computer screen. Doesn't seem to be having any effect, but it's a bit disconcerting. Anyway, time for this.
2: The HRB Theatre Guide.
0: Okay, so what's going on in the local theatres in the coming few weeks? Comedian Mark Watson is going to be at the Haymarket next Saturday. Dance Phase is at the Anvil on Sunday next weekend. And singer Vicky Clayton is performing at the Forge on Saturday the 27th of June. That's next Saturday. The Fugitives are there on the 3rd of July. Jimmy Nell is going to be at the Haymarket on the 4th of July. The Rat Pack at the Anvil on the same day. Ashford Hill Primary School have their summer show, Annie, at the Haymarket on the 9th of July. And the Footsteps Dance School is at the Haymarket on the 11th of July. And Oak Ridge Junior School have their summer show at the Haymarket on Friday the 17th of July. Isn't it great local schools get to use the Haymarket? And the Basingstoke Academy of Dance Juniors at the Anvil on the 20th of July. I think something similar happens at the Corn Exchange in Newbury. Great that local schools have the use of the Haymarket Theatre. And finally, a bit further ahead, the Yvonne Arnold Theatre in Guildford, 20th to the 23rd of August. It's Toto the Ninja Cat. There you go, that's our theatre guide for this week. Local news, sport and weather next.
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0: First of all, I went up on the wards earlier. I went up at the same time as Lee, and we both went to the same wards. And unbeknown to me, we both went to the same person. We visited Graham on cardiology. And Graham never told me that Lee had already been to see him and given him another number in the ward, in the draw. So, Graham, if you're listening, hopefully you're listening, you are number one in the draw, which is the number that Lee gave you, not the number six in the draw, which is the number that I gave you. You can only be in the draw once. But I thought I'd play your request again, just in case you didn't hear it first time. It's Matt Monro and Born Free here on HRB.

0: There you go, Graham. Hopefully you heard it earlier when Lee played it. But I told you I'd play it between two and three. So there you go. Matt Munro and Born Free for Graham up on Cardiology. But you are only entered into the draw once, though. Okay. Right. Talking of the draw.
1: 5, 4, 3, 2, 1.
2: The lines are now closed.
0: That's it. No more time to enter the draw. We'll choose a weekend prize draw winner in about 10 minutes' time. We'll fire up the vintage jukebox after the local news, sport and weather, which is next. We'll talk Basingstoke Festival in the next half hour and play some highlights of the opening weekend after 3 o'clock, plus the choir calls from now and risen sequest for everyone at Rowan Lodge after four.
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0: And in today's local news, hundreds of residents in a Basingstoke town centre tower block were left without water for around 20 hours after a pipe was damaged in an underground car park. People living in blocks 1 and 4 at Crown Heights in Alanson-on-Link were without water from around 10pm on Tuesday until 6pm on Wednesday. Supplies to other blocks within the development were also affected earlier in the day. The outage was caused by a lorry striking a pipe in the building's car park. A major festival place outdoor clothing retailer is closing down. Outdoor retailer Blacks is closing its festival place store in Basingstoke with signs in the window confirming the closure. It's the latest in a string of closures affecting the brand nationwide. The store on the upper level of Festival Place Shopping Centre stocks outdoor clothing and equipment from brands including Berghaus, Columbia and the North Face. The closure is part of a significant contraction of the Blacks brand across the UK. And cyclists took to the countryside of Basingstoke last weekend to take part in an annual fundraising event for St Michael's Hospice. The Big Wheel event took place last Sunday, starting at War Memorial Park. Cyclists of all skill levels could take part and enjoy a ride through the picturesque countryside of Hampshire, Surrey and West Sussex. Participants chose from a variety of routes, ranging from 9.5 miles to 78 miles, with start times staggered from 7:30 a.m. till 10 a.m. There was also a Little Wheel event featuring a lap around Memorial Park, designed for younger cyclists and families. Beyond cycling, the charity village offered music, food, activities and games, creating a lively atmosphere for all those who were there. Some local sports news. Saints fans were treated to a nostalgic performance as ex-players returned to the turf for a charity match in Basingstoke. Basingstoke Saints marked 30 years of the town's Southampton FC supporters club with a special charity match against ex-Saints legends at Winkerbury Football Complex, raising money for St Michael's Hospice and other local good causes. The Friday night fixture, played under the lights of the home of Hampshire FA and Basingstoke Town Football Club, brought generations of Saints fans together on and off the pitch. And a school in Basingstoke is giving pupils a later start so they can watch England's World Cup matches. Castle Hill Primary School, which has campuses in Greenbank and Rookstown, announced a decision in a letter to parents sent on Tuesday explaining that children can arrive late the morning after late night games. Kick-off times for England's group matches in the 2026 Men's World Cup, hosted across the United States, Canada and Mexico, start late in the evening because of the time difference between the UK and North America. The later start will be offered for games that start after 9pm. The school said that families supporting other nations will also be included in the arrangement. If England progresses in the tournament, games could start as late as 2am during the knockout stage. That's your local news and sports.
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0: Well, it's going to get hot, basically. Today, generally dry and fine. Just a small chance of isolated thunderstorms later. Temperatures climbing, becoming hot and humid, possibly reaching as high as 30. Sun index very high. Sunset tonight is 8:21. That's the latest it's going to get. It's going to get earlier from now on, of course. Outlook for Monday to Wednesday, predominantly dry and becoming hot or very hot. There is a heat warning in force.
5: 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Ain't no surprise.
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0: So we're going to choose a weekend draw winner. Same first of all time to fire up the vintage jukebox. This song originally dates back to 1920, but saw a massive resurgence in popularity during the early 1940s as World War II began. The lyrics acted as an anthem of devotion for couples separated by the war, promising reunion in the springtime when the apple trees are blossoming. It's the Andrew Sisters.
4: The sound of Sunday vintage jukebox.

0: So there you go. Talk about vintage 1920s for that one. The Andrews Sisters, I'll be with you in Apple Blossom time. We'll do another vintage jukebox song next weekend.
1: This is HRB at the Basingstoke Festival.
0: So the Basingstoke Festival, well and truly up and running now. We had a fantastic opening parade on Friday and loads of great things going on yesterday as well. And in fact, it continues out and about around the borough this afternoon. There's something going on at, in fact, it's probably just about coming to an end today at the moment, at the Green in Tadley. Disorder of Nights, which is the performance which followed the opening parade on Friday and was on a couple of times yesterday as well. That's out on the Green at the moment in Tadley. I think there's some stuff going on in Popley today as well. It's all back in the town centre next Saturday with loads more stuff going on. We will be there. Watch out for us in our white polo shirts. And we'll bring you all of that next weekend. We'll have a preview show on Thursday at 7, along with highlights of yesterday and the opening parade. And we'll give you some highlights of the opening parade and yesterday a bit later on this show at about 20 past 3 as well. So if you want to find out more about the Basingstoke Festival, it's all the details, basingstokefestival.co.uk.
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0: Right, exactly 20 to 3 now. That means we've got a draw to do. And exactly on time this week, we say good afternoon to Vernon Pierce, live from a very hot Spain, because we've got your heat.
2: Yes, good afternoon, Neil, and welcome to the very clever link between Basingstoke Festival and the Costa Blanca in Spain.
0: Clever because?
2: Well, because I think a small station like HRB does very well to get live input like this from miles away on the other side of the Europe.
0: And from down the road in the Basingstoke Festival.
2: Absolutely.
0: All over the place, basically. And I expect it's very warm. And
2: you're
0: probably
2: indeed.
0: And you're probably going off to the swimming pool afterwards.
2: Yeah, I think I might have a nice glass of cold glass of white wine, actually, while I'm dipping my feet in the pool.
0: One day, as I said, every week, you will have to do the draw from the pool.
2: Yes, that would be a good idea. We could do it by phone, couldn't we?
0: Yeah. Right, so we have a draw to do. Hang on, I better start the music.
1: Now, someone is about to win a goodie bag. It's HRB's weekend prize draw.
0: So, everyone who's had a request this weekend, which is basically for this show and for Lee's show before me, has been given a number, and there's 14 of you who've been given a number, and one of you is about to win the draw. 14 of you, apart from number 6, so actually 13, because we haven't got a number 6, because Graham, up on cardiology, I visited him about 10 minutes after Lee visited him, and he didn't tell me that he already had a number in the draw. So, Graham, you are number 1 in the draw, not number 6. We also have a Ken and a Kenneth up on CCU as well, both on the same ward, which could get confusing, but we'll see how we go. So, does that all make sense? Also up on C4 we have some participants as well. So, does that all make sense? Hopefully. So, are you ready?
2: We are indeed.
0: Okay, here we go. So, for a goodie bag then, for the weekend prize draw, we want a number between 1 and 14, but not 6. Here we go. And the number is?
2: And the random number generator out here in this heat is actually managed to pull out number 8.
0: Number 8 was visited by Lee earlier. He's up on cardiology in bay number 2. I think I'm understanding the writing correctly. Linda up on cardiology, you're the winner of this weekend's goodie bag.
3: Yeah!
0: Don't run away, I'll be up to see you at 3 o'clock with your prize, Linda. I'll come up and look for you. Looking for Linda, that could be a name of a song, couldn't it? That's it, that's the prize draw then. We'll do another one of those next week. Thanks, Vernon. We will see you tonight for your Father's Day special.
2: Yes, I'm looking forward to that. See you then at 8 o'clock.
0: Good. Okay.
2: Thanks, Neil.
0: Okay,
2: bye.
0: Thanks, Vernon.
1: HRB's weekend prize draw.
3: I am Darren Head from the Riverdene Pub.
4: This is Alison from Bishopswood Court.
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3: I am Darren Head from the Riverdene Pub, and you are listening to The Sound of Sunday. Still the only way to spend Sunday afternoons after 35 years.

Sweet sight to see, but I can't take anymore.

Tina Turner on HRB. Good afternoon, wherever you're listening to us this afternoon. Coming up to 10 to 3 on HRB in the sunshine across Basingstoke. It's the sound of Sunday till 5 o'clock today. There isn't a quest for everyone at Rowan Lodge after 4. And at 5 o'clock will be the Sherfield Fete, which was last Saturday. We were there. We were raising money with the Strongman game. We were playing music and broadcasting live from there as well. Here are the highlights from 5 o'clock today. And Murrow has more requests, easy like a Sunday evening, from 6 o'clock tonight. And it's Father's Day. It's a Vernon Pierce topic tunes Father's Day special. That's at 8 o'clock tonight. Right, we're going into the requests now. And we've got the first one of these. Thanks to Mark, our ward visitor, for going around and collecting these. Up on C4, good afternoon to you, Danny. We've been tested by Danny and others this afternoon. This is a band called Meek. And Danny wanted a song by them called Beautiful Freaks. I think you might be awake after this if you're still waking up after your Sunday lunch, if you're not already. But here we go, it's Meek and Beautiful Freaks. Enjoy.

0: apologies for losing now that on a couple of occasions there. I was trying to do something else and it wasn't working. It was affecting that as well. Anyway, that was for that was a request this afternoon, and we played that for Danny up on C4 here at Basingstoke and North Hampshire Hospital. Thanks for choosing Meek and Beautiful Freaks. It's where are we? It's 6:30. 3 o'clock now.
1: That's live.
0: American novelist James Branch Cabell said, "The optimist proclaims that we live in the best of all possible worlds, and the pessimist fears this is true."
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2: 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Summertime blues.

0: to help you, son, but you're too young to vote.
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2: Eddie Cochran and Summertime Blues here on HRB. Don't think we've got summertime blues at the moment. By the end of this week, with temperature of 38 degrees, we might well have. It's going to be hot this week. You hear the sound of Sunday? It's HRB. So the next half hour then, we're going to be, we're going to bring you highlights of the Basingstoke Festival opening parade and weekend number one. We were asking about there on Friday evening and yesterday. Someone's going to choose a random vinyl about half an hour's time. I've got some requests to play you as well. Starting with Sandra on C4, we'll play you Whitney Houston as part of the Quiet Course now, which is coming right up. And if you're Rowan Lodge Care Home, we've got your request after 4 o'clock in Residency Quest. On the Sound of Sunday on HRB.

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16: From the Sky News Centre at 3. A senior Labour MP has said the Prime Minister is taking time to reflect on political realities and challenges as pressure continues to mount on him to stand down. Despite that, Peter Kyle says he's heard nothing to suggest Sir Keir Starmer could resign tomorrow. Number 10's repeatedly insisted he's determined to fight on. The US Vice President says great progress has been made during talks with Iranian representatives in Switzerland. Speaking about Israeli strikes in Lebanon, J.D. Vance claimed there was still wood to chop, but said the US was committed to a full regional ceasefire. He appealed directly to the people of Iran.
17: If your leadership is willing to give up being a driver of regional instability, if they are willing to give up nuclear weapons ambitions for the long term, then the United States is willing to fundamentally transform our relationship with that country. That is certainly our goal. We've already made great progress over just the last few hours.
16: Temperatures could reach 38 degrees in parts of the UK this coming week as a four-day extreme heat warning's been issued. The first amber alert for Monday and Tuesday covers central and southern England and parts of Wales. The rail line between Bedford and London St Pancras is expected to remain closed for most of next week after Friday's fatal train crash. Damaged carriages need to be removed and track repairs carried out. England cricket head coach Brendan McCullum says he's looking forward to working again with Ben Stokes next week.
18: People make mistakes, right? We always, as leaders, all of us, we try and set standards, abide by those standards. And even when we sometimes don't quite live up to them, it's important as fellow leaders that you don't walk past those standards, but you're always supporting the man. So, look, I have no problem. I'm looking forward to next week.
16: It's been confirmed the captain will return to the test side on Thursday. It stands at 1-1 after the tourist 253-run victory at the Oval earlier. And more than £1 million is going to go to projects supporting people at risk of loneliness. The Equalities Ministers reveal 52 organisations will benefit. The money will help community groups offering warm spaces. That's the latest.
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0: Atop McKitten. And Whole Again here on HRB, the third of our three songs in the Choir Quarter from now this afternoon, the first of which was for Sandra up on C4 with Whitney Houston, Greatest Love of All. Thanks for that, Sandra, and hope you enjoyed it. Hope you enjoyed the Choir Quarter from now. If you fancy some more tunes just like those, well, Vernon's got the Midnight Hour later, and Fred Settings has got After Hours at 1 o'clock in the morning.
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0: Okay, time for news of last night's Basingstoke Community Lottery. Now, numbers announced last night was numbers 211057. 211057. You need to match the first or last 2 to 6 numbers in a row to win. Top prize, £25,000 jackpot. No one won the jackpot last night, but Mr. H from Basingstoke, supporting helping dogs and cats, matched 3 numbers and won themselves £25. Well done to you, Mr. H. And second prize here, well, there were 13 of you who matched 2 numbers and won yourself 3 extra tickets for next week's draw. If you want to take part and try and win that prize of the £25,000 jackpot, there's other prizes up for grabs as well. It's bandcommunitylottery.co.uk for all the details. 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There's lots of others to support as well. And next Saturday, you never know, it could
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9: Hello, I'm John Perkin, and you can hear me on HRB every Friday from 6 to 8 in the evening. And my favourite song from the last 35 years is The Killers, with a UK number 3 from 2008. It's Human.

0: That's Human by The Killers. The choice of John Perkin, friend of the show, choosing his favourite song for the last 35 years. Another one of those next week. Now, the Basingstoke Festival is up and running. All started on Friday night with the opening parade. We were there. Here are some highlights.
1: This is HRB at the Basingstoke Festival. This is HRB at the Basingstoke Festival.
0: It's HRB here at the opening parade at the Basingstoke Festival. And who am I with?
2: Junk Judy!
0: And you're getting ready to be part of it?
2: I am getting ready to be part of Basingstoke Festival. So excited for Basingstoke Festival begin with the parade!
0: And tell us what it's all about.
2: Today the theme is mystical creatures and the puppets are epic. It's going to be so vibrant and colourful. So come on down, have lots of fun and let's start this festival with so much joy!
0: With the sun shining as well.
2: Absolutely, the sun is amazing.
0: And your specific bit is next Saturday, isn't it?
2: Yes, my show is next Saturday, 27th of June. Come on down, Amphitheatre, behind the cinema in town. I'm performing Fashionificent. It's a collaboration with Josh Dixon from Pumpkin Pantos, Music with Mike, and lots of other like fashion designers. It's going to be so much fun, so head on down.
0: Excellent. You sound very excited.
2: I'm very excited.
0: It's going to be epic, isn't it?
2: It really is.
0: Excellent. We will look forward to it. Thanks for talking to us.
2: Thank you.
1: This is HRB at the Basingstoke Festival.
0: It's HRB with the opening parade of the Basingstoke Festival. Who am I talking to?
3: You're talking to Basingstoke Silver Band Cavaliers Drum Corps.
0: And who are you?
3: I'm Andy.
0: And what are you going to be doing this afternoon?
3: We are going to be leading the parade from here up to the top of town. And then we're going to hand over to our friends in Old Basing, Royal British Legion.
0: You're thinking in two halves this year?
3: Absolutely. And then we're going to sneak down to the amphitheatre and join in with our colleagues from Mr. Wilson's, whatever they're called. But yes.
0: They look really good, actually.
3: They do, yeah. Yeah, so all be well. Yeah. It'll be great.
0: And what can we name one thing you've got in store for us.
3: It's going to be loud.
0: Loud?
3: Oh, yeah.
0: Okay.
3: Oh, yeah. That's a given. Loud.
0: Well, you'll be following me because I'll be walking backwards up the hill.
3: Perfect. All right.
0: We'll see you later. We'll hear from you later. Thanks.
2: Thank you very much.
1: This is HRB at the Basingstoke Festival.
0: It's HRB at the opening parade of the Basingstoke Festival. Who am I talking to?
4: Hello.
0: What's your name?
4: Ivy.
0: And where are you from? You're from the Bookvale Rainbows, yeah? And what are you going to be doing in the parade this afternoon?
4: We're going to be...
5: What are you dressed up as?
4: Ladybugs.
0: Say that again?
4: Ladybugs.
0: Excellent. And you're going to be loud, because you're going to be loud, because the band are very loud, apparently.
5: Can you be loud, Ivy?
0: Enjoy the rest of the day.
1: This is HRB, the official radio station of the Basingstoke Festival.
0: It's HRB at the opening parade of the Basingstoke Festival. Lots of people gathering here at the other side of the bridge in Cross Street. Who am I talking to you now?
6: You're talking to Lottie.
0: And where are you from?
6: I'm representing Fairfields Primary School today.
0: And how many have you got from Fairfields Primary School here?
6: It's a good turnout. I think you've probably got about 25 to 30 children, actually. Yeah.
0: Excellent. What are you going to be doing during the parade?
6: So we've made these costumes, which are dragons, out of recycled materials for the parade as part of the Mythical Beasts. The children will be parading through town and we'll be finishing and all watching a show together.
0: Excellent. And you need to be loud because the band isn't loud, apparently.
6: We're all good. We've got very loud children, so yes.
0: Can we hear your very loud children?
6: Okay, Fairfield, right, make some noise on three. One, two, three.
0: Woo! Yeah, I think you're the loudest I've come across so far. Enjoy the parade.
6: Thank you so much.
7: Hello.
8: Hey, how you doing?
7: Well, can you tell quickly about your band?
8: Yes, we are called Mr. Wilson Second Liners. We're a New Orleans street band that play 1990s club classics. We're named after Tony Wilson.
7: Yeah.
8: From Manchester. He started the Hacienda nightclub and Factory record label. So we're all about the 90s dance music scene and club culture. But we're a New Orleans street band and we're going to be playing here at the parade today at Basingstoke Festival.
7: So where are your dancers?
8: Good question. Would you like to dance?
7: Oh, yes.
8: Yeah.
7: As soon as you hear the first notes.
8: The audience, everybody, we join the parade. We're all going to dance.
7: Where did you hear about the hospital, about the festival and came so from...
8: We got an email. We got invited. We're down.
7: Oh,
8: we're here.
7: Done. You look fantastic.
8: Thank you.
7: Thank you very much. And good luck, Inga. Cheers. From Hospital Radio Basingstoke.
8: Thanks very much.
7: Wish you good luck tonight.
8: Cheers.
7: Yeah.
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0: HRB. Certainly is. We'll have more Basingstoke Festival highlights from yesterday a little bit later. This is brand new for Molly Hocking. Rather good, this. See what you think. HRB, Sam and Sunday.

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1: The HRB Diary.
0: Right, I'm ready for you, honestly. We're going to meet our weekend prize draw winner very soon. And we've got some more requests to play in the next half hour. First of all, in the diary for this hour, at the Milestones Museum next Saturday is the Armed Forces Day special event. Celebrating, it's a large-scale community event designed to honour the service of regulars, reserves, veterans and cadet forces from the wider Basingstoke area. Milestones provides an historic, immersive backdrop that reflects Britain's wartime heritage and offers an ideal setting to bring military organisations and the local community together. The event will showcase a strong mix of heritage, modern service, representation, education, music, military culture and family engagement, encouraging visitors to meet members of the armed forces community in an informal and welcoming environment. It all takes place from 9 a.m. till 6 p.m. next Saturday, 27th of June, at the Milestones Museum in Basingstoke. Tomorrow, there is also an Armed Forces Week event, because he goes on the whole week now, Armed Forces Day. It's a flag-raising ceremony outside the civic offices tomorrow, which you will be able to hear. If you can't get along there to see it live, you'll be able to hear that on Saturday morning at 10:30. And there's an Armed Forces Day topic tune special with Vernon at 11 o'clock next Saturday morning as well. So that's Armed Forces Day here on HRB, but in particular, the big Armed Forces Day event at Milestones Museum next Saturday, 27th of June, from 9 a.m. till 6 p.m.
1: Promote an event on HRB by sending us the details to hrbdiary@hrbasingstoke.co.uk. This is HRB.

0: This is HRB.
1: Yeah. Hey, it's Serena Carpenter.
0: This is HRB. All your favourites.
2: Okay, more from the Basingstoke Festival to come very soon. The news of yesterday's performances before four. More requests as well. First of all,
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2: So this is where we ask someone at random to choose a number at random from our vinyl record library, and then we play you that song, whatever it might be. 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

Well, if you needed proof that we were actually using vinyl, then there it is, because he was jumped a bit, didn't it? Oh, there he goes again. Mark Saunders from CHBN chose that, number 1224 in our record library. Paul Simon, you can call me Al. One reason why I wasn't quite ready at the end of Molly Hocking, by the way, was because the original random vinyl we were going to play was Tina Turner. And I suddenly realised, no, I can't do that because we played Tina Turner about half an hour ago. So it wouldn't have worked very well, so I had to find another random vinyl. So thanks to Mark Saunders for jumping in at the last minute there. Another one of them next week. It's the Sound of Sunday at HRB until 5 o'clock today. This is Neil Ogden. And then, oh yes, I'll be back after 5 with highlights from the Sheffield on Laws and Fate from last week. You got me back to back today. 6 o'clock is Aaron Murrell. 8 o'clock is a Topic Tunes Father's Day special. We've got another request now ahead of more Basingstoke Festival highlights. This is for Terry up on C4. Good afternoon to you, Terry. You asked for this song from Santana, In Time to Reach the Sun.

0: Just in time to see the sun. That's what he was called. It was Santana, and we played that for... who did we play it for? I've lost the name. Hang on. We played it for Terry, who is up on C4. Now, Dean, who Mark saw earlier, but I think left some messages on the phone earlier as well. We've got your Ozzy Osbourne song after 4 o'clock, Dean. So don't go away. We will play it. We'll fit it in after 4 o'clock as part of Resonance of Grass. First of all, we're going back to the Basingstoke Festival, which was in full swing yesterday. Here are some of the performers who were taking part yesterday.
1: This is HRB at the Basingstoke Festival.
0: It's HRB at the Basingstoke Festival, and we're watching a performance called Go Grandad Go, and with three of the cast. Introduce yourselves.
2: Hi, my name is Ebony.
3: My name is Jennifer.
4: And I am Bismarck.
0: And tell us what you've just been doing.
2: We just performed Go Grandad Go at Basingstoke Festival. It's a family show, and I play Lulu.
3: Yes, and I play Maya.
4: And I play Grandad. It's all about like audience participation, getting the kids dancing and just sort of carrying some positive vibes and good energy into the weekend. We had a really responsive audience. They seemed like they really enjoyed it, and we're just dealing with the themes of family, fun and positivity in a really fun comedic medley of dance, yeah, movement and some theatrical hip-hop theatre.
0: And lots of music as well.
2: Yeah, no, honestly, it's a great piece. We love performing it. It's bringing Jamaican culture, yeah, to the front line and showcasing what that is all about, love, family and participation.
0: And is this your first time in Basingstoke?
3: This is our first time in Basingstoke, and we're literally loving it. It's so lovely, yeah, here. We love the community and everything. So, yeah, excellent. Thank you for welcoming us.
0: Because last year we had a performance called Pantwell, which was about all about the St Lucia and stuff. Mm. So another performance feature in the West Indies. We like that.
2: Yeah, honestly, I know about patois as well. This is a little bit more different. It's more family-orientated, smaller cast. Yeah, Danai Harris-Walters is the choreographer. DHW Company is where we come from. Check us out on Instagram, online. We're sure to do more amazing performances soon and stay on tour, hopefully.
3: Yeah.
0: Excellent.
3: Yeah.
0: We enjoy the rest of your time in Basingstoke.
3: Thank you
4: very much, and thank you for interviewing us. It's been a pleasure. It's a really beautiful city, and it's been going, like, amazingly in terms of the festival. Yeah. I'm really happy to be a participant, and so are my colleagues. Thank you.
0: Anything else caught your eye while you've been here? You going to see anything else while you're here?
4: At the moment, no, because
0: you're back on later.
4: The parade was yesterday, but also, actually, funnily enough, technically, this is our first time in Basingstoke in a performing capacity, but we were actually at a primary school on Tuesday leading workshops and facilitating. So we had a really good response from the primary school students and stuff, and it was really amazing working with them and sort of sharing excerpts of the show. So that's amazing. It's been amazing coming here, and it's a really nice environment. Everyone's really positive and friendly. Thank you for having us.
0: Excellent. Thanks for talking to us. Enjoy the rest of your time in Basingstoke.
3: Thank you.
4: Bye.
1: This is HRB at the Basingstoke Festival.
0: It's HRB. It's weekend one of the Basingstoke Festival. Who am I talking to now?
5: You are talking to the poet Paul Lyles.
0: And you're one of the three poets we've just been listening to. Tell us what you've just been doing.
5: I've been performing as part of the Spin Show, which is an event put together by the wonderful Apples and Snakes of South London. Me and there's been storyteller Pom and brilliant poet rapper Zoha.
0: Excellent. And you do this sort of thing regularly, do you?
5: I do it very regularly, yeah.
0: Is this your first time in Basingstoke?
5: No, I've been to Basingstoke before when the train broke down. No, I'm just joking.
0: We try and get away from those jokes these days.
5: I've done shows and things here before, and visits to schools and things.
0: A lot has changed since Noel Edmonds ridiculed it on Noel's house party.
5: I can't believe he did that. Look, where is he now?
0: New Zealand.
5: Exactly, yeah.
0: Yes,
5: keeping a very low profile.
0: He did two gotchas in Basingstoke with Barbara Windsor and Andy Crane, taking them around the what was then the concrete car parks, which was probably the most outstanding landmark of Basingstoke. That was 30 years ago. A lot has changed since then.
5: That's right. I'm looking forward to finding out.
0: Have a wander around. Anything else caught your eye at the festival?
5: Just how well the festival is put together and the feel of it. It's nice how it's embracing the traditional streets, and I like the vibe and how the audience moves around and the different flavours of music, performance and involvement and engagement.
0: Excellent. Well, enjoy the rest of the festival. Enjoy the rest of the time in Basingstoke. Thanks for talking to us.
5: It's a no-brainer. Thank you.
0: Thanks.
5: Cheers.
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0: 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And there's a preview show Thursday, 7 o'clock here on HRB, and all those highlights from last weekend, from the first weekend as well. 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
0: Right, this is kind of old news now, but Lacey Turner, Danny Dyer and Delta Goodrem have been announced as contestants for the next series of Strictly Come Dancing very early in the summer, and this was a couple of weeks ago, but no more contestants have been announced since. So they're obviously whetting our appetites, but keeping us in suspense. The announcements, as I say, come much, much earlier than normal, and with more to come in the next few weeks. The new series starts in September with loads of new changes, including three new presenters, of course, as well.
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0: And businessman Tuka Suleiman has announced he's leaving Dragon's Den after 10 years. The entrepreneur made his fortune in clothing, having bought the shirt maker Hawes & Curtis and the fashion label Ghosts. He's posted on Instagram saying it was an immense privilege to be part of the show. I would imagine that he's recorded the series that will go out next year, and then he's leaving, just like Sara Davis did about this time last year. So I imagine they've finished recording next year's series, although this year's series hasn't finished being broadcast yet. So him actually leaving is probably about a year away yet.
1: Showbiz and entertainment.
0: And finally, just want to say it again, Doctor Who, it hasn't been axed.
1: Showbiz and entertainment. The sound of Sunday.
0: We're off up the stairs to cardiology to meet our weekend draw winner next.
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0: During our open day shows on the 6th of June, we ran a weekend prize draw for all patients who had a request during our live shows on that day. The winner was number 20, Steve, who had been a patient on C4, but we've been unable to get hold of Steve as he'd gone home when he went to deliver the prize. But Steve, you still have until the end of today, Sunday, to claim your prize. So get in touch with us, 01256 313521, or email community@hrbasingstoke.co.uk. 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
2: It's HRB, it's the Sound of Sunday. I come up here to cardiology. I'm with Linda. Afternoon.
3: Hello.
2: And I'm with Linda's family. Afternoon, family.
4: Hello.
3: Hello.
2: And earlier on, you had a request on Lee's show, wasn't it?
3: I did.
2: Did you hear it?
3: Well, no, I didn't, unfortunately, because my family all turned up and it was a bit rude to... I do love listening to music.
2: They're inconvenient, aren't they, when the family turns up?
3: I know, well...
5: Sorry.
3: Needs must.
2: Right, well, because you had a request at the weekend, you were entered into our prize draw, and that means you had a number. Do you remember what number you were?
3: Number 9.
2: You were number 9. And earlier on, live from Spain, where it's very hot, Drawmaster Vernon chose at random number 9, which means you're the winner of the goodie bag. And this is where we have a round of applause.
3: Thank you. That's nice.
2: There we go. And what request was it you asked for?
3: It was Brian Adams singing Heaven.
2: Would you like us to play it again for you so you can hear it?
3: Yes, I would love to. Thank you.
2: Okay.
3: Our wedding.
2: All right. Okay. Brilliant. Okay, we will play it for you. How about we play it for you right now?
3: Yeah, that'd be very nice. Thank you.
2: Okay. Here we come. And thanks for being part of the weekend.
3: Oh, thank you. Thanks so much for the prize. It's a wonderful surprise.
2: Thanks.
3: Thank you.
4: Okay.

0: Brian Adams and Heaven here on HRB. The choice of our weekend prize draw winner, Linda. Thanks for being part of the weekend. Enjoy your prize. It's the sound
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0: of Sunday.
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0: Neil Arden. 6 minutes to 4 o'clock on HRB. Business request for everyone at Rowan Lodge coming up after four. Still got one more request for someone here at the hospital as well.

Here on HRB, it's the Sound of Sunday. We're on till 5 o'clock today. Residents' request for everyone at Rowan Lodge coming soon. And Dean on Seafloor, don't worry, we've got your request coming up very soon as well. All 7 minutes of Ozzy Osbourne for you. There is Sheffield, London and Fate up 5, highlights of last week. And it's Anne Murray with more requests for you after 6. And a Father's Day topic tune special with Vernon at 8. News for 4 o'clock next.

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11: From the Sky News Centre at 4. Donald Trump is claiming Sir Keir Starmer will resign. The US president's posted on Truth Social, saying he's failed badly on two very important subjects, immigration and energy. He says he wishes him well, though. Here's our US correspondent, Mark Stone.
12: It might not be a bad idea just to see whether he is just spitballing or whether he's got some sort of inside information about the intentions of the prime minister. I think very likely he does not have any clear sense of what Keir Starmer plans to do. But as is his way, he quite likes to stir things up.
11: Meanwhile, minutes after the US vice president talked of great progress being made with Iranian negotiators, his boss has issued a warning. Donald Trump is telling Tehran to stop what he calls their highly paid proxies, Hezbollah, in Lebanon, causing trouble, or he'll hit Iran very hard again. Parts of the UK are due to be hit by another heat wave, with temperatures expected to reach 38 Celsius in places. A four-day extreme heat warning comes into force tomorrow for central and southern England and some of Wales. Meteorologist Joe Wheeler says there's a big difference between this heat wave and the one in 2022 when we saw highs of 40 degrees.
13: The humidity then was around 5%, 5 to 7%. This time round, we're seeing those temperatures edging up into the mid to late 30s. With humidity, which is around 25%. So that is what it's going to make it feel so unpleasantly muggy and warm.
11: Passengers are being told to make only essential journeys through Bedford for most of next week after Friday's fatal train crash. The line to London St Pancras is expected to stay closed while damaged carriages are removed. Buckingham Palace says the King's revealing details of his tax affairs because he wants to be transparent. Charles will become the first monarch to divulge how much he pays. And England captain Ben Stokes will return for the deciding third test against New Zealand. He was dropped from the second for breaking curfew rules, which the hosts lost earlier. That's the latest. I'm Jenny.
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15: So, Dean on C4, we've got your request for Ozzy Osbourne coming up after the Supremes, and then it'll be for Rowan Lodge.

Supremes, You Can't Hurry Love, here on HRB. Live across Basingstoke in the very hot sunshine. There is an extreme heat weather warning starting tomorrow for the next 4 days. Temperatures could rise up to 38 degrees, so it's not going to be comfortable. Very comfortable here in the air-conditioned Studio 1, I have to say, at HRB Towers. Right, Dean, on C4, I think we've kept you waiting all day for this, because I discovered you've left some messages on the answer phone earlier that we seemed to miss earlier, and then Mark collected your request, or Matt mentioned you and collected your request earlier when he went round as well, and we didn't have time to fit it in before 4 o'clock, but there is a reason for that, because it is 7 minutes long. This is what you asked for, though. See, you got here, we got here eventually. Patient number 9 is the name of the song. It's Ozzy Osbourne featuring Jeff Beck. Is there a way I enjoy?

Well, if you weren't away before, you definitely are now. Patient number 5 is what he's called. Patient number 9 is what he's called. And it was Ozzy Osbourne and Jeff Beck playing that for Dean up on C4. Thanks for your request, Dean. Hope you enjoyed it. Right, let's get on to the request for everyone at Rowan Lodge, shall we? Something much more relaxing now. For June, you get the first request of the afternoon. Bit of ABBA for you.

for Tune at Rowan Lodge, who chose that because it's light-hearted. ABBA, and thank you for the music here on HRB. Right, next up, this is a request for George. Guess what football team George supports then?

Playing out for George. Yeah, he's an Arsenal supporter. He's rowing lodge this afternoon because he says we won the league. Took it long enough, though, didn't it? Right, Cliff Richard, now for Leslie at Rowan Lodge. It's summer holiday on HRB.

Richard and Summer Holiday here on HRB, playing that for Leslie at Rowan Lodge this afternoon on Residency Quest. Next up, this is Maureen. This is the request for Maureen, who wanted the Beatles and Yesterday.

0: It's the Beatles, and yesterday on Residence Request, we are playing requests for everyone at Rowan Lodge near Hook. And these are actually requests that were collected just before our open day for some of those who came along to our open day. And they're all they were all songs that were number one on the day the person requested them was born. So that was yesterday by the Beatles, number one when Maureen was born. Right. Carol is our next request. It'll be coming very soon. Here on HRB.
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0: During our open day shows on the 6th of June, we ran a weekend prize draw for all patients who had a request during our live shows on that day. The winner was number 20, Steve, who had been a patient on C4, but we've been unable to get hold of Steve as he'd gone home when he went to deliver the prize. But Steve, you still have until the end of today, Sunday, to claim your prize. 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

0: was used as a theme tune to a sitcom back in the 1980s. But you don't remember what the sitcom was called. It was called You Must Be the Husband. It starred Tim Brooke Taylor. I thought it starred Penelope Wilson, but I'm not 100% sure about that. But it definitely used that as a theme tune called You Must Be the Husband. And it was on back in the 1980s. And it was a request today, though, because Carol enjoys jazz. It was a request for Carol. That's Dave Brubeck. And take five. Right, next up, because Dave enjoys 60s country music, here's Tammy Wynette. Called, and this song called I Don't Wanna Playhouse.
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0: goodbye.
1: Tell me when it's and I don't want to play house. Playing now for Dave at Rowan Lodge. If you like country music, by the way, we have two country music shows for you. The Country Mile is on every Monday evening at 10 o'clock. Normally on a Sunday, apart from tonight, we also have The Sound of Country with Vernon Pierce. Tonight, though, it's a Father's Day topic tune special. So that's tonight with Vernon at 8 o'clock. We do play loads of country music. So if you like your country tunes, then make sure you carry on listening to us. Billie Holiday is our next request. This is called God Bless the Child, and we're playing this for Laurie at Rowan Lodge. Enjoy.

them that's not shall lose. So the Bible said, and it still is news. Mama may have, Papa may have, but God bless the child that's got.

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1: Billie Holiday and God Bless His Child, playing that for Laurie at Rowan Lodge. It's Risen to Crest on HRB. Here comes the HRB Diary.
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Foundations here on HRB. You listen to Resonance Requests. It's Neil Ogden here until 5 o'clock today. Let's get on with the requests for everyone at Rowan Lodge, shall we? And we've got this song next. It's All Things Bright and Beautiful. This is for Jan at Rowan Lodge. Enjoy.

Eastern Band of the Salvation Army performing All Things Bright and Beautiful for you, Gian, at Rowan Lodge. Right, okay, on with the request. This is for Marion, and this was number one on Marion's birthday when she was born on the 10th of June. That's a few days ago, isn't it? Happy birthday for earlier this month then, Marion. That is Elvis Presley and Surrender.

Elvis Presley on HRB. That was Surrender, and we played that for Marion at Rowan Lodge because it was number one on Marion's birthday. Another song that was number one on their birthday is for Tony. We're playing Doris Day and Sentimental Journey for you, Tony.

0: Doris Day and Sentimental Journey. Playing now for Tony at Rowan Lodge. One more request to go on Resonance Request this afternoon. That is going to be for Nora. It's coming soon. Don't go anywhere.
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2: Hi, I'm Mary from Bishopswood Court. 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Still the only way to spend Sunday afternoons after 35 years.
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Everly Brothers and Who All I Have to Do Is Dream here on HRB. So, final request of the afternoon coming now. It's for Nora. It's Paul Whiteman. Apparently, this was number one on Nora's birthday as well. I Get a Kick Out of You on Risen to Grace on HRB.

white men. And I get a kick out of you here on HRB. And that is just about it for Resonance Requests today. We'll be back at Rowan Lodge for more requests in a month's time. So if there's a song you'd like us to play, then hold that thought and get it to us via your activities team on the third Sunday of July. My goodness, is it really going to be July soon? Oak Lodge, get the request next Sunday from 4 o'clock here on HRB on Resonance Requests. So if you're Oak Lodge, then have a think about your request. Actually, we will play the request you've already sent in for our open day. So they're coming up next week. Thanks to everyone for your requests earlier. That's Graham, Danny, Sandra, Dean, and then Terry, June, George, Jet, Leslie, Maureen, Carol, Dave, Laurie, Jan, Marion, Tony, and the winner of the weekend prize draw, Linda. You're the ones that chose the tunes this afternoon. You are the stars of the Sound of Sunday number 1548. So gotta go. And we're back Sunday afternoon next week, 1:30 here on HRB to do it all again. And Meryl's here at 6. It's the Top Week Tunes Father's Day special at 8. And it's the Retro Radio Show at 9. I'll see you for the next Basingstoke Festival preview show on Thursday at 7. But I'm also back straight away after the news with the Sheffield on London Fate highlights. So don't go anywhere. I'll see you in a couple of minutes. Good night.

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9: 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From our studios at Basingstoke and North Hampshire Hospital, broadcasting across Basingstoke on DAB, this is HRB.
11: Back it up, but says he wishes him well. Sakir is said to be taking time to reflect on political realities and challenges as newly elected Andy Burnham heads back to Parliament. One of those calling for the PM to go is Barry Gardner.
12: I want him to be able to go with dignity. I think it should not be in any way a contest that humiliates him, although I do understand why people say it would be good to have a contest so we can be clear about exactly what Andy Burnham is offering.
11: A new warning for extreme heat's been issued by the Met Office. It'll cover parts of England and Wales over 4 days this coming week. The US president has threatened to restart war with Iran if it doesn't rein in Hezbollah in Lebanon. The comments come as his deputy, J.D. Vance, says great progress is being made with Iranian negotiators on the recently signed framework for peace. Network Rail is warning services will be disrupted for another week by Friday's fatal crash south of Bedford. It says removing the two damaged trains and carriages will be complex. Swimmers at Sydney's Coogee Beach have braved chilly winter waters to support a young mum who was attacked by a shark there last week. Leah Stewart remains in a critical condition. Parts of the community are calling for more shark patrols along the Australian city's beaches. Charlie Verco pulled the victim to shore.
13: The shark actually took Leah underwater and I couldn't see her anymore, and I was really going, okay, what do I do now? And luckily she popped back up and had let her go. And that was when I paddled in, kind of got her to swim to me so that she was out of the water.
11: And Spain are just kicking off their attempt to win their first match of the World Cup against Saudi Arabia. The holders were held to a goalless draw in their opener. Spain's first Group H opponents, Cape Verde, take on Uruguay this evening. Before that, Belgium face Iran. That's the latest. I'm Jenny Barsby.

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0: It's HRB. Welcome to the Sherford on London Village Fete. And this is our second year here doing this, and the sun has come out. It's been out all day. I'm here with Lee. Afternoon.
1: Afternoon. How you doing?
0: I'm okay. What's caught your eye? Is this the first time you've been here for this event?
1: Yeah, first time I've been here. Again, the classic cars, similar to what we had at Taddy's Trooper Fair. Good selection of classic cars. I've had a wander around. Really good so far.
0: I haven't seen the classic cars yet. I haven't come across them. Yeah, maybe I'll come across them later. And so we've been wandering around talking to a few people, and being live on air as well, so you'll hear about that over the next hour or so here on HRB.

0: From Mencap in Basingstoke.
1: And tell us more about what you do.
0: So Mencap work with young people, adults from the age of about 14 upwards. We run a Green Fingers site, which is on our allotment, so gardening and horticulture. We also do a leisure service, so we run craft clubs, bingo, and life skills. And we also run a qualification course in horticulture starting in September.
1: Excellent. And if someone wants to know more about you, where do they go to find out more?
0: On Elizabeth Road in Basingstoke.
1: And have you got a contact number?
0: What?
1: Or website? Basingstokemencap.org.uk.
0: Yeah.
1: And what are you doing here today? What have you got on your store?
0: So we've got a variety of things. We've got lots of plants that our service users have grown on from seeds. We've got the beautiful hanging baskets that they've built. And we've also very kindly been given a quilt, a hand-sewn patchwork quilt, which we're raffling off this today as well.
1: Excellent.
0: And all the proceeds will be going into Mencap.
1: Excellent. Well, enjoy the rest of the day.
0: Thank you very much.
1: Enjoy the sunshine. Thanks for talking to us.
0: Thank you.
2: Hope you're enjoying the show so far. There's so much going on here at Sherfield Fete. Around about another 20 minutes to go, but I've had a very last minute conversation with a lovely gentleman who's joined me here this afternoon. I'll introduce him first and then we'll have a little chat. It's Colonel John Swanston. He's the patron of the commemorative convoys from Basingstoke Veteran Club. I had to write that down because it's quite a long one. He's going to talk to us this afternoon about the Armed Forces Day on the 27th of June. Good afternoon, John. How are you doing this afternoon?
3: I'm doing very well.
2: Fantastic. Tell us about
3: Not too hot.
2: Good.
3: I come every year and, in fact, used to live in the cottage overlooking.
2: Did you? Oh, fantastic. So you've seen this event going along.
3: I used to live opposite.
2: Did you? So tell us about...
3: Easy to walk out of my house.
2: Fantastic. Are you enjoying it this afternoon?
3: Fantastic.
2: Lovely. Marvellous. Tell us all about... I'm really interested to learn about this Armed Forces Day that you're leading on the 27th of June. Tell us about it.
3: It's a convoy that has taken place for the last 7 years round some of the towns and villages of Hampshire. And this year we're starting in Aldershot, at the North Camp end of Queen's Avenue, and it's a collection of 50 old military vehicles, both jeeps, fire engines, lorries, Land Rovers, which have been restored and lovingly cared for over the years. So we will all meet at North Camp at 10 o'clock in the morning.
2: Yep.
3: And leave from there, and then we head straight down Aldershot High Street.
2: Right, okay. What time does it start, John?
3: See us.
2: What time does it start?
3: At 10 o'clock.
2: 10 o'clock, great.
3: And from Aldershot, we then head to Church Crookham. And each place we're going through the centre of there, through Fleet, and then head along to Hartley Wintney. To Hook Town Centre, crossing over the M3 towards Odeham, High Street again, and ending in Alton, in Anstey Park, which is in Alton, where there'll be various festivities and hopefully a flypast to welcome us when we arrive from the Battle of Britain flight.
2: Who's going to do the flypast for you? What's planned?
3: The RAF Battle of Britain flight.
2: Amazing.
3: I don't know the actual planes at the moment, but there'll certainly be Spitfires, hopefully Lancaster. And I have the honour this year to be in the lead vehicle.
2: Wow.
3: So I will be taking the salute through each town. And look forward to seeing as many of you as possible lining the streets. Get there early and we'll advertise the actual times through each town.
2: Okay.
3: But you need to be there early to to line the streets, otherwise you won't see too much.
2: Fantastic. So what we're going to do, we're going to get some information from you again so we can promote this going forward on Hospital Radio Basingstoke for you. So we're going to get in touch and make sure that people have more information about this.

0: in the meantime, do you have a Facebook where people can find more information? How would they find out information
1: about this? Well, we have a Facebook page, Commemorative Convoys.
0: Fantastic.
1: And that is the best way.
0: Best way to do that. So, again, that's Colonel John Swanston, the patron of the Commemorative Convoys, part of Basingstoke Veterans Club, about the Armed Forces Day, 27th of June. More details to follow and timings. But thank you so much. I loved having you here, John. Thank you. You've been an absolute star coming along and meeting with you, meeting with me this afternoon.
1: It's been a great pleasure. Thank you so much.
0: Thank you so much. Have a good afternoon.
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3: Lean on me. The hospital has taken the practical steps to promote good health and has a no-smoking policy. You and your visitors are asked to observe the no-smoking signs and ask not to smoke in the interests of both staff and patients' health on hospital grounds.

0: This is James Ellis here for Hospital Radio Basingstoke. And with, can I ask you your
1: name? My name's Neil Owen. I'm here at our stall is for Breach Lane Chapel, which is a chapel that's been in Sheffield-on-Loddon. Well, as you can see from the display here, since 1831 there's been a chapel on the site. It was rebuilt in 1923 and reopened in the chapel that's currently there, 1924. There's been a congregation meeting there, I won't say continuously because there was a break in the 1970s, but pretty much all the time since 1924 there's been a congregation, smaller or larger, meeting on Sundays and at other times in the chapel. It's the only remaining church building in the village itself, because the Anglican church is down the road. It's not in the centre of the village itself.
0: So it's a chapel with a lot of history then?
1: It's a chapel with a great deal of history, yes.
0: Oh wow, so when was it built itself?
1: Well, there was the original building on the site was built in 1831.
0: Yeah.
1: The land was actually then gifted to a group of people who were running a church from the site in 1870. So we've got a trustee from 1870 that gifts the church, or the land and what was on it, to for the use by evangelical, non-conformist, Baptist or other independent congregations. And so it's been in the trusteeship of various different groups of people ever since.
0: Oh wow.
1: And most recently we were under the auspices of Camberley Baptist Church, but that arrangement came to an end in 2024, and now we are completely independent. So we're a small congregation basically administering our own affairs and meeting together on Sundays in the normal way, and yes, that's how we got to where we are today.
0: Oh, lovely. Thank you very much. It's Neil, is it?
1: Neil, right.
0: Thank you very much for taking the time.
1: It's a pleasure.
0: Thank you very much.
2: Hello, I'm Margot from Hospital Radio Basingstoke, and I see your petite school of dancing. So tell me a little bit more, how did you start up and how long have you been going?
3: Petite School of Dancing, I think, is nearly 40 years old.
2: Oh, wow.
3: Now, it was based in Basingstoke originally, now based in the village of Bramley.
2: Okay.
3: We have dancers, anyone from the age of 3 up to adult. And we do tap, ballet, modern, acro.
2: Fantastic. Dancing. So for the 3-year-olds, when do you run the classes?
3: Classes are run for the youngest on a Monday afternoon after school and a Saturday morning.
2: Oh, yes.
3: And we have classes that run every day apart from Wednesday, I think.
2: What time on a Monday afternoon?
3: Mondays are from 4 p.m. onwards.
2: Yes, because I've got a 3-year-old granddaughter and my daughter works and she wants me to take her to ballet, but I do hospital radio.
3: She can do Saturday mornings then.
2: She does swimming on Saturday morning.
3: Yeah.
2: So, but, you know, she's doing well at the swimming, and I said to my daughter, well, why not let her try the ballet?
3: Yeah, you get a four-week free trial.
2: Yes. Okay.
3: So
2: I will tell her.
3: Here.
2: Petite School of Dancing.com.
3: Instagram and Facebook.
2: Oh, well done.
3: All right.
2: Yeah. And your name is?
3: My name is Christine.
2: Okay, Christine, thank
3: my
2: you.
3: My daughter, Miss Louise, who runs Petite.
2: Who runs it?
3: Louise Payne, yeah.
2: Oh, I've heard of her.
3: Yeah.
2: All right, thank you very much.
3: Thank you.
2: Thanks, bye.
3: Thank you.

0: Now, I'm really pleased to be joined by Chris Haywood, who's the... It's the son. Chris Haywood, who's the Poppy Peel Manager for North Hampshire for the Royal British Legion. Good afternoon, Chris.
1: Good afternoon.
0: Thank you for joining me. How's today been for you here at the fete?
1: It's been lots of fun, actually. It's a much bigger fete than I thought it was going to be. Lots going on here. The sun is shining. It's beautiful.
0: So tell me a little bit more. I think a lot of people are pretty familiar with British Legion, but tell us more about your organisation, your charity, and the key things that are happening this year and going forward.
1: Well, the Royal British Legion looks after the Armed Forces community, and by that I mean service personnel, veterans and their families. Any of those categories can apply for help from the British Legion. We have care homes, we have a rehabilitation centre called the Battleback Centre. We lead the nation in remembrance every year with the Albert Hall with the Festival of Remembrance, and obviously in your local communities.
0: Very much.
1: The Poppy Appeal, so there are lots of parts to the British Legion. There is a membership branch here in Bramley, and they're here today as well at the fete. They've got things going on, like they've got a dinner soon, they've got a trip to Waterloo to see the battlefields of Waterloo. I'm here to raise money for the Poppy Appeal, and the Poppy Appeal last year in my area raised almost £1 million.
0: Well, that's incredible.
1: And all of that money goes to beneficiaries, whatever their need, wherever it's needed. So
0: yes.
1: That can be things like housing, it can be crisis payments, it could be somebody moving into a flat who needs a washing machine, it could be lifelong care because somebody has been injured and they need that lifelong care or, you know, rehabilitation.
0: How long has British Legion actually been around? It's been a long time,
1: over 100 years.
0: Wow, so it's incredible.
1: It was set up in 1923, and it was an amalgamation of four different charities. And you might have heard of General Sir Haig.
0: Yes.
1: And so he was leading the Royal British Legion at the time. So we do still honour him. We've got Haig House in London, which is our headquarters.
0: Right.
1: And the Lady Haig Poppy Factory in Scotland.
0: So it's really important for this charity to continue as long as possible, isn't it? So how can someone typically raise money for you? I guess to sell poppies for you, whether they're selling them in their office or in a shop. How would they get in touch with you?
1: We are always looking for volunteers all the time.
0: Yes.
1: You know, the more we are seen out and about, and as you say, in offices and shops and supermarkets, wherever, we like to be out as much as possible in those 3 weeks of what we call Remembrance Tide.
0: Yes.
1: So that'll be from the 22nd of October to the 11th of November. You know, if you want to be a Poppy Appeal collector in those times, it could only be a couple of hours.
0: Yes.
1: And that would be perfectly fine.
0: It's still important, isn't it?
1: It's all important, and every little bit helps.
0: Fantastic.
1: We are looking for somebody to be a Poppy Appeal organiser in Bramley.
0: Okay.
1: If anybody's interested in an
0: organisation
1: job.
0: And how did they get in touch with you?
1: You can email me, and it's C Hayward. So that Hayward is spelt H-A-Y-W-A-R-D at britishlegion.org.uk, or you can just go on the Royal British Legion website and find the Poppy Appeal, and there is a link there to an application form, and you can just fill that in online and it will come back to North Hampshire.
0: Chris, thank you so much for your time this afternoon. It's an incredible charity. Long may it continue and be successful with your fundraising efforts. Thank you so much.
1: Thank you so
0: much. Have a good afternoon. Thank you.
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3: You can tutu. 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Follow two ambitious characters determined to create the world's first juggling ballet. In this tongue-in-cheek mashup of classical ballet and remarkable juggling tricks, colourful pointed shoes synchronised with hyper-coloured balls as Galdini juggling create mesmerising patterns and shapes that will delight audiences of all ages.
2: Promote an event on HRB by sending us the details to hrbdiary@hrbasingstoke.co.uk. All your favourites.

of many colors Joseph wore, and then she said, perhaps this coat will bring you good luck and happiness. And I just couldn't wait to wear it, and Mama blessed

0: It's HRB, and the show filled on Love and Fate. And who am I talking to you now?
1: I'm Tash Hadji from St Michael's Hospice in North Hampshire.
0: And tell us what you're doing here today.
1: We are one of the proud charities of support for the Fate today, which we're very happy to be here. We are doing a tombola and selling raffle tickets for our Some Memories event.
0: Excellent. And at the moment, you're promoting the Big Wheel as well, which, as we talk, is tomorrow.
1: Yes, absolutely is. Yeah, yeah.
0: And it's your big event of the year.
1: It's one of our biggest events of the year. Yeah, absolutely. People can choose to cycle between 9.5 miles up to 78 miles. Also, we also have a little wheel, which is 1K around the park, which is amazing. So we have just under 400 people turning up tomorrow at War Memorial Park.
0: Excellent. I've cycled around War Memorial Park. There's an actual cycle path around there, isn't there?
1: Yeah, there absolutely is. Yeah,
0: which
1: yeah.
0: I didn't realise until I found it.
1: Yeah, yeah. So we're working with a brilliant partner called Iconic, who are doing the cycling for us. So yeah, we're very happy to have them. And yeah, it should be an amazing event. And the weather's going to be out for us, which is brilliant.
0: Fingers crossed. And yeah. And of course, St Michael's Hospice, big charity in Basingstoke. Lots of things coming up.
1: Yeah, absolutely. Yeah, we've got a series of events coming up over the next few months, including our Moonlight Walk, which is in September. We also have our Summer Memories event, which is happening at Worthing House. And before that, our feathers that go alongside our installation feathers are going up at the Vine at the National Trust, which is amazing.
0: Excellent. Thanks for talking to us. Enjoy the rest of the day.
1: Thank you very much.
2: Hello, I'm Margot from Hospital Radio. And what brings you to the Fate today?
3: Oh, the sunny weather. It's a beautiful day to be at the Fate. And we're really happy to be here. Lots of activities, lots of things to do for our daughter. She's only 3 and a half. She's having a great time.
2: Fantastic. Thank you very much. And what's your name?
3: It's Amy.
2: Okay, Amy, thank you.

0: It's HRB at the Sherford on London. Faye, who am I talking to now?
1: Gia Patel, Community Safety Patrol Officer.
0: And you've been here all afternoon?
1: Not really, no.
0: You've been wandering around for a little bit?
1: Yes.
0: Anything caught your eye? What have you enjoyed?
1: The vintage cars, they're very awesome. But other than that, it's really just seeing everyone all together having a nice time.
0: That's what it's all about, really, isn't it?
1: Yeah.
0: And the sun's come out as well.
1: Yeah, can't complain.
0: Okay, enjoy the rest of the day. Thanks.
1: Thank you.
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0: My name's Margot from Hospital Radio.
1: I've just been on it.
0: I know, but I just thought I'd give you a quick interview.
1: No problem.
0: As I'm the one going round with the recorder.
1: Oh, I see.
0: So tell me a little bit more about Basingstoke Veterans Club.
1: Well, we meet once a week on a Monday morning from about sort of 10 to about 12, a couple of hours. And it's more of a coffee and a tea and have a chat. And if we find that if anyone has an issue, has a problem, and we can solve it, we'll solve it. And we also meet once a month for a breakfast on the third Sunday of each month. That's more for veterans that work, obviously. They can't make Monday mornings.
0: So is it Navy and Air Force and Army?
1: It's everyone. Yeah. It's the whole Armed Forces community. It's more for not just veterans, it's the veterans' wives and the children and everything. More incorporate everyone. Because the fact, my wife, for instance, I took her across to Berlin, and within a week I was disappearing on exercise. So she had to learn her way around, you know, and the wives go through the same things that veterans do. So it incorporates everyone, really. And mostly it's mostly veterans, but their wives and children come too. And it incorporates everyone, so everyone can have a bit of fun. And he's climbing around now.
0: Yeah, my dad was in the R&R. Uh-huh. But he used to go every Wednesday to HMS Northwood.
1: Oh, I see.
0: And then he used to do NATO exercises every summer.
1: Yeah.
0: For a fortnight on a carrier or whatever.
1: Well, we have Army, Navy, Air Force.
0: Yeah.
1: We even got a nuclear scientist, believe it or not, who's joined us a few weeks ago. We've now incorporated him because he's a very good photographer. So he's now the club photographer. We incorporate everybody, Army.
0: And do you help to get people repatriated, retrained when they come out of the services, or not really?
1: It's not really our go-to. We're more of a sort of a coffee and tea and have a chat club more than.
0: Yeah.
1: But we obviously give advice out when we can.
0: So it's a community, thing. Do you meet at the Royal British Legion Club or not?
1: No. Just the Carnival Hall in the top of
0: town. Oh, yeah, know that.
1: Just opposite Fairfield School.
0: Yes.
1: On a Monday morning, every Monday, except back holidays, obviously.
0: Okay.
1: Every Monday we do that.
0: And you're the chairman, you're Bert. Yes. Well, Bert,
1: right.
0: Thank you very much
1: for
0: your time.
1: Thank you.
0: Thank you.
1: Thank you.

0: You listen to HRB, you've been listening to us here at the Sheffield and London Fete in the sunshine. It's been a good day. I'm here with Lee, who's been here around all day. It's been a good day, isn't it?
1: It's been a really good day, yeah. The weather's been great. There's lots of people here, lots of stalls. Really good event.
0: Excellent. Well, hopefully we'll be back here again to do it next year. Thanks for listening to HRB at the Sheffield and London Fete. We'll be back soon.
2: 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She's crazy like a fool.
3: What about Daddy Cool? 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Songs from past decades with Father, Daddy or Papa in the title. So join me at 8 o'clock on Sunday evening and enjoy some songs on the theme of Father's Day.
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0: around the hospital, online at hrbasingstoke.co.uk and across Basingstoke on DAB. This is HRB.
1: The Sky News Centre at 6. Sir Keir Starmer's considering his future as pressure grows from his own ministers to set out a timetable for his departure. His weekend of reflection won't have been helped by a social media post from Donald Trump, who's claimed the Prime Minister is going to resign. Downing Street's repeatedly insisted he's determined to fight on, but Labour MP Justin Madders doesn't think he can.
2: We're pretty clear where the public stand on the current Prime Minister and his policies. Sadly, I don't think anyone wanted for us to be in this position. But we've had a very clear message in the local elections only last month that they want to see a change at the top, and I think that's what we've got to deliver now.
1: Temperatures could reach 38 degrees in parts of the UK as a four-day extreme heat warning's been issued. The first amber alert for Monday and Tuesday covers central and southern England and parts of Wales. Three young teenagers have been arrested over the death of a 17-year-old boy in southwest London. Jamal Coombs was stabbed during an argument in Battersea in the early hours of yesterday morning. Two boys and a girl are being questioned on suspicion of murder. It's believed the investigation into last Friday's fatal train crash near Bedford could take several months to complete. The driver who died has been named as 60-year-old Sean Burton. His family say they're devastated by his loss. England cricket captain Ben Stokes will return for the deciding third test against New Zealand at Trent Bridge. He was dropped from the second match for breaking curfew rules. The hosts suffered a 253-run defeat at the Oval earlier as the series was levelled. Stand-in skipper Joe Root says their opponents deserve huge credit.
3: You always look at things for when you lose as, you know, what did we do wrong? I think it's sometimes unfair on the opposition who rightly are allowed to play well, and I think they definitely did that this time round.
1: And Francisco Cerundolo has won the Queen's Club Championship. It's the biggest title of his tennis career. The Argentinian fought back from a set down to get past 2024 winner Tommy Paul in London. That's the latest. I'm Judy Barsby.
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0: Well, a very good evening to you.
1: I'm easy like Sunday morning.
0: This is Easy Like a Sunday Evening. Had a word with the Commodores, but they wouldn't change the lyrics. Not for me. Anyway, it's Anne here with you till 8 o'clock. My thanks to the HRB gang, Neil, Margot, April, James and Lee. And they were all live last weekend at Sheffield on Loddon Fete. So lots of clips, lots of interviews and fun and frolics from them. I went last year, but I couldn't make it this year. I had other plans. Anyway, well done to all of them. So this is Easy Like a Sunday Evening. It is Sunday the 21st of June. Happy Father's Day, everyone. All the dads and to all the mums who have to fulfil that role as well. And to all the carers, guardians, foster parents, adoptive parents. Happy Father's Day to you as well. And also happy birthday to Prince William. He's 44 today. Good for him. Well, we've got all the usual stuff on the show today. It's a Father's Day special, so lots of tunes on the theme of daddies, fathers, papas, what other names you have for your male parent. We've got the mystery TV programme and mystery musical. We've got classical interlude and we've got a classic poem from Pam Ayres. That's all in the next 2 hours. And the invitation to get in touch, have yourself a request, you can WhatsApp 07400043088. You can email by going to our website hrbasingstoke.co.uk. Or you can pick up your bedside phone, press the radio button, and that will come straight through. 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So let's start with some daddy songs and Cliff Richard and Daddy's Home.

Yeah.

0: George Michael and Father Figure celebrating Father's Day. I hope you've had a good day. I hope you've been treated well. It's 17 minutes past six. Hospital Radio of Basingstoke, broadcasting to North Hampshire hospitals and beyond. And it's Anne here with you till 8. Then at 8 is Vernon Pierce, and he also has a Father's Day special. We'll be looking at the local news at 6:30, and then there's the second part of the show. We'll be looking at the HRB diary, and we'll also be taking a look at what's going on with the Basingstoke Festival that started on Friday. Neil and some of the gang were there when it kicked off in Cross Street and concluded at the amphitheatre with bands and acrobats and so on. Spice Girls coming up just after this.
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2: 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HRB. And

Seal and Kiss from a Rose. Before that, we had the Spice Girls and Two Become One. You're listening to Hospital Radio Basingstoke this Sunday. It's the 21st of June 2026, and it's Father's Day. And it's Anne here with you till 8. Then after me, it's Fern and Pierce with a Father's Day special, and that's just what this is, too.

is 28 minutes past six. We will have the local news in a few moments. But before that, I'm going to play the mystery TV theme. It's 1 minute, 24 seconds long. So I'll give you that long, and I'll give you till after the news, plus a tune to tell me what it is. And it goes back to 1968. It ran from the 31st of July that year to the 13th of November 1977. And of course, there's a Father's Day connection. Okay, you've got 1 minute, 24, plus the local news, which is next.

0: Have you got it? Of course you have. You can let me know by all means. You can text, you can WhatsApp, you can ring in and let me know the answer. But it is just for fun. There are no prizes. And I'll give you the answers after the tune, which comes after the local news, which is right now.
1: HRB's local news.
0: And in the local news today, hundreds of residents in a Basingstoke town centre tower block were left without water for around 20 hours after a pipe was damaged in an underground car park. People living in blocks 1 and 4 at Crown Heights in Alanson Link were without water from around 10 p.m. on Tuesday until 6 p.m. on Wednesday. Supplies to other blocks within the development were also affected earlier in the day. The outage was caused by a lorry striking a pipe in the building's car park. A major Festival Place outdoor clothing retailer is closing down. Outdoor retailer Blacks is closing its Festival Place store in Basingstoke, with signs in the window confirming the closure. This is the latest in a string of closures affecting the brand nationwide. The store on the upper level of Festival Place Shopping Centre stocks outdoor clothing and equipment from brands including Berghaus, Columbia and North Face. The closure is part of a significant contraction of the Blacks brand across the UK. And finally, cyclists took to the countryside of Basingstoke to take part in an annual fundraising event for St Michael's Hospice last weekend. The Big Wheel event took place last Sunday, starting at War Memorial Park. Cyclists of all skill levels took part and enjoyed a ride through the picturesque countryside of Hampshire, Surrey and West Sussex. Participants chose from a variety of routes ranging from 9.5 miles to 78 miles, with start times staggered from 7:30 a.m. to 10 a.m. There was also a Little Wheel event featuring a lap around War Memorial Park designed for younger cyclists and families. Beyond cycling, the charity village offered music, food, activities and games, creating a lively atmosphere for all attendees.
2: Your local weather.
0: And the weather for tonight will be dry and clear throughout. It will be warm and muggy tonight. Tomorrow will be another dry and hot day with lots of sunshine. However, it will turn cloudy for a time in the afternoon with the odd shower possible.
2: With Anne Murrell.

0: Lovely. The Shires, Daddy's Little Girl. It's HRB. It's Sunday and it's a Father's Day. So celebrating Father's Day with that lovely tune there from the Shires.
1: Who do you think?
0: So before the local news, I played this. And you have to guess the TV programme. Well, it was back to 1968, started on the 31st of July that year and ran to the 13th of November 1977. There was also a feature film released in 1971.
1: Mr. Brown goes off to town on the A21.
0: And of course, written by Jimmy Perry and David Croft, it is Dad's Army, about the UK's Home Guard during the Second World War.
1: If you think you can crush us, we're afraid you've missed the bus.
0: The series regularly gained audiences of 18 million viewers and is still shown internationally. It starred Arthur Lowe, John Lee Majurier, Clive Dunn, John Laurie, James Beck, Arnold Ridley and Ian Lavender.
1: Make you think again, 'cause who do you?
0: And Leslie Ann messaged in. She got it right. She is drinking rhubarb and ginger gin right now. And she saw them filming bits of it in Scarborough. It was also filmed in and around Thetford in Norfolk as well. The theme song was by Bud Flanagan, one part of the duo Flanagan and Allen. And the theme song was written by Jimmy Perry and Derek Taverner in 1968. And the song humorously captured the spirit of the Home Guard, the volunteer defence force depicted in the series, and became an iconic part of the show's identity. Bud Flanagan's rendition was particularly notable because it was the last song he recorded before his death, adding historical significance to the performance. While other versions were recorded later, including by members of the cast and the Dad's Army Choir, Flanagan's version remains the definitive a most recognised performance associated with the series. The lyrics, with their spirited and witty tone, perfectly complemented the comedic portrayal of the platoon's misadventures during World War II, making the theme song a cherished element of British television history. So there you are. That was Dad's Army, our mystery TV theme for today. I'll be back in the second half of the show after the 7 o'clock news. We will have the mystery musical. That's where I play a tune. You have to identify the singer in the song and identify the musical. And because it's Father's Day, I've got two tunes. Also coming up on this part of the show, we've got the classical interlude, and we're also going to have a look at what's coming up with the Basingstoke Festival as well. Here's Frank Sinatra.

0: summer wind. It's 1842, HRB Sunday, Father's Day. Bit of Frank Sinatra. We're going to have a look at what's going on with the Basingstoke Festival right now.
1: This is HRB at the Basingstoke Festival.
0: Okay, it's running for 3 weeks. It got going on Friday the 19th with lots of bands, a procession and acrobats and so on. So next Saturday, the 27th of June, in Cross Street, from 12 noon, and then again at 3:15, we have the Autin Dance Theatre, Autin Dance Theatre, spelled A-U-T-I-N. They're commissioned in partnership with Basingstoke Festival, and they are performing Zigzag. The show lasts 30 minutes. There are two shows, one at 12 and one at 3:15, as I mentioned. Two performers build a playful world from dozens of wooden reels and bamboo rods. From chaos to calm, they fix jams and rebuild together with object manipulations and comic clarity. And also two performances of You Too Can Tutu, also on Saturday the 27th at Cross Street. Each show is 20 minutes long. There's one at 12:45, one at 4. Follow two ambitious characters determined to create the world's first juggling ballet in this tongue-in-cheek mashup. Colourful point shoes synchronise with hyper-coloured balls, creating mesmerising patterns and shapes that will delight audiences of all ages. So that's two events this Saturday down in Cross Street outside Willow's coffee shop. And if you want to know about more about what's going on in the Basingstoke Festival, then please go to www.basingstokefestival.co.uk.
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You are listening to HRB on a Sunday evening. It's easy like a Sunday evening. And here with you till 8 o'clock then after me, Vernon Pierce. And this week he's got a Father's Day special as well. And that's what I'm doing as well. So happy Father's Day. Hope you've had a great day. Lots of treats. And to all the mums, carers, foster parents who also perform that role as well. It's time now for my classical interlude of the week. And because it's Father's Day, I have chosen Beethoven Symphony No. 6, The Pastoral. It's being performed by Riccardo Muti Philadelphia Orchestra. And the reason I've chosen it is because the word is also used, the word pastoral, to describe a pastor, priest, or the spiritual duties of a Christian leader. Because pastors are historically viewed as shepherds watching over their congregation, the word connects the rural sense with spiritual care. So looking after their flock, a bit like a dad. So here we are. It's Riccardo Muti, Philadelphia Orchestra with Beethoven Symphony No. 6, The Pastoral.

Absolutely. A beautiful Beethoven Symphony No. 6, Pastoral, in F, Opus 68, Allegretto. And that was performed by the Riccardo Malti Philadelphia Orchestra. Beethoven's No. 6 is one of the most heartwarming pieces in classical music.

0: and it reminds us of the calm and nurturing qualities fathers bring to their families. The symphony's warm tones reflect the love and support that a father provides to his children. Right, the news is fast heading our way. After the news, we've got the mystery musical. Poem from Pam Ayres, and lots more. So stay with me, won't you? And here with you till 8 o'clock.
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0: Oh dear, we've got a few little problems here because I think I might have cut
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0: short.
3: Showing there any of the signs of a stroke, you don't have to think about it. 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Can they smile? 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S. Speech. Is their speech slurred? T. Time. 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
1: Around the hospital, online at hrbasingstoke.co.uk and across Basingstoke on DAB. This is HRB.
0: Well, I'm afraid I'm going to have to talk nonsense for a few seconds as the news is heading our way, but I seem to have pulled up a bit too quickly. Anyway, in the next part of the show, we've got a poem from Pam Ayres. We've got the mystery musical plus lots good lots more good music on the theme of Father's Day. So happy Father's Day to every daddy out there and mummy, carer, etc., etc., who have to fulfil that role of dad. So, yeah, we've got a few more seconds left to go till we get up to the news. Don't quite know what I did wrong there, but anyway, the news will be here in just a few seconds. 5, 4, 3, 2, 1.
2: From the Sky News Centre at 7. The business secretary says the Prime Minister's reflecting on the political realities he now faces. But Peter Carr insists he has no information to suggest Sir Keir Starmer's about to announce his resignation tomorrow.
3: He has been engaging in conversations with a wide range of people, including myself, and that he is, as well as working really hard over this weekend, I think he is making time to reflect on the political realities, challenges and opportunities that he finds himself in.
2: Downing Street insists the Prime Minister intends to fight for his position. A warning for extreme heat's been extended to 4 days. Starting tomorrow, the Met Office has issued the alert for parts of central and southern England and Wales. Chris Cousins from the RNLI has this advice for those taking a dip to cool off.
4: Try and visit a supervised location. Then you know that there are trained professionals there to help you. If you see somebody else in difficulty in the water, don't go into the water yourself to try and rescue them, but instead phone 999 or 112.
2: The family of the train driver killed in the crash near Bedford on Friday say they're devastated by his loss. Sean Burton, who was 60, died when two East Midlands railway services collided on Friday evening. US Vice President J.D. Vance says great progress has been made during talks with Iranian representatives in Switzerland. The first round of discussions has concluded after Donald Trump waded in. He's threatened to resume attacks on Iran if it doesn't, in his words, stop its highly paid proxies in Lebanon from causing trouble. Buckingham Palace says the King's revealing details of his tax affairs because he wants to be transparent. Charles will become the first monarch to divulge how much he pays. Spain have eased to their first win of the World Cup with a 4-0 victory against Saudi Arabia. Teenager Lamine Yamal opened the scoring for the holders in Atlanta. Also in Group H, Uruguay go up against Cape Verde this evening. Before that, Belgium take on Iran. That's the latest. I'm Jenny Barsby.

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pressed a button before I should done and knocked everything out of sync. Anyway, I managed to get everything back on track. We got the news in full and we're back and we are functioning. So I'm sure I won't do that again. Hopefully not. In this part of the show, we have the mystery musical. I'm going to play you two tracks, actually, today. So you've got to identify singer and the song in each case and identify the musical as well. And we've also got a classic poem from Pam Ayres, all in keeping with the theme of Father's Day.

0: Despacito.
1: Despacito is a Spanish word that translates to slowly or gently. It is the diminutive form of the word despacio, slow, in both casual conversation and music. The diminutive ito adds a nuance of tenderness, intimacy, and a relaxed or loving tone. And that was performed by Luis Fonsi and

0: Daddy Yankee featuring Justin Bieber. So getting a bit Latino. It's, oh, yes, it is. It's 7:15. We've got the Mamas and Papas still with that Father's Day theme coming just after this.
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4: 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Songs from past decades with Father, Daddy or Papa in the title. So join me at 8 o'clock on Sunday evening and enjoy some songs on the theme of Father's Day.
5: 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So start putting us to the test by asking any of our staff how you can take part.
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6: 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Anne Murrell.

The Mamas and the Papas, dedicated to the one I love. And we'll also dedicate that to Astrid, because she loves the Mamas and the Papas. It is mystery musical time now. I'm going to play you two tracks, because it's Father's Day special, two tracks from a special musical, which I'm sure you'll all know, and you will recognise these tunes. They are very different versions, but you will know them. So in each case, identify the singer, the song, and, of course, the musical. Now, the first one is 5 minutes 51 seconds long, and the next one is 2 minutes 58 seconds, and I'll give you the answers after the HRB diary and the poem from Pam Ayres. So here's track number one.

0: Two famous songs from a very famous musical. Identify both singer and songs in each case. I know the versions were slightly different, perhaps not the second one so much as the first one. And you will reveal the musical. I will give you the answers a little bit later on. It's almost half past. We'll be looking at the HRB diary in just a moment. Don't forget, as well as me giving you the answers to the musical competition, we also have a poem from Pam Ayres and a few more songs on the theme of Father's Day. Daddies, papas, fathers, whatever name you give your dad, hopefully we've covered it. As long as it's a nice, respectable name that you give your dad, not a nasty nickname. Yes. Okay, let's have a look at the HRB diary.
1: The HRB diary.
0: So this Saturday, the 27th of June 2026 at 7:30 p.m. at the Anvil, it's the Basingstoke Symphony Orchestra, conducted by Stephen Scotchmer. And it's Saturday night is music night. This eclectic piece of much-loved pieces and less familiar works, reminiscent of the BBC's famous Friday Night is Music Night programmes, opens with Smetana's Battered Bride. And he said Battered Bride. Simply a joyful, delightful overture and vivacious mood setter. There'll also be another Classic FM rising star, young Lithuanian pianist Kasparas Mikusis. Celebrated for his artistry and versatility, he joins the orchestra to perform Gershwin's energetic, jazz-inspired piano concerto. We also have the ever-popular Blue Danube Waltz by Strauss. And the theme to Desert Island Discs, Sleepy Lagoon. Eminent contemporary Mexican composer Arturo Márquez's Conga del Fuego is much less familiar, but nonetheless instantly appealing with its strong, catchy Latin American rhythms and floating lyrical melodies. The concert concludes with a most enjoyable suite written by conductor Stephen Scotchmer, inspired by a recent visit to Australia. The suite and Ipidian skillfully combine sea shanties and Aboriginal music to provide the listener with a flavour of this amazing continent. So that's this Saturday at the Anvil, Basingstoke Symphony Orchestra, conducted by Stephen Scotchmer. It's Saturday night is music night. Tickets are £27.50, £22.50, £15.50. Discounts for full-time students and under-16s, and over-65s get £2 off. So for more information and to book tickets, go to www.anvilarts.org.uk or pop in to the box office, or you can ring them on 01256 844 244. And a friend of mine is playing the bassoon, so you've got to go.
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2: 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With Anne Murrell.
3: After I had our first son, I was given various little booklets to take home with me from the hospital. Exercises to help you get your figure back, that sort of thing. And one little book about not making your husband feel left out. The book said that often the new mum is so taken up with the baby that the dad can be made to feel sidelined. He's left out in the cold. My wife was a lovely girl, a friend right from the start. We had good times together, never cared to be apart. We went on lovely holidays, but now all that's gone west. 'Cause my wife's had a baby, and I am second best. She won't come to the pictures and she won't come for a drink. She's making eggy bread or washing bottles in the sink. She will not take my hand, although I am the man she loves. No, she's nappy sterilising in a set of rubber gloves. Either she is feeding him or tickling his tum, patting him or stroking him or trying to suck his thumb. And then there's great excitement when she holds him on the pot. I think if he performed, she'd have convulsions on the spot. And when at last she's laid him tenderly into his cot, there he lies surrounded by the trappings he has got. And leaning over all, I see the back view of his mother, cranking up a mobile, playing something or the other. And hanging in his cot, he's got a finger practice thing. And if he pokes and prods it, it will whir and clonk and ding. At 4:30 each morning, not a morning has he missed, he whirs and clonks and dings and drives his father round the twist. And all across the carpet, where I used to stretch me legs, are his rattles and his beakers and his half-chewed bicky pegs. His pram, his little buggy with the sunshade for his head. No, don't tidy up. I'll go and sit out in the shed. Last night, for example, I'd just come in from work. Well, I'm glad no one was watching or I should have felt a burk. I burst in through the door and I was throttled as I came by the cables of a baby bouncer hanging from the frame. Well, he is a lovely baby. Anyone can plainly see. But while I'm fond of him, he hasn't got much time for me. Frankly, as a dad, I feel a failure and a dunce. When I appear, he cries and sicks and whittles all at once. And I mustn't wake the baby up or give the door a slam. I mustn't mow the lawn because he's out there in his pram. I mustn't play me music. She's got noises on the brain. It's must you blow your nose. And did you have to pull the chain? Oh, well, I've had me sandwich, so I'll clear off down the pub. I doubt me wife will miss me, because they've both got in the tub. There's laughing and there's splashing. A good time's being had. Well, bye-bye, dear. Oh, she can't hear. Try not to miss me.

from 1953, Eddie Calvert on the trumpet there, and Oh Mine Papa, and before that a classic poem from Pam Ayres, Poor Dad, Poor Old Dad. But happy Father's Day to all the dads today. It is Father's Day, so that's from all of us here on HRB. Okay, time for the answers to the mystery musical. I played two tunes. You had to identify the singer and the song in each case and then conclude which musical they both came from. And the first was a very jazzy version of My Favourite Things by, of course, My Favourite Thing, Luther Vandross, and Edelweiss by Vince Hill. Now, on the actual album, it said Vince Hill and Des O'Connor because the album was called Back to Back, meaning they were doing duets. But I couldn't detect Des O'Connor's voice in there at all, could you? No. So it was just Des O'Connor singing Edelweiss. And it was from the musical The Sound of Music. The musical, the original stage musical, performed first of all in 1955, composed by Richard Rodgers with the lyrics of Oscar Hammerstein II, and it was based on a book by Lindsay and Krauss, itself based on the 1949 memoir The Story of the Trapp Family Singers by Maria von Trapp. And of course we all know what the musical's about. It starred Julie Andrews as Maria von Trapp, a trainee nun who went to be governess for the seven children of Captain Von Trapp, played by Christopher Plummer. Also in the film, Richard Hayden, Peggy Wood, Charmaine Carr, Eleanor Parker. It was set in Salzburg, Austria. It's a fictional retelling of Maria von Trapp's experiences as governess to seven children, her eventual marriage to their father, Captain Georg von Trapp, and their escape during the Anschluss in 1938. So our musical was The Sound of Music. So I hope you enjoyed that. And of course that later became a film. The film was in 1965. So I hope you enjoyed that, and we'll have another one next Sunday evening here on Easy Like a Sunday Evening, keeping it nice and easy, getting a little bit up tempo every now and again, but mainly nice and relaxed for a Sunday. And there is an extreme weather warning. We're going to have lots of hot weather next week, so do me a favour, keep cool, drink lots of water, stay in the shade. If you have to go out, put your suntan cream on, and where necessary, wear a hat. Now, it's all very well me giving that advice. I hate hats. They give me a headache. But if a hat is your thing, or a parasol, then do it. Do not dehydrate, and please don't be ill because of the heat. Look after yourselves.

Well, after me at 8 o'clock, it is Vernon Pierce with Topic Tunes and his Father's Day special. He's followed at 9 by Andy Henley and the Retro Radio Show. And then at 11, it's the HRB Evening Mix until midnight.

0: then at 12, Vernon is back with the Midnight Hour, the Chill Zone. Think about you. Then at 1, we have After Hours with Fred Setters, followed at 2 by the HRB Night Shift, which takes us up to 6 a.m. when it's the 60s Rewind at 6. I think about you, baby. At 7 a.m., it's the HRB team with the HRB Breakfast Mix, local news and information, followed by the A to Z of Pop with Richard Smith at 9. Then at 10 a.m., it's me again with Start the Week. I'm here between 10 and 12 with lots of good music. And we'll stay on the theme of Father's Day for our movie quiz. That's where I play a movie. I play a movie tune after I've given you several clues in order to help you guess what the movie is. Then in the second part of the show, we have Hidden Treasures. I cannot speak. Hidden Treasures, not Trevors. Hidden Treasures. That's where I play several tunes, and you have to identify the singer and the song in each case and reveal the hidden treasure. Then after me at 12, it's Paul Turner with the HRB Lunch Break, followed by the Afternoon Mix. That's local news information, including Word Whiz and A to Z of Pop. Bite Size. Then it's the HRB Classic Chart Rundown with Dave Marley at 3, and then at 4, 21st Century Hits. Followed by Vinyl Impressions at 5 with Martin Brown again. At 6, we've got the lovely Margot Connitzer, Music on Demand. That's all your requests and dedications. She's here till 8 when Scott takes over. That's DJ Scotty. And he has lots of great features on his show, as well as lots and lots of good music as well. So that's the rest of this evening and tomorrow here on HRB. It's 7:48, not long left to go. And it's an easy, like a Sunday evening.
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6: 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From Dummer to Old Basing, Charter Alley to Sherborne St John, this is HRB.

Well, sadly, that's almost it. Just 7 minutes left to go. Here on HRB, Easy Like a Sunday Evening. With me and Michael Bublé and at home. And I'm going to leave with a classic Luther Vandross. Always leave with a Luther Vandross track. And that's what I'm going to leave with tonight. And of course, because it's Father's Day, it's got to be Dance with My Father.

Well, that really is it. Don't forget to join me between 10 and 12 tomorrow for Start the Week. Getting your day, your week off to a really good start, I hope, with all the usual features. So don't forget to stay hydrated, stay in the shade, take good care of yourself. Enjoy the rest of your evening. Have a good night's sleep. Stay safe. Bye-bye.

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2: During our open day shows on the 6th of June, we ran a weekend prize draw for all patients who had a request during our live shows on that day. 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
0: From our studios at Basingstoke and North Hampshire Hospital, online, around the hospital, and across Basingstoke on DAB, this is HRB.
4: Donald Trump is preempting what could be Keir Starmer's departure, claiming he is going to resign. The US president hasn't given evidence for the social media post, but has slated his immigration and energy policies. Downing Street insists the prime minister's hanging on, even though it's known he's spending the weekend reflecting. Labour MP Samantha Niblett says he should go nowhere.
5: I think he just has to say, I want to remain the prime minister and fight tooth and nail if there is a leadership challenge. He has got swathes of support within the parliamentary Labour Party, and what I really hope is this weekend some more of my colleagues who are supporting the Prime Minister start to become a little bit more vocal.
4: Temperatures could reach 38 degrees in parts of the UK as a four-day extreme heat warning's been issued. The first amber alert for Monday and Tuesday covers central and southern England and parts of Wales. Three young teenagers have been arrested over the death of a 17-year-old boy in southwest London. Jamal Coombs was stabbed during an argument in Battersea in the early hours of yesterday morning. It's believed the investigation into last Friday's fatal train crash near Bedford could take several months to complete. The driver who died has been named as 60-year-old Sean Burton. His family say they're devastated by his loss. Dozens of swimmers have taken to the chilly waters at Sydney's Coogee Beach to reclaim the sea following a shark attack. 35-year-old Leah Stewart was swimming with friends when she was bitten by a great white. She's in hospital fighting for her life. Rob Harcourt is a professor of marine ecology based in Sydney.
6: It's a season when white sharks come in close to shore, chasing salmon which migrate up the coast, and we have large schools of Australian salmon. And those sharks, as they get bigger, they eat dolphins and seals, and people are around about the same size.
4: At the World Cup, Spain eased to their first win of the tournament with a 4-0 victory against Saudi Arabia. Teenager Lamine Yamal opened the scoring for the holders in Atlanta. That's the latest. I'm Jenny Barsby.
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0: Hi, this is Vernon Pierce, welcoming you to a special Father's Day edition of Topic Tunes, in which all the songs I'll be playing during the next hour have a particular reference to this special day. Songs from past decades with Father, Daddy or Papa in the title. So sit back and enjoy some songs on this theme of Father's Day.
1: Crazy like a fool.

Well, that was Boney M, a band created by German record producer Frank Farian, which achieved popularity during the disco era of the second half of the 1970s. And Daddy Cool, which kicked off today's programme, got to number 6 in the UK charts in December 1976. Well, a different tempo next from American soul and R&B singer Luther Vandross, who had many hits in the UK charts from July 1987, but this was his last hit in 2004, shortly before his death. Dance with My Father.

Well, the date when Father's Day is celebrated varies from country to country, but in the UK, it's held on the third Sunday of June. Well, Harry C. Meek, member of Lions Club International, claimed that he had the first idea for Father's Day in 1915. Meek claimed that the third Sunday of June was chosen

a movie song there from Eric Clapton, who wrote the song in 1998, inspired by the fact that he'd never met his father, who died of leukemia in 1985. The song also refers to his own son, who sadly died at the age of 4 after falling from an apartment window. A more upbeat now is a song from the English pop group Chicory Tip, who were formed in 1967 in Maidstone in Kent. And this song, Son of My Father, was their debut in the UK charts and got to number one in January 1972.

One of my favourite singers, Phil Collins, there, with a song from his album, But Seriously, that always brings a lump to my throat. A song in which the father gives advice to his son. Somewhere down the road, you're going to find a place. It seems so far, but it never is. Well, the Temptations are next, with a song called Papa Was a Rolling Stone, which became a number one hit on the Billboard Hot 100 and number 14 in January 1973 in the UK.

Well, that was American singer-songwriter Amy Grant, who began her music career in contemporary Christian music before crossing over to pop music in the mid-1980s, and often referred to as the Queen of Christian Pop. Well, the next song started life a little bit closer to home, and you'll recognise Cliff Richard, of course, with a song that got to number two in November 1981 for him, Daddy's Home, that was originally a hit for Shep and the Limelights back in 1961.

That was Irish boy band Boyzone, with a song called Father and Son that was originally written and performed by Cat Stevens. Coming up next, a track from Coldplay's 2019 album Everyday Life. The song is called Daddy, and it was written by the band members.

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Won't you come home, won't you stay?

0: Well, I need to prepare you for this next song, and I couldn't resist including it. From way back in the singles charts in 1960, when it reached number one in the UK, it's The Ballad of a Refuse Collector, My Old Man's Dustman by Lonnie Donegan.
1: Now here's a little story. To tell it is a must. About an unsung hero that moves away a dust. Some people make a fortune, others earn a mint. My old man don't earn much. In fact, he's flipping skint.

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1: Yeah?
0: I found a police dog in my dustbin.
1: Well, how do you know he's a police dog?
0: He had a policeman with him. Though my old man's a dustman, he's got an heart of gold. He got married recently, though he's 86 years old. We said, here, hang on, Dad, you're getting past your prime. He said, well, when you get my age, it helps to pass the time. Hey! My old man's a dustman, he wears a dustman's hat. He wears gold blimey trousers and he lives in a council flat. I say, my dustbin's full of lilies.
1: Well,

Well, we slowed things down a bit more there with a song by Paul Simon called Father and Daughter, written for the 2002 animated family film The Wild Thornberrys Movie. When he re-released it as a single in 2006, the song became a top 40 hit in the UK, giving him his most recent hit. Well, we're finishing off this special Father's Day programme with one of the leading British groups of the 1960s and into the mid-70s, The Hollies. This song, Daddy Don't Mind, was released in September 1976, but it only charted in the Netherlands and Germany.

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Join me again soon for more Topic Tunes here on HRB.

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4: From Sky News Centre at 9. Donald Trump's declared Keir Starmer will resign in a social media post accusing him of failing with his immigration and energy policies. We're told the Prime Minister's spending the weekend reflecting as calls grow for him to set out a timetable for his departure. Parts of the UK are due to be hit by another heat wave, with temperatures expected to reach 38 Celsius in places. A four-day extreme heat warning has been issued, coming into force tomorrow for central and southern England and some of Wales. Meteorologist Joe Wheeler says there's a big difference between this heat wave and the one in 2022, when we saw highs of 40 degrees.
5: The humidity then was around 5%, 5 to 7%. This time round, we're seeing those temperatures edging up into the mid to late 30s. With humidity, which is around 25%. So that is what it's going to make it feel so unpleasantly muggy and warm.
4: The family of the train driver killed in the crash near Bedford on Friday say they're devastated by his loss. Sean Burton, who was 60, died when two East Midlands railway services collided on Friday evening. Benjamin Netanyahu says if Israel hadn't acted, Iran would now have an atomic bomb. The Israeli Prime Minister has told an audience in Jerusalem his country removed an existential danger.
6: Together with our American friends, we carried out the largest airstrike in our history. We destroyed Iran's nuclear infrastructure. We knocked out 20 of their top nuclear scientists. And when you take out the scientists, it's very hard to make a nuclear weapon.
4: The comments come hours after the US Vice President J.D. Vance held talks with Iranian officials in Switzerland. At the same time, Donald Trump threatened to resume attacks on Iran if it doesn't rein in Hezbollah in Lebanon. And Serena Williams has been handed the final Wimbledon singles wild card on the women's main draw as she continues her tennis comeback. The 24-time Grand Slam champions played two doubles matches since making her competitive return earlier this month. From Sky News, I'm...
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0: Songs you know the words to. The Retro...

equals MC squared. You know, that would be a good one for our school days challenge. What on earth is E equals MC squared? Of course, it's Einstein's theory of relativity. Ask me to explain what that is. I have no idea. Anyway, that is Big Audio Dynamics. This is the Retro Radio Show. How are you today? I'm Andy Henley here on your radio for the next couple of hours. Yes, it is your weekly trip down memory lane. Great songs, great memories, tunes you know the words to. Yes, we do have another School Days Challenge coming up later on this hour. Got some more 12 inches, adding a couple of more songs to our Retro Radio Show mixtape. Oh, and a Lost TV theme tune coming up in the next hour. So if it's memories you want, we got plenty of those from a time when, if you're on your school holidays this summer, that would seem like a lifetime, wouldn't it? Wouldn't be using tablets. Oh no, if you wanted to play your games, chances are you're probably playing board games. In solitaire, you had to use playing cards rather than your mobile phone. Justin Hayward, Forever Autumn. 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

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Would that have been on yours from the early 80s? Tight Fit and The Lion Sleeps Tonight. Maybe that would just be an 80s mixtape. Maybe it could just be a cheesy mixtape. Or whatever mixtape you're putting together, and why not add your choice to it? And we could be playing it very soon on the Retro Radio Show. 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I'm Andy Henley at the home of the hits, getting ready for the School Days Challenge. That's coming up very soon. But before that, here's a treat. Meatloaf, Bat Out of Hell.

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1: You were right to gamble. 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Come and have a look at it. Watch us next Sunday, because remember, Sundays wouldn't be the same without a bit of ball. 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

0: If you remember the TV show Happy Days, you remember Happy Days with Fonzie, Richie, Mr. C? 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
0: And probably a theme you've not heard for a while, but right now, it's time to head back to school, because every week on the Retro Radio Show, we like to test the old grey matter. Probably something you learnt at school, but maybe over the years, for whatever reason, you haven't had to think about it, so it's probably in the back of the mind somewhere, but we like to bring it back to the front of your brain. And today we are on the subject of history on our School Days Challenge, and hopefully a fairly easy one. I want to know, what date did World War One end? When was the official end of World War One? Think you know, write the answer down. There's no need to contact the show, because we've got the answer coming up before the end of this hour. Get it right and you're straight to the top of the class. So good luck.
1: School Days Challenge.
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0: 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The HRB Diary.
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0: Shaggy, Oh Carolina, and before that, Altered Images, Claire Grogan. You remember Claire Grogan? She was in that film, was it Gregory's Girl? And of course, Altered Images as well. Happy birthday!
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0: Still got Howard Jones to come this hour, adding another song to our Retro Radio Show mixtape in the next hour, and another great 12-inch as well. Oh, and our Lost TV theme tune, sports theme you've probably not heard in a while. But before that, we're heading back to school for the School Days Challenge, and it was history today. What date did World War I end? That was the question. The answer I'm looking for was the 11th of November, 1918. Did you get that one right? If so, straight to the top of the class. You deserve a merit, a house points. Here's a rosette for you. If you got that one wrong, have a serious talk to yourself, because you do need to do better next week when the School Days Challenge returns. So good luck. Letting you off today with just a bit of a warning, but do try harder if you didn't get it right.
1: School Days Challenge.
0: And like I said, School Days Challenge back next week at the Retro Radio Show. Look, we're nearly an hour through the show. Still got another hour to come. Howard Jones, this is New Song.

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2: During our open day shows on the 6th of June, we ran a weekend prize draw for all patients who had a request during our live shows on that day. 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But Steve, you still have until the end of today, Sunday, to claim your prize. 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
3: Here I am with Sally. 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
3: Brilliant.
1: 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From our studios at Basingstoke and North Hampshire Hospital, online, around the hospital, and across Basingstoke on DAB, this is HRB.
5: From the Sky News Centre at 10, Donald Trump's weighed in on the future of Sir Keir Starmer, writing on social media that he will resign as Prime Minister. The US president's offered no evidence to back that claim up. Sir Keir's said to be taking time to reflect on political realities and challenges ahead of Andy Burnham's return to Westminster tomorrow. Labour MP Barry Gardiner thinks the Prime Minister should go.
6: I want him to be able to go with dignity. I think it should not be in any way a contest that humiliates him, although I do understand why people say it would be good to have a contest so we can be clear about exactly what Andy Burnham is offering.
5: Temperatures could reach 38 degrees in parts of the UK as a four-day extreme heat warning's been issued. The first amber alert for Monday and Tuesday covers central and southern England and parts of Wales. Three young teenagers have been arrested over the death of a 17-year-old boy in southwest London. Jamal Coombs was stabbed during an argument in Battersea in the early hours of yesterday morning. It's believed the investigation into last Friday's fatal train crash near Bedford could take several months to complete. The driver who died has been named as 60-year-old Sean Burton. England forward Ollie Watkins doesn't think there's anything wrong with Jeremy Doku wanting to leave Belgium's World Cup camp for the birth of his first child. The Manchester City wing has been criticised for his intention to return home in the second week of July, even if his country's still in the tournament. As a father himself, Watkins says he understands Doku's thinking.
7: Like he said, it only happens once. You know, your first child, welcoming them to the world is a blessing and... Yeah, you don't get that opportunity. There's a lot of times where you're away from family and friends during the season and it's a very difficult period.
5: And Spain eased to their first win of the World Cup with a 4-0 victory against Saudi Arabia. Teenager Lamine Yamal opened the scoring for the holders.
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It's the home of the hits, the Retro Radio Show, MC Hammer, and You Can't Touch This. Adding another song to our 12-inch collection very soon. Also, our Lost TV theme tune coming up a little bit later on. It's a sports show today, and we're adding another mixtape classic song from the 1970s in around about 15 minutes' time. So thank you for listening. If you've only just switched on, where have you been? I've been here an hour, banging out the hits, songs you know the words to. Retro Radio Show from a time when you're going to the newsagent, spending maybe 10p on a lucky bag. You remember lucky bags? Lots of different sweets, and maybe if you're lucky, it had a toy in it as well. Or you could go down and spend a penny. Quite literally. Half p on a fruit salad and another half p on a blackjack. And you get yourself two sweets for a penny. And maybe if you're having pudding, I don't know, Angel Delight, Spam Fritters for dinner. Oh, yes, those are the days. We love those memories on the Retro Radio Show. So whatever your memories are, share them with us and we can share them with everybody else listening today. Just do that via our website, which is retroradioshow.co.uk. Oh, by the way, if you do head down to our website, don't forget, if you've missed any of the show or you'd like to hear it again, just hit the button where it says listen again and you can hear this show all the way from start through to finish. Right, from 1985, 12-inch, Billy Idol's White Wedding.

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1: 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I'm writing a new book just now, all about Rosie and Jim. They're my

0: 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I like to pretend that they come to life. And I get ideas for stories about them from the things I see as I travel along on my boat. What shall I put in my story today?
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It's a retro radio show. Simon Dupree and the Big Sound, Kites. And before that, White Wedding played you Billy Idol at the Retro Radio Show. So our Lost TV theme tune coming up very soon. Today, our Lost TV theme tune is a sports programme. And it's probably a theme you've not heard of in a while. Actually, the theme was written by the same person who wrote the theme tune to Crossroads Neighbours, Tony Hatch. Wonder what that show is in. That's on the way very soon at the Retro Radio Show. Always love it when you get your suggestions and memories through to us. Do you remember playing Top Trumps years ago? People do still play Top Trumps, but retro Top Trumps, brilliant. Of course, then there's games in the playground, hopscotch, and then there's tag. And nowadays, there's certain games you can't play. Kiss Chase, can't play that. Politically incorrect. And you cannot play Bulldogs either. That's been banned as well. So, share your memories with us here at the Retro Radio Show. And you never know, we could be sharing your memories with everybody else. Right, from 1984, here's Matthew Wilder and Break My Stride.

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Here at the Retro Radio Show, we are compiling the ultimate mixtape, maybe a C60, C90. With that gone on yours, Alice Cooper with The Makeup and Poison. Now, if this is a song you'd like to put on the mixtape, tell us what it is, and we could be playing your song choice on a future show, on a future Retro Radio Show. 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I'm Andy Henley at the Home of the Hits. Looking forward to today's Lost TV theme tune. That's coming up very soon. Madness Now, Our House, and then we head back to the 90s with Deep Blue Something. Breakfast at Tiffany's.

0: Some of us will remember the film from the early 60s, starring Audrey Hepburn and George Peppard, of course, who was in the A-Team. Breakfast at Tiffany's, that's Deep Blue, something which has nothing to do with the film whatsoever. And before that, Madness and Our House. David Bowie coming up very soon, but before that, we need to turn the telly on.
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0: So today's TV theme tune, we are heading back to a sports programme which was on in the middle of the week on the BBC. It ran for many years from 1968 up until 1997. Its main anchor presenter was David Coleman. Harry Carpenter was also presenter, Desmond Lyman as well. We are talking the programme Sports Night, and if you recognise a theme tune, I'm sure you will, it's going to bring back memories. It was composed by the person who gave us a theme to Neighbours and Crossroads, Tony Hatch. Sports Night.

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5: You could hear the hoofbeats pound as they raced across the ground, and the clatter of the wheels as they spun round and round. And he galloped into Market Street, his badge upon his chest. His name was Ernie, and he drove the fastest milk cart in the West. Now Ernie loved a widow, a lady known as Sue. She lived all alone in Lily Lane at number 22. They said she was too good for him. She was haughty, proud and chic. But Ernie got his cocoa there 3 times every week. They called him Ernie.
6: Ernie!
5: And he drove the fastest milk cart in the West. She said she'd like to bathe in milk. He said, all right, sweetheart. And when he'd finished work one night, he loaded up the cart. He said, you want it pasteurised, cos pasteurised is best. She says, Ernie, I'll be happy if it comes up to me chest. That tickled old Ernie.
6: Ernie!
5: And he drove the fastest milk cart in the West.
6: Oh.
5: Now Ernie had a rival, an evil-looking man, called Toot-Dun Ted from Teddington, and he drove the baker's van. He tempted her with his treacle tarts and his tasty oatmeal bread, and when she seen the size of his hot meat pies, it very near turned her head. She nearly swooned at his macaroon, and he said, now, if you treat me right, you'll have hot rolls every morning and crumpets every night. He knew once she sampled his layer cake, he'd have his wicked way, and all Ernie had to offer was a pint of milk a day. Poor Ernie! And he drove the fastest milk cart in the West. One lunchtime, Ted saw Ernie's awesome cart outside her door. He drove him mad to find it was still there at 4:30. And as he leapt down from his van, off blood through his veins did course, and he went across to Ernie's cart. He didn't half kick his horse, whose name was Trigger.
6: Trigger!
5: And he pulled the fastest milk cart in the West. Now Ernie rushed out into the street, his gold top in his hand. He said, if you want to marry Susie, you fight for her like a man. Oh, why don't we play cards for her, he sneeringly replied. And just to make it interesting, we'll have a shilling on the side. Now Ernie dragged him from his van, and beneath the blazing sun, they stood there face to face, and Ted went for his bun. But Ernie was too quick, things didn't go the way Ted planned, and a strawberry-flavoured yoghurt sent it spinning from his hand. Now Sushi ran between them and tried to keep them apart. And Ernie pushed her aside and a rock cake caught him under his heart. And he looked up in pained surprise and the concrete hardened crust of a stale pork pie caught him in the eye and Ernie bit the dust. Poor Ernie!
6: Ernie!
5: And he drove the fastest milk cart in the West. Ernie was only 52. He didn't want to die. And now he's gone to make deliveries in that milk round in the sky, where the customers are angels and ferocious dogs are banned, and a milkman's life is full of fun in that fairy dairy land. But a woman's needs are manifold, and Sue, she married Ted. But strange things happened on their wedding night as they lay in their bed. Was that the trees a-rustling, or the hinges of the gate? Or Ernie's ghostly gold tops are rattling in their crate. They won't forget Ernie.
6: Ernie!
5: And he drove the fastest milk cart in the West.
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0: Roxy Music and Love is the Drug. And before that, Ernie, the fastest milkman in the West. Still trying to work out how that song made it into the show today. Anyway, it did, and it was Benny Hill at the Retro Radio Show. And this piece of music tells me two things. It's a theme tune to Crossroads, that's thing number one. And number two, it's time for me to go. It's time for me to head back into the 21st century, back into reality. Hope you enjoyed a little trip down memory lane today, the Retro Radio Show, every week, me, Andy Henley, on your radio. And of course, don't forget to check out our website, which is retroradioshow.co.uk, because even when we're not on air, there's plenty happening online via our website. 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

0: around the hospital, online at hrbasingstoke.co.uk and across Basingstoke on DAB. 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
1: News Centre at 11. Pressure's mounting on Sir Keir Starmer as the US president's weighed in on his future. With no evidence given, Donald Trump's posted on social media that the British leader will resign as prime minister. He also claims Mr. Starmer failed badly on immigration and energy. Despite the speculation, Downing Street's been batting away suggestions of a resignation. Labour MP Perrin Moon says he'll be supporting the prime minister.
2: We've deliberately left Keir Starmer alone this weekend. He wanted to spend time with his family and think about what he does next. I think that's the right thing to do. He's under a lot of pressure, so I'm sure we'll hear from him early next week.
1: A new weather warning for extreme heat's been issued by the Met Office. UK temperatures could reach as high as 38 degrees this week in some parts. The train driver who died in Friday's rail crash near Bedford's been named as 60-year-old Sean Burton. His family says they're devastated. 100 people were injured in the collision, with 9 still critical in hospital. Benjamin Netanyahu says if Israel hadn't acted, Iran would now have an atomic bomb. The Israeli Prime Minister's told an audience in Jerusalem his country removed an existential danger.
3: Together with our American friends, we carried out the largest airstrike in our history. We destroyed Iran's nuclear infrastructure. We knocked out 20 of their top nuclear scientists. And when you take out the scientists, it's very hard to make a nuclear weapon.
1: The comments were hours after the US Vice President J.D. Vance held talks with Iranian officials in Switzerland. In sports, Spain eased to their first win of the World Cup with a 4-0 victory against Saudi Arabia. 10-man Belgium made it back-to-back draws to start the tournament after being held 0-0 by Iran. And England cricket captain Ben Stokes will return to lead the hosts in the deciding third test at Trent Bridge. He and teammate Gus Atkinson have been given written warnings for breaking curfew rules at a London nightclub earlier this month. And that's the latest.
4: 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Local news and information. 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

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We'll be checking out what's going on in the local area, plus taking a look at the local news headlines as well.

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4: The hospital has taken the practical steps to promote good health and has a no-smoking policy. You and your visitors are asked to observe the no-smoking signs and asked not to smoke in the interest of both staff and patients' health on hospital grounds.
5: What's up? It's Dua Lipa. Dua Lipa.
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1: 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On air and online 52 weeks of the year. Taking you behind the healthcare headlines, this is Word on Health. Bleeding disorders are a group of rare conditions that result when the blood cannot clot properly, with the result that they can bleed for longer than normal, and some people may experience spontaneous bleeding into joints, muscles, or other parts of their bodies, which can lead to developmental and permanent mobility issues. These diseases are almost always inherited, although in rare cases, they can develop later in life if the body forms antibodies that fights against the blood's natural clotting factors. Perhaps the most well-known bleeding disorder is haemophilia A, which predominantly, but not exclusively, affects men. Clive Smith is chair of the Haemophilia Society and lives with the condition.
2: Haemophilia is a genetic clotting disorder. There's something that's known as the clotting cascade. If you were to bump your leg on a table, then your clotting cascade would kick in. Your body would then produce thrombin, which would prevent any internal bleeding. The clotting cascade is actually a Y shape, but if you think of it almost like a domino, there are two main types of haemophilia, haemophilia A and haemophilia B. Haemophilia A is factor 8 deficiency, haemophilia B is factor 9 deficiency. Haemophilia C is rarer still, and that's factor 11 deficiency. And it means that when you get to that bit in the dominoes, as it were, number 8's missing, or number 9, or number 11 missing. So the traditional treatment has been to replace those missing clotting factors. So that's what I inject myself with, factor replacement therapy.
1: Haemophilia isn't the only bleeding disorder that your society provides help and support for. How large is the patient community?
2: The latest records show 10,952 people recorded in the UK as having haemophilia itself. The most common bleeding disorder is actually a disease called von Willebrand's disease, and that actually affects majority of women. So I think in the UK more broadly, we have just over 30,000 people diagnosed with bleeding disorders, but we think there are around something like 35,000 people living with an undiagnosed bleeding disorder. There are a variety of reasons for that. Often they affect women, and there's a perception, at least amongst some healthcare professionals, that men bleed and women carry the disorder, and so it can be underestimated to that extent. Sometimes within families, women might report having heavy periods, for example, and then they might go and speak to a relative, and because they have the same condition unknowingly, they will then normalize it and say, oh yeah, we're just a family of heavy bleeders, for example, so they will never seek help. Often sometimes healthcare professionals carry out inquiries and don't actually get to the root cause of it. So diagnosis is an issue around the world, and I think we often think that living in a developed Western country that diagnosis would be good, and it is relatively good, but we shouldn't underestimate the fact that there are a significant number of people out there who are undiagnosed.
1: We'll have more details on the wordonhealth.com website on that. It has to be said that people with bleeding disorders haven't been helped by myths and misconceptions, errors in the past that resulted in a statutory public inquiry on contaminated blood in the 1970s and 1980s, which created unnecessary deaths and suffering of the darker days. Today, treatments for bleeding disorders have been transformed, and you and other members of the community are keen to share the news that it is possible to live well with a bleeding disorder.
2: Undoubtedly, it is possible to live an active and full lifestyle with haemophilia. It requires a combination of things: good doctors, good nurses, good physiotherapists, psychological support, knowing about treatments, living a healthy lifestyle, family support, social support, and support within the community as well, because it's a rare disease. Lots of people aren't always sure what you can and can't do. For example, I'm going to a meeting with the Haemophilia Society. There's a newly diagnosed weekend, which is set up for families and parents who've had recently had children with bleeding disorders. And it's about talking to them and actually for them seeing somebody with a bleeding disorder, what they look like, what they can do, what they can achieve, what perhaps they don't do, perhaps the precautions they take in life, all those sorts of things.
1: My grateful thanks to Clive Smith. For further information and to link through to the Haemophilia Society, log onto our website, www.wordonhealth.com. 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
5: Do you help look after someone with a care need? Would you like to connect with other carers? If so, go along to the informal coffee mornings once a month, organised by the Princess Royal Trust. The group takes place on the last Thursday of the month, 11 a.m. till 1 p.m. at the Link in New Church Road in Tadley.

0: You're listening to Hospital Radio, Basingstoke. It's the evening mix. It's just heading up for 11:30. It's time to check out the local news headlines.
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2: In today's local news, a Tadley nursing home has been told it must improve after a watchdog found unresolved fire risks, safeguarding issues, and gaps in care planning at a service previously rated good. Inspectors have downgraded Sea Abilities Heather House Nursing Home in Heather Drive from good to requires improvement after uncovering serious failings in fire safety, governance and aspects of day-to-day care. The Care Quality Commission found that high-risk fire door defects identified in 2025 had still not been fixed by the January 2026 deadline. Evacuation drills had not involved all staff, and problems flagged during practices had not been addressed, leaving residents at significant risk in the event of a fire. Hampshire's Air Ambulance has attended its 1,000th mission of the year, underlying the importance of its life-saving operations across the area. Hampshire and Isle of Wight Ambulance, which is now operating out of its new airbase near Southampton Airport, has responded to more than 23,000 emergencies since its first flight in 2007. The 2026 Basingstoke Festival got underway on Friday with a colourful parade through the town centre. It's the 15th festival, providing free arts and entertainment at locations around the town centre and out in other parts of the borough such as Popley and Tadley. The parade, with the theme of mystical beasts, wound its way from Cross Street to Woad Street, through Festival Square and into the amphitheatre next to the cinema, to start an evening of entertainment and three weekends of performances.
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0: I'm Miley Cyrus, and this is This is Nothing in the
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0: We want to know what's going on around the Basingstoke area in the coming months. 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
3: I'm Rashmi Rajesh. I am the sister in endoscopy unit. So I run the endoscopy service. So we have all the upper gastroendoscopy and lower GI endoscopies here. And also we run the respiratory service by doing bronchoscopy. And also we doing the EBUS. Now it is quite a diagnostic procedure, but we also have the therapeutic interventions going on endoscopically. And also we taking part of the bowel cancer screening program, which is the national bowel cancer screening. So we have, in a week, we run two bowel cancer screening lists, and also we do the bowel scope, which is also part of the national program.
1: All your favourites through the evening.
2: 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From Tadley to Hook, Odiham to Oakley.
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0: HRB is interested to know what is going on in and around the Basingstoke area in the coming months. 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So why not send us details of your event via email to hrbdiary@hrbasingstoke.co.uk.
1: Don't start the talking. I could talk all night.
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0: So, hello there. I'm here with Colin Tanner, Retail Business Manager of St Michael's Hospice, and we're at the first of the monthly kilo sales up at the Furniture Centre in Chinham. So, Colin, for those of those who don't know about kilo sale, what it involves, maybe tell us a bit more about that, how it works.
1: Excellent. Thanks, Darren. So our kilo sales is an event where customers can come in and purchase clothing by the weight as opposed to an actual individual price label on the item. This is really important for us to have these events because we get a really good volume of donations that come in. And unfortunately, we can't always get these items out to all of our stores just simply because of space. So by having these events like the kilo sale, it allows us to make more money than what we would through recycling opportunities. And the customers get a great bargain as well. So what would happen is customers would come in, find all the items that they like, we will then weigh them and they will pay according to the weight. And the structure works out as £10 per kilogram or part thereof.
0: Fantastic. And as well as the clothing, there's other things like puzzles and soft toys and that kind of thing we kind of add the experience. Now this is the first one you've done in its current format. How have things gone today?
1: Yeah, it's gone very well. We like to add additional pieces in. The puzzles is just something that we get donated in quite frequently. And again, if we can find opportunities to sell items off so that they don't get put into waste, then we need to do that. You know, we really like the opportunities of trying to be more sustainable. As for today, really pleased with how it started off. We've had a great footfall throughout the day. Regardless of a little bit of rain during the day, people still come out and shop, and the support from the local community has been brilliant.
0: Okay. And like we just said, it's going to be monthly. Is it going to be a similar format for future events, or are you looking at tinkering in any way, or just kind of keeping the same kind of content and sort of how it looks?
1: Well, it'll be the concept will remain the same, but the product is always going to change. So there will be a new product in all the time. Even on the next day, on the Sunday, definitely you're going to find new brands being put out there, new labels. So customers that have come on the Saturday, they can come on the Sunday and find something brand new as well. We will also look at opportunities to enhance what we've got. If we can find ways of doing things better, then we definitely will. But the concept of having it at our furniture store is really great because customers can come in, take a look at furniture, take a look at their retail therapy from a clothing point of view, and our donation centre is just behind us as well. So if they would like to bring any donations in, they can do that as well.
0: Absolutely. And I think what surprised me, we're looking on the rails, there's a lot of stuff there which is like decent branded. It's not just, you know, what might put my thing the cheapest. I have some really high quality products on the rails all the time, which people are getting really good deals on, aren't they?
1: Absolutely. When I was putting some rails together, I found some French Connection, some real classic Marks & Spencer's items, some really high-end, high-street brands. So these are items that are available. And you'll find people that love a bit of thrifting, they will come out and look for these brands because it's just a great opportunity to be more sustainable and get a good bargain.
0: Absolutely. And of course, this runs in conjunction with the existing charity shops and backs it up. Because like all charities, the hospice needs an awful lot of money every single day. It's not once a year thing or once a month thing, it's continual. So I think in terms of the extra money it's producing, like you said, the stuff had been here today wouldn't only be on sale, it'd be in storage until the space in the shops. So it's just an extra bonus, isn't it, for the hospice?
1: Absolutely, and that is exactly what we're all about. Our role is to be able to generate as much money as we can to keep what the hospice does, which is absolutely incredible. We need to support them to make sure that they can continue doing what they do.
0: Of course, because the support this hospice provides is invaluable. It's almost like a club that nobody wants to be part of, ideally, but unfortunately people are. So I think the work done here and at the hospice is incredible. And I think what I've seen today myself is repeat customers. Some come in the morning and come back in the afternoon or even the following day. Have you found that?
1: I have. We've got a lot of regular customers. They support us in our stores. Right now we're trying to get some votes in for our favourite charity shop. And when we speak to some of the customers, they will tell us, I've just recently been to Hook or I've been to Overton or any of our other stores. So it's really good to see that support from not just inside Basingstoke, but some of the a little bit further abroad as well, which is great. But yes, we've got regular customers. They come in all the time and we appreciate their support.
0: Okay, and just finally, you spoke about voting favourite charity shop. How can people do that, and where's the dilemma of getting in their votes?
1: Yeah, so they can go onto our website. They will be able to see the information on there. And all of our stores are handing out little bits of information with a nice little QR code that will link them straight through to where they can vote. Goes through with the Charity Retail Association. And I hope that everyone will vote us their favourite charity shop.
0: Fantastic. Colin, thanks for your time. Good to speak to you.
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0: from our studios at Basingstoke and North Hampshire Hospital, broadcasting across Basingstoke on DAB, this is HRB.
1: At midnight, Donald Trump's preempting what could be Sir Keir Starmer's departure, claiming he's going to resign. The US president hasn't given evidence for those claims, but has slated his immigration and energy policies on social media. Downing Street insists the prime minister's hanging on. Labour MP Samantha Niblett says he should go nowhere.
2: I think he just has to say, I want to remain the prime minister and fight tooth and nail if there is a leadership challenge. He has got swathes of support within the parliamentary Labour Party, and what I really hope is this weekend, some more of my colleagues who are supporting the Prime Minister start to become a little bit more vocal.
1: A new weather warning for extreme heat has been issued by the Met Office. Temperatures could reach 38 degrees this week in some parts. The driver who died in a train crash near Bedford, in which 100 people were injured, has been named as Sean Burton. Nine people are still in a critical condition. Iran says its armed forces are ready to respond to threats made by Donald Trump. It's after the US president threatened to hit Iran very hard if it doesn't stop its proxies in Lebanon. Iran remain unbeaten at the World Cup after holding 10-man Belgium 0-0. Joe Rawson reports from the US.
3: Iran have made it two draws from two matches with a spirited performance against Belgium. Goalkeeper Alireza Behrabrand made a number of impressive saves in the goalless draw in Los Angeles. Despite Iran only being allowed to travel to the United States a day before each game because of the political difficulties with them being at war with America, they still have a chance of progressing.
1: European champions Spain have their first win of the tournament after easing past Saudi Arabia 4-0. And Serena Williams has been handed the final Wimbledon singles wild card in the women's main draw as she continues her tennis comeback. The 24-time Grand Slam champion's played two doubles matches since making her competitive return after 4 years earlier this month. And that's the latest.
0: The Midnight Hour. H-R-B. With Vernon Pierce.
4: Good evening and welcome to The Chill Zone with me, Vernon Pierce. More laid-back music, less chat, to help you unwind at the end of a busy day. So sit back and relax, and if you fall asleep during the programme, don't worry. Have a great night and sweet dreams.

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An hour of soft and gentle music designed to get you in the mood for sleep. And now we continue with Kenny G and some more gentle piano music.

0: I'm here with Fahana from the pharmacy.
1: We want to let people know about how complicated the process of supplying medication to patients is because of the extensive clinical checks that are required. And just to sort of let people know that when they come into hospital, if they can bring their own medication in, that would be really helpful because it makes our job a lot easier. And when it comes to going home from hospital and being discharged, that there can sometimes be a delay in providing the discharge medications. And to just reassure patients and people, visitors, etc., to know that the reason why there is that delay is because we want to make sure that the medications are correct and we want to make sure that they're 100% safe. And so that's why we do take that extra time to build in the safety checks.
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2: The latest national and international news is next. From our studios at Basingstoke and Northampshire Hospital, online, around the hospital, and across Basingstoke on DAB, this is HRB.
5: From the Sky News Centre at 1, Andy Burnham takes up his seat in Parliament today as pressure grows on the Prime Minister. Foreign Secretary Yvette Cooper is understood to be the fourth Cabinet Minister to have urged Sir Keir Starmer to quit. Donald Trump's already posted on social media, without evidence, that he's going to resign. Labour MP Justin Madders says Mr Burnham is the only person for the job.
6: He's got that human touch that we need in our leaders. I think he's got the ability to unite the party and he's shown in Makerfield, actually, he can corral the progressive vote around him in a way that we haven't been able to succeed in recent times. So I think he's got all the qualities we need to have an excellent Prime Minister.
5: A four-day heatwave starting in some parts of the UK. An amber extreme heat alert's now in force, covering central and southern England and some of Wales. Meteorologist Alex Deacon is warning freshwater swimming may not be the answer to keeping cool.
7: A lot of people see hot and sunny weather and go and, you know, jump in the sea or want to find something somewhere cool to cool off in. But water is often still very cold at this time of year. So seek advice about the RNLI water shock campaign.
5: Union Aslef has paid tribute to the train driver killed in Friday's crash, describing Sean Burton as dedicated, devoted and enormously popular. The 60-year-old died when two East Midlands railway services collided near Bedford. Iran's armed forces say they're ready to respond to threats by Donald Trump. It's after the US president warned Tehran would keep getting bombed if it didn't rein in Iranian-backed Lebanon-based Hezbollah. In sport, teenager Lamine Yamal scored on his first World Cup starts as Spain responded to their goalless draw against Cape Verde with a 4-0 thumping of Saudi Arabia. And captain Ben Stokes and bowler Gus Atkinson will join up with the rest of England's cricketers for the deciding test against New Zealand. Both players were handed written warnings after breaching contractual obligations but have been recalled. That's the latest.
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